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0: Good morning, I'm Jane McNamara. The government is sending a plane to Tenerife this morning to bring home the two Irish people on board the hantavirus-hit cruise ship. The MV Hondius arrived earlier and is docking offshore, with passengers being ferried to land by small boats. The Spanish Interior Minister has said repatriation flights are being put in place by five European countries for passengers and crew members on board the liner. The Department of Health here has confirmed both Irish people are well. However, when they arrive home, they will be brought to a HSC facility where they will need to quarantine. Patricia Stevenson, Social Democrat Senator and spokesperson on foreign affairs, says support for the two Irish people is needed.
1: So it's been an incredibly traumatic experience being on the ship and experiencing that virus. I'm sure they were incredibly worried that they'll need support in that. It's important that we see appropriate preparation precautions being taken in line with, I guess, international guidance and best practice, you know, from the health service as well here in Ireland.
0: Iran's Revolutionary Guard has threatened to target American sites in the Middle East if its tankers come under fire, according to local media. It comes as the US awaits a response from Iran on its proposal to end the war. Both sides reportedly exchanged fire in the Strait of Hormuz earlier this week. The Minister for Transport is hoping to get Cabinet approval within weeks for legislation to remove the passenger cap at Dublin Airport. Dara O'Brien says scrapping the 32 million passenger limit is a key government priority to support connectivity and economic growth. Legislation is now in its final drafting stages and will be brought to government this month for approval to publish, according to the Department of Transport. The government says it intends to enact it before the end of the year. Fire crews have attended the scene of a major fire in Waterford City. It broke out at a commercial premises at a business park last night.

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4: Good morning, I'm Aidan Delaney. Starting with soccer, and Manchester City are breathing down Arsenal's neck in the Premier League's title race. Pep Guardiola's men moved 2 points off the leaders thanks to a 3-0 win over Brentford last night. The Gunners can restore their 5-point gap with a victory over West Ham later. That's a 4:30 kickoff in London. Before that, Nottingham Forest can take a step towards safety. They're at home to Newcastle. There's a 2:00 kickoff, as is the game. That's a 2:00 kickoff, as is the game between Burnley and Aston Villa, and Crystal Palace play Everton. In rugby, Munster missed the chance to move closer to the playoffs in the URC. They fell to a 26-7 defeat to Connacht last night, with the latter moving just 1 point off the top eight. Leinster are third in the table following their comprehensive win over the Lions. And finally, in Gaelic games, Cork and Kerry renew their rivalry in the Munster Football Championship this afternoon. The neighbours face off in the final from 1:45. The Connacht Football Champion will also be decided today. Galway are looking for their fifth title in a row, but standing in their way is Roscommon from 4:15. To access three free Off The Ball podcasts a month, sign into the Go Loud app now.
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5: Mostly dry today with sunny spells. Cloud will build from the northwest as the day goes on, with isolated showers possible in western and northwestern coastal parts. Highs of 10 to 15 degrees.
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6: Our guest for the Culture Club today is Jess Cav, who's one of the musicians performing live in Kishuk, an embodied manifesto which the Catherine Young Dance Company has been touring nationally since the 18th of April. The final two performances are at the Pavilion Theatre in Dunleary tomorrow as part of the Dublin Dance Festival, and in Glore, County Clare on Saturday. So, further information from CatherineYoungDance.com, but let's get a brief taster of the music featuring Jess on vocals, which soundtracks the dancing in Kishuk.

0: Okay, Jess, thanks for joining us. Tell us all about this. What is this?
1: So Cishéag is this wonderful piece, a dance piece by Catherine Young. Cishéag means mess, Oscailge, but it also means a path over uneven terrain. So the show inherently is about finding our way back to our initial wisdom as we are in this world. There's a lot going on. It's a bit of a mess. And the show is, it starts in this place of disconnect. And as we continue on with the show, we come to a place of restoration and a place of connection. So it's a beautiful piece.
0: What type of dancing? Is it Irish dancing or is it?
1: It is contemporary dance, but it does lean a lot with some folk, and there will definitely be lots of dancing in it that will be familiar for sure.
0: Was the music written specifically for this?
1: Yes, it was. Yeah. So there's two singers on it. So there's myself and there's another wonderful singer called Micheál O'Doul, who is a Seanó singer and a fiddle player. And then the musical director is Martin Scherer. So we have a full live band, which is amazing. And also Senan Brennan from Keela is in it. We'll give you an idea of what kind of music it is. So it's kind of a mix of folk and modern and I guess world. And one of the things I love about it so much is that I don't really have any lyrics. So when I improvise, I can really, really go for it, you know. And it changes every night depending on the kind of vibe with the dancers and kind of where we are at. So it really, really moves. So every night is a little bit different, which I love.
0: Is this the type of thing you normally do?
1: No, nobody gives me the opportunity to do this. usually, you know, with songs, what I did before this, I was on tour with Billy Idol as his backing vocalist. So that's what
0: really?
1: I was doing.
0: Billy Idol's still on the go. I'm amazed he's still alive given the excess and hedonism of his life, as he detailed in his autobiography.
1: Yes, well, yeah, Billy Idol should be

0: Dad is just out right now. But yeah, so that's what I was doing, that in South America up until November. And then
1: what was that like?
0: It was incredible. Yeah, it was really, really amazing. So going from like, you know, a stadium tour, you know, singing Rebel Yell to coming to this has been really, really beautiful. And I'm really grateful that I get to have so much range. And Catherine has been such a huge champion of mine for many, many years. And when we work together, and when I work with the musical director, Martin Scherer, you know, the way that I'm directed is kind of like, it's emotion. It's like, here, I want you to feel disconnected. Can you do something with your voice that sounds disconnected? Here, I want you to do something that's like deeply energetic. I want to feel love, or I want to feel joy, or I want to feel power. So that's kind of how I'm directed. And I really, really love that.
1: But tell us a bit more about your career, because you write your own material, do you, as well?
0: Yes, I do.
1: And you do spoken word.
0: Uh-huh.
1: So tell us a bit about how all that has gone for you.
0: It's going really well at the moment. I took a bit of a step back, just trying to figure out what the next step is. I kind of released some music, and it didn't go as well as I liked. And I found that the streaming service system and the current kind of systems of in the music industry are kind of difficult for me. So I ended up writing this body of music, and I wrote a play around it called Fermented Dreams. So I did that in 2024. And since then, I've been enjoying writing music. I got the Arts Council Music Bursary. So as I say, I've been kind of paying myself to fail, if you will, and experimenting with different things. But I'll have my music out pretty soon.
1: Yeah, but you've also worked, haven't you, with South Dublin County Council, sort of in community activities.
0: Community arts, yeah. I love community arts. One of the things I love about community arts is, you know, I really see people's confidence in real time, which I think is fantastic. So when you work with kids and they come in and sometimes they seem a little bit nervous or their confidence is quite low, you know, by an hour or 2 hours, it's like they change completely. And to see that is just so rewarding. I love it so much.
1: Okay, let's get your choices for the Culture Club and find out more. First single that you have a memory of, or first piece of music, what is it?
0: I can't believe I've put this down. But it was true. It's definitely like M&8, which was, you know, the time of like R&B, Brit. You know, you had like M&8, you had Damage, you had Another Level, and that's what I was growing up in at the time. So this, my first single that I bought on tape in HMV was I've Got a Little Something For You by M&8.

0: Okay, I've just been looking that up. That's from 1995. It actually went to number 2 in the British charts.
1: It was huge, yeah. It was, well, you know what? I think when it came out, my memory of it was they had baggy pants and they had their boxers up high. And I think as a girl, that did a lot for me.
0: Were they sort of the big boy band of the time?
1: They were kind of like an R&B boy band. Yeah, yeah. So they were, I really liked that at the time.
0: And did you stick with that type of music?
1: I was really into boy bands at the time. Yes, I was big into Take That. I was big into M&A. I was big into Damage. I was big into the Backstreet Boys. I just loved pop at that age when I was about 8 or 9, yeah.
0: Okay. Now, your favourite album is one that we've had before from a number of guests on the Culture Club. Mm. And this is one that was probably out way before you were born.
1: Yes.
0: Stevie Wonder, Songs in the Key of Life. Uh-huh. Now, tell us why you've gone for this.
1: So I was in a gospel choir with Sean Gilligan and Maureen Gilligan's drama group, drama show, when I was, maybe about 14 or 15. And we had a gospel choir and it was kind of like, we used to do some gigs and it was great. This was all kind of based in Coolock and it was one of my absolute joys at that age. And of course we had seen Sister Act 2 and that was the thing that we loved. We just wanted to do A Happy Day and all that kind of stuff. And I remember my mother at the time, my mother was big into her soul and she was a massive, massive music fan and a huge influence for me as well. And she kind of, I don't know, scolded me one day and she was like, you need to stop doing A Happy Day and you need to do these songs. And she showed me Songs in the Key of Life and the first song on Songs in the Key of Life, which is Love's in Need of Love Today. And it has this kind of beautiful vocals on it. And I became obsessed with it. And of course, then I robbed it off her and ruined the CD. But it just became something that I lived in. And one of the things that's kind of consistent with everything that I've kind of put up on, that I've kind of offered today has been that, like, it's stuff that I get to come back to all the time. And as I grow, it kind of almost grows with me and I get to kind of find new and different things. And it's one of those albums that's just stayed with me for years. I'm constantly inspired by it. And it's so lyrical, which I love. And like Catherine as well, you know, Stevie Wonder is not necessarily known for this in the mainstream, but like he's such an incredible social commentator.
0: And we'll talk more about that in a moment, but let's hear a little bit from Songs in the Key of Life, Sir Duke.
1: Yes.

0: Okay.
1: He caught me. Caught me singing the riff.
0: That's okay. That's okay. And you have Stevie Wonder as your favourite artist.
1: Yes.
0: As well. Tell us a bit more about why.
1: Yeah, Stevie Wonder, as I was saying, he's such an incredible social commentator. I remember when I got the vinyl for Hotter Than July, you know, you open up the vinyl and it's the civil rights riots. You know, you think of Hotter Than July and some people think of Happy Birthday to You and the songs that are, you know, about kind of joy and whimsy. And he absolutely has so much of that. But also some of my favorite songs of Stevie Wonder are the ones that, you know, are talking about political manipulation and talking about race and talking about things that are incredibly important to him. And I think he does it so beautifully because obviously he makes it so funky and he makes it so beautiful to listen to. But if you listen to the lyrics, there's so much going on. There's so much depth. And I think that's why I love him so much.
0: Well, let's hear another Stevie Wonder track. This is probably one that he may be best known for, Superstition.
1: Yeah, yeah. But if you believe in the things that you don't understand, then you suffer. So he's saying some stuff, you know.

0: Okay, tell us more about that.
1: Yeah, well, so that album is Talking Book. He is on the drums. I think he's doing most of the instrumentation on that, which is just mind-blowing. He's such a genius. And what I love about this song with Superstition is that actually it goes directly into a song called Big Brother, which is about media manipulation and, you know, kind of Orwellian stuff. So once again, he kind of starts kind of getting you into it, and it's kind of groovy and it's kind of fun and it's funky, but then he kind of hits you with some knowledge. And I love that about Stevie Wonder. He's amazing.
0: Okay, it strikes me that he probably blazed a trail that Prince was able to then come in afterwards doing all his own instruments and things like that as
1: Absolutely,
0: well.
1: Absolutely, 100%, yeah.
0: Okay, did you ever see him in concert?
1: No. Oh, no, I did. Yes, I did in the O2 in 2010, I think. So it was a good while ago. But he's been doing songs in the Key of Life. I think he did it in Hyde Park about 2 years ago and I missed it. And that will probably haunt me forever.
0: Okay. Best gig you were ever at?
1: So when I think of live music and when I think of live music excellence, I always think of Wallace Bird, who is one of our own. She's absolutely incredible. She's, as far as I'm concerned, I think she's one of the best artists and certainly one of the best live artists to ever come out of Ireland. And I've been lucky enough to be seeing her perform live since possibly like 2004, 2005. And the first band I was in, the first original band, was a funk band called Creamy Goodness. And nobody knew where to put us because we were a funk band in Ireland in 2005. But they were at Ballyfermot Rock School at the same time that Wallace Bird was at Ballyfermot Rock School. So I got to see her really, really young. And I remember just kind of sitting and looking up onto the stage and just thinking, this person is like my idol. And even though she's my friend, I think I still see her as an idol as well. But one of the gigs that I always think of when I think of absolute live excellence is, she did a couple of gigs in The Ambassador and they just blew my mind, and I still consider them some of the best.
0: That was from back around 2017, was it?
1: Around that time, yeah.
0: Well, I don't think, maybe it wasn't that year, but actually we don't have from The Ambassador an example of Wallace Bird live. This is from Live in Vienna in 2017, which is why I used that year.
1: Beautiful.
0: And this is the track called Love.

0: Beautiful from Wallace Bird, who I was just checking. She did this spot, Culture Club, exactly 2 years ago, this week, 2 years ago.
1: Oh, way. There you go. Yeah.
0: And she's been a guest a number of times on the programme. She has the most magnificent voice.
1: She absolutely does. And, you know, the way that she holds an audience, it's almost shamanic, you know what I mean? But also so much fun as well. And I think you always leave her shows just on a high. And that's why they always stick with me.
0: A listener as well texting and saying about how you mentioned about Stevie Wonder's social conscience and sort of politicism, that one of his best known songs, Happy Birthday to You, is about Martin Luther King's birthday. And it's now a national holiday in America, thanks in part to that song.
1: There you go. Yeah, he's an incredible guy. I think which is the 18th of January, which is really close to my birthday. So I always like to feel like it's a little bit about me too.
0: The best of the last word will continue after the break.
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0: Let's go to movies. We asked for a favourite movie, actor or director. What are you giving us?
1: Okay, so I have to be very, very honest, and I'm not a huge movie person. I feel like this is something I need to be better at as I get a little bit older. But one of the movies that has always stuck with me is The Matrix. I love it. And it's, as I said before, it's one of those pieces that, you know, I went to see in the cinema when I was 13 and it blew my mind. And now that I'm older than that, I still watch it and it still gives me something new all the time. And I think it's really stood the test
0: of time. In what way?
1: I think now that I'm a bit older, one of the narratives and the themes that I love about The Matrix is about kind of relinquishing the kind of the shackles of these systems that we have to kind of navigate within. And maybe for me as an artist, like, you know, having to use social media and, you know, having to use streaming services and all these things, I kind of resent and I feel are like deeply exploitative, you know, to know that there is another way and that we can find a way for our mind to expand and our consciousness to expand. And I think at this moment in time when I watch The Matrix, I think of mind expansion and consciousness expansion. And I think it does that really beautifully.
0: Okay.
1: There is no spoon.
0: Let's get a clip where Neo is offered the choice between the blue pill and the red pill.
1: Oh, there we go.
5: It is the world that has been pulled over your eyes to blind you from the truth.
6: What truth?
5: That you are a slave, Neo. Like everyone else, you were born into bondage, born into a prison that you cannot smell or taste or touch. A prison for your mind. Unfortunately, no one can be told what the Matrix is. You have to see it for yourself. This is your last chance. After this, there is no turning back.
12: You take the blue pill. The story ends. You wake up in your bed and believe whatever you want to believe. You take the red pill. You stay in Wonderland. And I show you how deep the rabbit hole goes. Remember, all I'm offering is the truth, nothing more.
0: The Matrix. You always gave us Sinners, though.
1: Yes, I watched Sinners recently and I just thought it was absolutely incredible as well.
0: It's great fun, actually, isn't it, The Matrix?
1: It's so, so fun. Sinners is incredible. And, you know, I don't want to give too much away, but, like, you know, also because I'm mixed race as well. So my grandfather is Nigerian. And so to see a light passing character as well being represented and to kind of show the complexity of that identity was really lovely, and to see that actually in mainstream movies was great. So that was lovely. I felt very seen.
0: Okay. Play, theatre show, musical, anything to offer us?
1: Yes. So I started off in drama school when I was younger. As I said, that gospel choir was a part of a stage school as well. So I was in musicals before I was in live music. And I went over to visit a good friend of mine, Steph McKeown, who back in the 20 teens maybe, and she got cheap tickets to go see Gypsy with Imelda Staunton. And I wasn't 100% convinced, and I didn't even know anything about the musical. And it is a performance that I still think about probably every month. Imelda Staunton is just incredible. Her voice, and also that character of the mother, is just such an incredible character as well. But she plays her so beautifully, and it's something that I think about regularly.
0: Let's hear Imelda Staunton performing Everything's Coming Up Roses from Gypsy at the Olivier Awards in 2016.

0: Okay, Imelda Staunton there, yes, in Gypsy at the Olivier Awards. You also had a mention for something called Hedwig and the Angry Itch.
1: That would be Hedwig and the Angry Inch.
0: Yes. Inch, sorry.
1: Yeah, yeah. It's a excellent, an amazing musical. I would have gotten really into it. The movie that came out, I think, in the early 2000s. I would have watched a lot during college. And it's a story of a trans woman who has her sex change in Eastern Europe, and the sex change operation is botched. But she finds her way over the Berlin Wall into the West, finds her way to America, marries a GI, and then the GI leaves her. And so she's left with significant health problems and kind of abandoned in America. And so she sets up a punk band. And the punk band is with other people who are kind of rejected from kind of the Soviet world. And then, of course, after she's done all these things, then the Berlin Wall falls. So it was kind of all in vain. And so she sets up this punk band called Hedwig and the Angry Inch. And that's what the musical is about. And it is one of my favourite things of all time.
0: Okay. Favourite book or author?
1: So I gave you a lot of options here. I did. because I love memoirs. Memoirs is one of the things that I read and listen to. I listen to a lot of books now. Patrick Stewart was one I particularly loved recently, just because I was so surprised how working class he was, because of his voice. And he's this kind of amazing Shakespearean actor, but he's a working class guy from Yorkshire. And then, of course, for fiction, I recently read My Year of Rest and Relaxation, which then kind of really inspired my play, Fermented Dreams. And that's by Ottessa Moshfegh, and it's an incredible book.
0: Well, we actually have a little bit from the opening chapter of it.
1: Amazing.
2: Whenever I woke up, night or day, I'd shuffle through the bright marble foyer of my building and go up the block and around the corner where there was a bodega that never closed. I'd get two large coffees with cream and six sugars each, chug the first one in the elevator on the way back up to my apartment, then sip the second one slowly while I watched movies and ate animal crackers and took trazodone and Ambien and Nembutal until I fell asleep again. I lost track of time in this way. Days passed. Weeks. A few months went by. When I thought of it, I ordered delivery from the Thai restaurant across the street, or a tuna salad platter from the diner on First Avenue. I'd wake up to find voice messages on my cell phone from salons or spas confirming appointments I'd booked in my sleep. I always called back to cancel, which I hated doing because I hated talking to people. Early on in this phase, I had my dirty laundry picked up and clean laundry delivered once a week. It was a comfort to me to hear the torn plastic bags rustle in the draft from the living room windows. I liked catching whiffs of the fresh laundry smell while I dozed off on the sofa.
0: Tell me more about this.
1: So this book, I think, really resonated with me because as I get a bit older, I was experiencing quite severe perimenopause. And perimenopause for me also included blackouts. It included a loss of memory and a year and also depression and despair and all this stuff. And I'm very lucky that I found somebody that put me on HRT. And I'm doing a lot better. But at the time I wasn't, and I was just kind of trying to muddle through with perimenopause and not really understanding what was happening to my body. And this book was just fantastic in a way that it talked about depression in a way that was very, very open and very raw and very unapologetic. And also how she seemed so okay with taking all these drugs and just having these blackouts and finding herself in these incredibly strange moments and the vulnerability of doing it despite the fact that she didn't remember it. And I guess for me, it's kind of, where is accountability if you don't remember? And what is a part of our identity if we don't remember what we do and all this kind of stuff? So I found the whole book really, really fascinating.
0: My Year of Rest and Relaxation. Okay. Television. You love telly, I believe.
1: I have always been a telly addict. I used to get up at 5 a.m. before everybody woke up in order to watch telly when I was about 8 years old. And I've always, since then, still been a telly addict. One of the first things my family used to always slag me off about is, I would say when I was three, was We Wind the Video, which was the video of Mary Poppins that I used to watch on repeat all the time. So I am a complete tally addict, yes.
0: But you're giving us as your favourite BoJack Horseman.
1: Yes, oh God.
0: This is an animation, isn't it?
1: Yes, staying under the theme of depression. BoJack Horseman is amazing. And I think, you know, sometimes when we look at things that are quite heavy hitting, like depression and addiction and recovery and accountability and difficult behaviours and also fame and performance and trauma, you know, when we have that buffer zone of humor or cartoons or, you know, the whimsy of seeing it being acted out through animals, I think it just kind of allows it to sit a little bit easier, or sometimes through musicals as well. And BoJack Horseman is excellent at doing that.
0: Let's just hear a clip where BoJack, voiced by Will Arnett, who I think was also in... Oh, this will come back to me.
1: Yes, and also very open about his own recovery process as well, which is why...
0: He was Arrested Development.
1: He was terrific in Arrested Development.
0: Okay, he is BoJack, and here he's speaking at his mother's funeral.
1: Preacher, oh yeah.
3: I stopped at a Jack in the Box on the way here, and the girl behind the counter said, "Hiya, are you having an awesome day?" Not, "How are you doing today?" No, "Are you having an awesome day?" Which is pretty shitty, because it puts the onus on me to disagree with her. Like, if I'm not having an awesome day, suddenly I'm the negative one. Usually when people ask how I'm doing, the real answer is I'm doing shitty. But I can't say I'm doing shitty because I don't even have a good reason to be doing shitty. So if I say I'm doing shitty, then they say, "Why? What's wrong?" And I have to be like, I don't know, all of it. So instead, when people ask how I'm doing, I usually say, "I am doing so great." But when this girl at the Jack in the Box asked me if I was having an awesome day, I thought, well, today I'm actually allowed to feel shitty. Today I have a good reason. So I said to her, "Well, my mom died." And she immediately burst into tears. So now I have to comfort her, which is annoying. And meanwhile, there's a line of people forming behind me who are all giving me these real judgy looks because I made the Jack in the Box girl cry. And she's bawling and she's saying, "I'm sorry, I'm so sorry." And I'm like, "It's fine, it's fine." I mean, it's not fine, but you know, it's fine. And I would like to order a double Jack meal, and I've kind of got somewhere to be, so maybe less with the crying and more with the frying, huh? And the girl apologizes again, and she offers me a free churro with my meal. And as I'm leaving, I think, I just got a free churro because my mom died. No one ever tells you when your mom dies, you get a free churro. Anyway.
0: That's very good.
1: It's very good. And this is all happening, by the way, at his mother's eulogy. So this is why he's saying all this. And in my opinion, that particular episode is just him at his mother's funeral doing the eulogy. And that's 30 minutes is just him speaking. And I think it's still one of the best monologues in mainstream television that I've ever seen. It's an incredible, incredible 30 minutes of television.
0: I'm not sure we're going to get time to play a clip from your last choice, your buried treasure, which is another TV show.
1: Yes, yes. So buried treasure. So my buried treasure is... a show called Forever, and it's with Fred Armisen and Maya Rudolph. And I think I found it on Amazon. I was just looking for something to watch one day, and it's only about two seasons. It's quite short, but it's about love, and it's about the afterlife, and it's about death, and it's about, I don't think I'm really selling this, but it is beautiful, and it's a slow burn about what happens when we pick somebody and then we end up with them forever, even into the afterlife. You know, how does that work out? So it's really, really beautiful. And I think it's done wonderfully. And there's something about Maya Rudolph's character that I just think is fantastic. She's so kind and she's really gentle. And yeah, it's really comforting and relaxing to watch.
0: That's Forever on Prime Video. Jess Cav, it's been fantastic having you for the Culture Club. Thank you so much for joining us.
1: Thank you.
0: Kishok is on tomorrow in the Pavilion Theatre in Dunleary as part of the Dublin Dance Festival, and in Glore in County Clare on Saturday evening.
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0: Andy O'Donoghue with us for Tech Thursday. Andy, over the years you've told us a lot about smart devices which measure us at exercise. But you want today to look sort of in the opposite direction and look at the micro-luxury wellness boom and look at the gadgets we use when we're almost relaxing. Tell us a little bit about this.
13: It's interesting, Matt, because you're right. Over the last few years, we've talked about so many trackers and stuff to go in your runners and clothing to wear that measures heart rate and everything that pushes you towards performance and gamifies it. And there's a lot of tech out there, and there's kind of a trend that's sort of holding up its hand to this and saying, well, hang on a minute, you know, I'm doing okay as I am, and I really just want to look after my health. I don't need to be a superhuman athlete. And so we have been sold this endless parade of very enthusiastic or aggressive fitness trackers. It's kind of a Silicon Valley mentality. So instead of smartwatch notifications screaming at you to, you know, only 100 more steps to go this hour and that kind of stuff, the pendulum has swung into the micro-luxury wellness area. And there are some really great tools that I think still give you the tech to monitor and keep an eye on your health, but also to de-stress and do so, Matt, in a non-aggressive, in a passive way.
0: All right. The first one you have for us is a thing called the Ultra Human Ring Air. What's this?
13: So smart rings are really popular, and you don't notice them because you don't tend not to look at somebody's wrist. People tend, if they're married, to wear them on their wedding ring finger. They're very discreet. There's a few makers, and a lot of celebs sort of have been involved actually in even launching them, believe it or not. But the Ultra Human rings are really cool. If anybody's looking at these, they're worth a look at. They're expensive. They're about €350 for the Ultra Human. But it is the lightest biometric smart ring that you can get. But it tracks your sleep, it tracks your stress and recovery. And there's none of that kind of clunky buzzing and notifications that you get from your smartwatch. So it is focused entirely on passive data collection. And it literally just weighs less than 2.5 grams. But it does real-time recovery and stress tracking, no screen notifications, no distraction, built-in skin temperature sensor, so monitors early signs of illness or fatigue. And you own your data, no recurring monthly subscription fees, and 6 days of battery life, which is something, say, that you certainly don't get from an Apple Watch.
0: Yeah, all the features reminded me very much of the Whoop, which, of course, is worn on the wrist. Okay, here's another one. Therabody smart goggles. Smart goggles? Tell us, please.
13: Yeah, and these are also, we're really seeing more and more of these products. Therabody, many of your listeners will know them. They make really good massagers for kind of a post-workout massage, that kind of stuff. But this is a blackout sleep mask that uses heat and vibration and a massage pattern tailored to your heart rate. So the idea is it melts away headaches or screen-induced stress. They cost about €200. You'll find them all over the country. I've seen these in loads of electrical retailers. Therabody have what they call smart sense technology, and it's a tiny sensor that sits against your temple. It reads your pulse and it adjusts the massage vibration to actively lower your heart rate. And there's a few different modes. There's a focus and a smart relax and a sleep mode. But Matt, they're really, really cool. You can fully fold them and put them into their little case, so you can take them on a long haul flight. And you can also connect them by Bluetooth to the Therabody app, so you get these kind of this sort of guided sound therapy. So I think if you're a frequent flyer or a heavy screen user, or you suffer maybe from tension headaches after work, that kind of thing, really nice way to decompress.
0: What's the Hatch Restore 2?
13: This is just a really cool little thing that caught my eye. I saw this at a show recently, and it's a really nice smart bedside lamp and sound machine. And it uses a very gentle simulated sunrise alarm. And I, like many people in the country, use my smartphone as an alarm in the morning. And there is something almost, it's
0: jarring.
13: It is jarring and almost aggressive about that smartphone sound in the morning. So people are talking, you know, about kind of hacking their circadian rhythm. It's become a big trend. And so the Restore 2 does this by just filling your bedroom with light that mimics the rising sun, triggering your brain to wake up naturally. And then you have at nighttime, you have this lovely kind of white noise machine and dimmable reading light to help you with a kind of a wind down routine before you nod off. It's about €170. I've seen them on offer, but it's a lovely thing for the bedroom.
0: Okay, you know, you have a wearable thermal bracelet, the number 7X Ember Wave 2. What's this and what's it for?
13: This has caught me by surprise because, you know, I suppose it's a product. The bracelet appeals more so to female wearers. But I did some research into this after a couple of people asked me about it, and it's apparently doing really well. So it's a thermal bracelet, and the idea is that it delivers instant targeted cooling or warm pulses to your inner wrist that they say will help regulate body temperature, soothe anxiety, or manage hot flushes.
0: So this is a menopause product largely, is it?
13: That's probably half of their market, I think, is probably where they're going. And it was developed by MIT scientists, and it works as this very kind of highly calibrated thermal sensations and that address the nerve endings in your wrist. And it sort of tricks your brain into feeling cooler or warmer overall. And it's been reviewed incredibly well by the users. There is some clinical evidence to show that it helps manage hot flushes. It's very sleek, has a watch-like design. It's about €300, but for anybody, as you mentioned, the menopause, anyone navigating menopause or managing, and maybe air-conditioned office environments, things like that, it's a very clever device. If anyone does have one and they text you, I'd love to know what people think of them.
0: What's the Apollo Neuro?
13: The Apollo Neuro is, again, one of these new sort of devices designed by neuroscientists that uses soothing vibrations to, in a sense, physically train your nervous system to recover from stress. So you strap it to your wrist or your ankle, and you open the app and you select a mode like clear and focused or deep sleep, and it emits low frequency sound waves that you feel as gentle vibrations. And those vibrations, the makers say, signal safety to the brain, and the idea is it rapidly brings you out of kind of that fight fight or flight mode. And again, there's published clinical analysis that shows that it does improve HRV, the heart rate variability and focus. And you can wear it very discreetly on the wrist or ankle. And for, I think, for people who might get overstressed at work or the anxious traveler, it's a nice thing to have on your body, wherever you want to wear it, that actually does something to help you calm down in real time.
0: Mm. Is the Sensei 2 working to the same principle?
13: Yeah, it kind of is a similar. And Matt, there are so many of these. I mean, this wellness market is just doing so well. The Sensei 2 is significantly more expensive. It sells for about €350 in Ireland, and it emits this infrasonic resonance to kind of stimulate the vagus nerve. And the idea is that it syncs audio with these vibrations that ripple through your chest. The idea is that it calms the nervous system. And, you know, this is sort of people who meditate will say, well, that's what I get through meditation. I suppose using the tech, people are saying, well, can I short circuit it? A lot of evidence that these devices do work when used properly and worn properly. But the Sensei 2 is another product that's doing really well.
0: Okay, a couple of products, one at the extremely expensive end and another one a lot cheaper to finish off. The higher dose infrared PEMF Go Mat for €1,500. What in the name of God is this, Andy?
13: Again, a company that I didn't know until I delved into the micro wellness, and these are really popular. So it is, I have to say, at that price, yes, it's a luxury recovery mat, and it uses this pulsed electromagnetic field tech and infrared heat to physically ground your body, reduce inflammation, and they say plunge you into a state of deep relaxation. I'm not sure I'd be that relaxed after paying that much for it. However, the makers say that, you know, these low frequencies mimic the Earth's magnetic field, kind of recharges you. And it's a very fancy looking mat. And it's got 20 pounds, I think, of amethyst and tourmaline for heat distribution. People I know, reviews I've read online, people love them. I suspect it's a very much a luxury item for those who really think they are worth it.
0: Yeah, absolutely. But then you've got something at the other end for €20, the Loop Quiet 2 earplugs. Tell us about this.
13: And these really appeal to me because for so long, Matt, while I've been working during the day, I wear headphones, I'm listening to a podcast, I'm listening to you, I'm listening to, you know, something. And but recently, to focus, I said, okay, I want to, sensory overload is now a thing for me. And so the Loop Quiet 2 earplugs are essentially a way to muffle the world without making you completely deaf to it. So unlike the cheap little disposable foam earplugs that people will find in pharmacies, these have a flexible ring-shaped acoustic channel, sits flush inside the ear, lets some sound out. It's like the pass-through mode that we talk about on headphones. So it reduces background noise by up to 24 decibels. And so they're very soft. They're easy to wear. I actually find myself, I've tried them wearing them at nighttime just to cut out some noise. They work really well. And for £20, really nice little gadget.
0: Andy O'Donoghue, thank you for joining us.
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10: Raisin Bank, trading as Raisin, is regulated by BaFin in Germany and the Central Bank of Ireland for conduct of business. Dirt is not taken as source. Declare interest annually to revenue.
0: This is IMRO National Station of the Year. 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
11: Good morning, I'm Jane McNamara. The government is sending a plane to Tenerife this morning to bring home the two Irish people on board the hantavirus-hit cruise ship. The MV Hondius arrived earlier and is docking offshore, with passengers being ferried to land by small boats. The Department of Health has confirmed both Irish people are well. However, when they arrive, they'll be brought to a HSE facility where they will need to quarantine. Patricia Stevenson, Social Democrat Senator and spokesperson on Foreign Affairs, says support for the two Irish people is needed.
12: It's been an incredibly traumatic experience being on the ship, experiencing that virus. I'm sure they were incredibly worried that they'll need support in that. It's important that we see appropriate preparation precautions being taken.
11: Iran's Revolutionary Guard has threatened to target American sites in the Middle East if its tankers come under fire. That's according to local media. It comes as the US awaits a response from Iran on its proposal to end the war. The Russian president believes the war in Ukraine is coming to an end. Vladimir Putin has not gone into detail or explained why he thinks that. The Kremlin's invasion of Ukraine in 2022 triggered a huge crisis in relations between Russia and the West. Fire crews have attended the scene of a major fire in Waterford City. It broke out at a commercial premises at a business park last night. Huge plumes of smoke could be seen during the Waterford versus Cork match at Walsh Park. This woman, Hayley, says it was a huge fire.
13: Really serious. There's many businesses in this entire business park, and a lot of people would lose a lot of things if anything happened, besides the bad things that happened already.
11: The Minister for Transport is hoping to get cabinet approval within weeks for legislation to remove the passenger cap at Dublin Airport. Dara O'Brien says scrapping the 32 million passenger limit is a key government priority to support connectivity and economic growth. Legislation will be brought to government this month for approval to publish, according to the Department of Transport. Crime Stoppers in the North is offering a reward of over €20,000 for information about a bomb attack on a police station near Belfast. The PSNI says a delivery driver's vehicle was hijacked and loaded with a gas canister type device 2 weeks ago. It exploded in Dunmurry about half an hour later. That's it for now. More in an hour.
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15: Good morning, I'm Aidan Delaney. Starting with soccer, and Manchester City are breathing down Arsenal's neck in the Premier League's title race. Pep Guardiola's men move 2 points off the leaders thanks to a 3-0 win over Brentford last night. The Gunners can restore their 5-point gap with a victory over West Ham later. That's a 4:30 kickoff in London. Before that, Nottingham Forest can take a step towards safety. They're at home to Newcastle. There's a 2:00 kickoff.

0: The Connacht football champion will also be decided today. 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
3: Mostly dry today with sunny spells. Cloud will build from the northwest as the day goes on, with isolated showers possible in western and northwestern coastal parts. Highs of 10 to 15 degrees.
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3: 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Hello, good morning, and you are very welcome to All Irish here on Today FM. My name is Claire Beck. I have some fabulous Irish music for you this morning. And as is tradition, we start the show every week with one of the greatest Irish tracks ever recorded. This is a song that somebody wrote in real time about a bus journey from the 46A into Dublin city centre from Dunleary, and aren't we glad that he did. It is Bagatelle, Summer in Dublin on Today FM.

Sibling Boston on Today FM. They are from Kerry. We have been playing the last couple of tracks that they sent in to us, and it's all kicking off. They're really kind of gathering momentum, and I would imagine you'll be seeing them at a festival somewhere in field, somewhere in Ireland at some stage this summer. Next, we are going to go to Cork for some brand new music from Selene Lawrence. She sent in her debut single to us recently, and this is the follow-up. It's called 17 Tall.

0: the brilliant Moyo, Just a Man, on Today FM. He said that this is the first chapter in a new story that he wants to tell. You might notice it sounds a little bit different from Play Hard and the previous stuff on his last EP. So nice to hear that he's constantly moving forward and making new music. I feel like he has a lot to say, so looking forward to more from him. This is All Irish on Today FM. It is Claire Beck with you until 9 a.m. and we have got some great stuff on the way for you, including the brand new track from AMAC, which is absolutely stunning. We've got Essa Rae in there as well, and the brilliant Khaki Kid and Kojak are on the way after this.
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3: 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Finally arrived after 5 weeks. It's about time. Actually, it reminds me, I ordered a book myself on Amazon about herbs. 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

Mark O'Donnell with Dawson Street on All Irish here on Today FM. We're going to have some brand new music now from Essa Rae. That is the moniker of an artist called Rachel. She describes her sound as an alt-pop kind of a vibe. And this is her latest single, Essa Rae, Make It Happen, on Today FM.

0: Kneecap featuring Kay Tempest. That is Irish Goodbye from their album Fenian that came out a week ago and is officially the number one album in Ireland this week. So well done to the lads. Mahu, SRA before that, Make It Happen. And we still have some great stuff for you on the way. We're going to hear the brand new track from AMAC. Like I said, we've new Just G in there as well. And coming up next, Delivery Service. Their latest single, Truancy, there we go, is on the way next.
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David Henry and Steve Mack. I'm Like, She's Like on Today FM. Brand new music from them. And right now we're going to have another new single from the forthcoming AMAC album. She had a beautiful live session with us recently. And this is another track from her debut record, Folk Songs for Mama and Papa, which is going to be out on May 29th. And this is the latest single. It's AMAC, Love Free on Today FM.

0: Just G and Kerry Martina. That one is called Shake It. Brand new music from them on Today FM. And that is it for All Irish for this week. Hope you enjoyed the tunes. 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Have a gorgeous Sunday. Alison Curtis is on the way next.
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0: Good morning, I'm Jane McNamara. The government is sending a plane to Tenerife this morning to bring home the two Irish people on board the hantavirus-hit cruise ship. The MV Hondius arrived earlier and is docking offshore, with passengers being ferried to land by small boats. The Department of Health has confirmed both Irish people are well. However, when they arrive, they'll be brought to a HSE facility where they will need to quarantine. Patricia Stevenson, Social Democrat Senator and spokesperson on foreign affairs, says support for the two Irish people is needed.
1: It's been an incredibly traumatic experience being on the ship, experiencing that virus. I'm sure they were incredibly worried and that they'll need support in that. It's important that we see appropriate preparation precautions being taken.
0: Iran's Revolutionary Guard has threatened to target American sites in the Middle East if its tankers come under fire. That's according to local media. It comes as the US awaits a response from Iran on its proposal to end the war. The Russian president believes the war in Ukraine is coming to an end. Vladimir Putin has not gone into detail or explained why he thinks that. The Kremlin's invasion of Ukraine in 2022 triggered a huge crisis in relations between Russia and the West. Fire crews have attended the scene of a major fire in Waterford City. It broke out at a commercial premises at a business park last night. Huge plumes of smoke could be seen during the Waterford versus Cork match at Walsh Park. This woman, Hayley, says it was a huge fire.
2: Really serious. There's many businesses in this entire business park and a lot of people who would lose a lot of things if anything happened, besides the bad things that happened already.
0: The Minister for Transport is hoping to get cabinet approval within weeks for legislation to remove the passenger cap at Dublin Airport. Dara O'Brien says scrapping the 32 million passenger limit is a key government priority to support connectivity and economic growth. Legislation will be brought to government this month for approval to publish, according to the Department of Transport. Crime Stoppers in the North is offering a reward of over €20,000 for information about a bomb attack on a police station near Belfast. The PSNI says a delivery driver's vehicle was hijacked and loaded with a gas canister type device 2 weeks ago. It exploded in Dunmurry about half an hour later. That's it for now. More in an hour.
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8: Good morning, I'm Aidan Delaney. Starting with soccer, and Manchester City are breathing down Arsenal's neck in the Premier League's title race. Pep Guardiola's men move 2 points off the leaders thanks to a 3-0 win over Brentford last night. The Gunners can restore their 5-point gap with a victory over West Ham later. That's a 4:30 kickoff in London. Before that, Nottingham Forest can take a step towards safety. They're at home to Newcastle. There's a 2:00 kickoff, as is the game. That's a 2:00 kickoff, as is the game between Burnley and Aston Villa, and Crystal Palace play Everton. In rugby, Munster missed the chance to move closer to the playoffs in the URC. They fell to a 26-7 defeat to Connacht last night, with the latter moving just 1 point off the top eight. Leinster are third in the table following their comprehensive win over the Lions. And finally, in Gaelic games, Cork and Kerry renew their rivalry in the Munster Football Championship this afternoon. The neighbours face off in the final from 1:45. The Connacht football champion will also be decided today. Galway are looking for their fifth title in a row, but standing in their way is Roscommon from 4:15. To access 3 free off-the-ball podcasts a month, sign into the Go Loud app now.
0: Mostly dry today with sunny spells. Cloud will build from the northwest as the day

talking. Harry Styles in Late Night Talking on Today FM. Before that was Diamonds and Roses, Kingfisher. I've got a new one from Florence Road on the way, Hanging Out to Dry. I also have some Joel Corey, Beyonce, and Goodbye, Mr. A, which is not a new track. It's a retro track, and I don't think I've ever played it on the radio in all my years on air. That's all on the way, as well as Teddy Swims and Mr. Know-It-All, a brand new single from him. Allison Curtis with you, Weekend Breakfast. We have a gorgeous show lined up for you. We've got another chance to win a brilliant prize to the Crow Park Hotel. It is a two-night stay for two, and dinner and breakfast included. Also, Westlife joined us yesterday. We had a great chat with Kian, Shane, and Nikki. And we had a pair of tickets for an invite-only, very special show, Today FM event, Dave Moore Meets Westlife, Up Close and Personal, happening this coming Friday, the 15th of May. And we've got the final pair of those tickets to be in an intimate setting with Westlife. It's just incredible. The reaction was huge across the week and yesterday on the show as well. So a final pair of tickets for that gig, that show, very special show, happening next Friday, the 15th of May, on the way for you. And also on the way for you, Grammy-nominated, record-breaking singer-songwriter, online sensation, two sold-out gigs at the Three Arena in Dublin last week. Alex Warren is going to be in conversation with me after 11 this morning. So very, very excited about all that. And the music that you love. 0874-100-102 is about you guys, though. What are you getting up to? Any birthdays? Any sideline shout-outs? Let us know what's happening. We love hearing from you. We love your voices on this show on Weekend Breakfast here on Today FM. Florence Road, Hanging Out to Dry on Today FM.

0: music, Florence Road. They released an EP in March, and it's a four-piece from Bray. And they are going out and supporting Addison Rae and Kings of Leon. And they've announced a UK and Irish tour as well. Florence Road, the big things ahead of them, most definitely. Thank you, guys. So many people in touch already with voice notes. We love hearing from you.
1: Hi, Allison. This is Fiona and Ava. We are on our way to Selbridge for a race. We are running for Crookstown. Go, Crookstown!
0: Yay!
2: Morning, Allison. I just want to say best of luck to Cork today in the Munster final from...
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0: Up the Rebels! That's brilliant. And lots and lots of matches happening, of course, in GA this weekend. So if you're cheering for any team today, you can let us know on 0874-101-02. Right, let's do this.
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0: Yes, we've got exclusive Weekend Breakfast Show merchandise for you to win. We've got our travel cups or our water bottles, all thanks to Monkey Cups. And we play this game every Saturday morning after 8 and Sunday morning after 9. It's very simple. We give you three words that lead to one answer. It could be a movie, a person, a place, a show, a famous character, an event, a song. It could be anything. 0874-101-02. And, oh, very good. Today are three words, very topical. 0874-100-102. Once you think you know the answer, send in the answer and your own name, please. And we'll put everybody with the right answer into the draw to win this prize. Your three words this morning: nature, legend, centenarian. Nature, legend, centenarian. Incredible achievement. Oh my God. Incredible, man. 0874-101-02. Let us know who we're talking about and your own name, please. 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

0: Beyonce and Cuff It on Today FM. Before that was Joel Corey and Lonely. Allison Curtis with you exactly 9:28. Thank you guys so much. So many voice notes coming in. 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
1: Hi, Allison. Shout out to everyone heading to Thurles today for the final of Tipperary Battle of the Bands. Hours of practice, hours of rehearsal. I hope they all have a fantastic time tonight. No matter who wins, they're all rock stars. Bye.
0: Oh, that sounds so cool. That comes in from Cleena and Clonmel and Battle of the Bands happening in Tip.
2: Hi, Alison. Best of luck from Doris Jean to all the under nine Nafina girls playing against Erin's Isle at Moby Road in Drumcondra this morning. Thanks. Bye.
3: Good morning, Alison. Can you please play a big request for May Morris and the under 10 St. Francis soccer team on the way to Clara to play in the Shield final? Woohoo!
0: That sounds very busy. Weather today, mostly dry with good sunny spells, possible isolated showers, mainly in the western and northwestern coastal parts, and temperatures of 10 to 15 degrees with light winds. Now, good news. On the women's sporting front, women's Six Nations Ireland pick up bonus point win over Wales. And it was quite the match now. It was quite the game. 33-12 was the final scoreline there. And Aoife Wafer, we love her. And she made the first score for Ireland and first try. And here she is talking after the match.
4: We knew that they are like a physical outfit. They obviously showed it against England with their four tries well. And getting that point versus them, it's like not everyone's able to do that. But look, we spoke all week about levelling up. At half-time, we probably weren't very happy about that, but we came out fast start again from half-time, and we were a lot more happy with that second half. So thankfully Bae finished that offload, because the girls were slagging me that it would have been fairly catastrophic if she didn't pull it off.
0: Aoife Wafer, she spoke post-match, 33-12 Ireland to Wales in the Women's Six Nations yesterday. 0874-100-102. Here's the song I said I don't think I've ever played in my life in all my years on air. It is Goodbye Mr. A on Weekend Breakfast. 0874-100-102.

0: Goodbye, Mr. A and the Hoosiers. And a way to slag off Canadians is to call them a hosier. Hosier, Allison Curtis with you today, FM.
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0: Yes, I think everybody got it right this morning to win our exclusive Weekend Breakfast Show merchandise, all thanks to Monkey Cups. And I have Keith on the phone line. Keith, how are you?
2: I'm all right. Yourself, Allison?
0: Good. I believe you're busy this morning.
2: Busy getting ready, yeah. We're heading to Dundalk with a school, dance school from Athlone. It's called Attitude Dance and Stage School. They're going up for a dance competition in Dundalk.
0: And you're the driver?
2: I'm the driver.
0: Excellent. So that's all happening on the weekends, obviously.
2: Yeah, they're going up to learn from it this year, so they hope to enter it themselves next year.
0: Great.
2: So let's go and see what the competition is like and study the competition so we can beat them next year.
0: To put it bluntly. All right, who are we talking about in these three words this morning?
2: It would be Sir David Attenborough.
0: Yes, of course. 100 on the 8th of May, which is incredible. And they celebrated with him at the Royal Albert Hall. And there's also a brilliant mural. I was talking about this before, actually, in Arklow. And it's stunning of him to celebrate his 100th birthday. But I need you to test something, okay? Stay where you are for 1 second, all right, Keith?
3: Yep. Mumford & Sons. What's that one called, Sir David? That's
4: The Wolf. I used to be able to do a very good wolf call. I once went to film wolves out in the Arctic with a man who was one of the great world experts of wolves, and he asked me to call, see if I could do a wolf call and call him.
3: So I have to, please.
4: Just watch, I'll knock the microphone's head off if I'm okay. Ow! Does that take you straight back to the waste of the Arctic?
0: Keith, that's David Attenborough talking to Greg James, who couldn't do it. How are you on your wolf call?
2: I don't know, but should we give it a lash? I had a feeling it's coming, all right?
0: Go! Oh, wow. Oh, that's really good. So Greg James made it more like a vampire. He started out and he went, whoo, so that's not it. Do it one more time for us, come on. Very good. Listen, we've got that prize lined up for you. Travel safely.
5: Here's your wolf call.
2: All right.
5: Come on now.
0: All right, all right. Keith, he wants me to do mine.
5: Yes, come on.
0: Oh, no, that's really bad. Take care, Keith, and we'll get that sorted. Take care. Bye.
2: Bye.
0: Oh, my God. Teddy Swims, Mr. Know-It-All on Today FM.

0: Teddy Swims and Mr. Know-It-All on Today FM. Allison Curtis with you. Weekend breakfast just coming up to 20 minutes to 10. Keith was the crack. I feel like a wolf is like one of my favorite animals. I feel like I let myself down there. Anyway, I'm going to practice and I'll bring another wolf call to the airwaves someday soon. 0874-100-102. You might have heard yesterday's show. We had Westlife on with us. Brilliant guys. Just such a great chat. That's up as a podcast and also a video of us talking about a very particular incident that involved Kian pushing someone's car. It's gone up on Instagram at TodayFM and you can check it out on Facebook as well. And we've got the very final pair of tickets for you guys to go along and join them up close and personal with Dave Moore. This coming Friday. There was a huge reaction to it yesterday. Huge to say the least. We're going to give you another chance this morning for the final pair. And we also have a lovely prize for you to go to Crow Park Hotel and Alex Warren in conversation with me after 11 this morning. But next, I have for you Ella Henderson and Rudimental. And I also have a shopping conundrum. Something happened to me yesterday. And I don't normally do the givey outy thing now, but something happened and I need your help and opinion here.
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1: Good luck to Ada Coleman and the under-8 Camogie team from Shamrock's GAA Club in Offaly, heading over to Edenderry to play Camogie Blitz this morning. Come on, girls.
2: Hi, Allison. We'd like to wish Ballinrobe Rugby Club under-16 team who are playing Carrib today in the Connacht Bowl final in Dunmore the very best of luck.
3: Come on, the Robe!
0: So much happening across the country. Keep us in the loop, guys. 0874-100-102. Now, I'm not normally, we don't normally do givey outy stuff. I think I just.
4: Oh, here we go.
0: I just keep that to off air and to myself. But
4: and into my ears.
0: Yes, poor producer Lenny. So yesterday, I went and did a grocery shop in my local shopping place. And I had one of those pulley behind trolley thingamabobbers.
4: Oh my God, I had one of them the other day and the handle was missing, which rendered it completely pointless.
0: But how far did you get before you noticed that?
4: I was hunched over trying to push it along. But then,
0: why didn't you get a new one?
4: Because there was one left. But I ended up kicking it along, so I looked like a hooligan when I got my shop. But sorry, back to you.
0: Anyway, so I had, at the end of my little journey around my local shopping center, I had 12 items, right? Okay. But I'm going to be honest, there's some adult juice in that pack, and I don't like doing the self-checkout with that because then they have to come over to you and go, she's clearly of age and then some.
4: Can so you anyway, validate me, please?
0: Just look at my face. So that all was happening. So I got into a queue and there was a man in front of me and like he had one of those shallow push carts, not deep ones. So I really didn't take notice of how much he had, but it was piled super high. So he looked around at me and then he just carried on. So he loaded on everything. So I had about 12 items. I'd say he had 400. And he's under no obligation. He needs to check out eventually himself. But what then proceeded to happen was he took ages to actually load his bags. And the girl at the till looked at me and I was just like, I'm losing the will to live here. I was so tired at that stage. Bear in mind, I'd done a show. I'd hosted an under 15 football's end of year party. I'd walked the dog twice. I just wanted my adult juicing to get home. And then he took forever to load in the bag. Yeah. And then this woman who came along, I recognized her and she had one loaf of bread.
4: Did he also pay in pennies? Did he just...
0: It took him quite a while. Okay. It was over two cards, I think. God. Which is fair enough. You have to do that sometimes. But this woman who I do recognize locally came in with like one loaf of bread. Okay. So I'm like, you go. But then I was just like, why would he not... Like, I look. And there's going to be people going, shut up, Allison. But when you have that much, I always let... And sometimes I've let two or three people go and then eventually I'm like, I have to get out of here myself. But I swear he had 500 items.
4: I think in that situation, you are Canada and he is Trump. He's America. The thing is, the important thing about that conversation is you had the acknowledgement, you see. From the two of you and this guy. He knew you only had a few of these items. All you had to do is, would you like to go ahead there? It's grand. You've got a few bits and pieces.
0: Oh, I'm still mad. And the girl at the till was like, oh my God, that's the where we were shopping is a place that's known for speedy till action, right? And she's like, that's why we have the ledges over there. Like, and he could just jump in there to pack. Like, he was taking forever.
4: It's just one of those little things you can do just to improve somebody else's day.
0: Do people let other people go? Because then I feel the pressure of someone breathing down my neck going, you've got 100 items, I have four. Anyway, and look, I could have gone to self-checkout. I do know that. And I really wished I had him. 0874-100-102. Was I in the wrong to get so mad? He didn't know I was mad.
4: Would you like
0: but now he would if he's listening.
4: Would you like a chamomile tea?
0: Yes. Thank you. Shut up and dance.

0: Walk the Moon, Shut Up and Dance on Today FM. It's just coming up to 7 minutes to 10. Hello to Liam Ryan, who's driving from Ballinat, Killaloe in County Tip to Belfast to see the Athlone Town women's team play. And that is all today in the All-Ireland Cup. Come on, the town. Liam, I was just talking about Killaloe the other day. And I hope you travel safely and thank you so much. I was talking about my shopping trip yesterday and I was doing a giveouty thing, which I don't normally do, but basically a man in front of me had about five, I keep upping it, it was 700 items. And I had 12 and he didn't let me go ahead and he was entitled to shop, I understand, but I was losing the will to live when he was packing it all up.
1: Hi Alison, yes, I'm one of those people who let people go ahead. There are six people in my house and sometimes seven. So I am the person who has a huge trolley always, and I'd be like, if I was stuck behind you, I'd be cheesed off too. So I always let people go ahead of me. But what really grinds my gears is when you let somebody go ahead of you and they don't say thank you. That is rude. Have a nice day. And you have every right to be angry about your man, the slow man with the big trolley and everything like that. Yes, go on, get it off your chest.
0: Rachel, oh, that is awful. When they don't say thank you. Yeah, I've had that experience too. That's like when you're driving and you let someone in, they don't. Anyway, we could go on and on. Bruno Mars, I just might burst a vessel on Today FM.

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3: Chris O'Dowd, how are you?
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12: It's 10 o'clock. Good morning. I'm Jane McNamara. Two Irish people are being evacuated from the cruise ship at the centre of the hantavirus outbreak. The ship docked in Tenerife early this morning and Spanish health officials have boarded to conduct final checks. The government is sending a plane to Tenerife to repatriate the two Irish citizens on board who the Department of Health says are well. However, they will be taken to a HSC facility on arrival here and quarantined. The Social Democrats Foreign Affairs spokesperson Senator Patricia Stevenson says it's reassuring to hear every precautionary measure is being taken.
13: It's such a traumatic experience. I'm sure their families have been incredibly worried. When you hear reports of people being sort of stuck in that kind of condition with that happening, I can't imagine the sleepless nights they must have had. It's good that they're going to be taken off when it's deemed appropriate to do so by the WHO. The WHO experts are up there in Spain and monitoring it all. I think that's a positive thing, that they're there on the ground and making sure that it's all carried out safely and securely.
12: Firefighters have tackled a major blaze in Waterford City. It broke out at a unit in a business park yesterday evening. Residents were advised to keep windows closed and stay indoors with concern over potential asbestos in a roof. No injuries have been reported. This man, Aidan, says it could have been much worse.
14: It is, at least no one's hurt. The best way to look at it. Things can be replaced, people can't. So the best way to look at it now. It's upsetting, but what can we do?
12: In the UK, a former minister in Keir Starmer's government claims she'll try to oust him tomorrow. Catherine West says disastrous election results for Labour mean the Prime Minister needs to go. She says if members of the Cabinet don't act to trigger a leadership contest, she'll do it herself, though she will need the support of 80 MPs.
15: This is what I would describe as an electoral emergency. And sadly, the Cabinet have not come out strongly to lead us and to tell us what's coming next.
12: Air traffic control audio has captured the moments after a plane fatally struck a person who ran onto the runway at Denver International Airport.
16: Tower pressure 4345, we're stopping on the runway. We just hit somebody, we have an engine fire.
12: Smoke could be seen from the Frontier Airlines jet. The airline says the person had leapt over the parameter fence 2 minutes before the impact. 12 passengers on board the aircraft reported minor injuries, with 5 taken to nearby hospitals. That's it for now. More in an hour.
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17: Good morning, I'm Aidan Delaney. Starting with soccer, and Manchester City are breathing down Arsenal's neck in the Premier League's title race. Pep Guardiola's men moved 2 points off the leaders thanks to a 3-0 win over Brentford last night. The Gunners can restore their 5-point gap with a victory over West Ham later. That's a 4:30 kickoff in London. Before that, Nottingham Forest can take a step towards safety. They're at home to Newcastle. There's a 2:00 kickoff, as is the game. That's a 2:00 kickoff, as is the game between Burnley and Aston Villa, and Crystal Palace play Everton. In rugby, Munster missed the chance to move closer to the playoffs in the URC. They fell to a 26-7 defeat to Connacht last night, with the latter moving just 1 point off the top eight. Leinster are third in the table, following their comprehensive win over the Lions. And finally, in Gaelic games, Cork and Kerry renew their rivalry in the Munster Football Championship this afternoon. The neighbours face off in the final from 1:45. The Connacht football champion will also be decided today. Galway are looking for their fifth title in a row, but standing in their way is Roscommon from 4:15. To access three free Off The Ball podcasts a month, sign into the Go Loud app now.
2: Today,
12: mostly dry today with sunny spells. Cloud will build from the northwest as the day goes on, with isolated showers possible in western and northwestern coastal parts. Highs of 10 to 15 degrees.
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0: You're very welcome along. Weekend breakfast, the Sunday edition. Alison Curtis with you. €250,000. Another way of saying that is €250,000. That's what's in the cash machine now. We're looking for our next big winner this coming Friday, the 15th of May, just after 3 p.m. There are two ways to enter: todayfm.com/cash machine. 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You do have to be 18 and over to enter. And you're playing across the Go Loud network of stations. That call is going to be made on the 15th of May, this coming Friday, just after 3 p.m. And you've got a chance of 5 rings to get to the phone. Answer it and tell us the amount. And the cash is yours. The very best of luck.

0: Bastille Pompeii on Today FM and kicking off this hour of Weekend Breakfast, Miles Smith and Niall Horan. And drive safe, 0874-100-102 for all your messages. It's 12 minutes past 10. Alison Curtis with you, Weekend Breakfast. Up, Kerry.
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1: Best of luck from Emer and Donegal, 0874-101-02 for all of your messages. Dermot Kennedy, Turnstile, the latest single from him. I also have Noah Kahan and Stick Season, Sugar Babes, The Weeknd, and Lewis Capaldi's new single, as well as Chapel Roan. And a chance for you to go along and join Westlife and Dave Moore at a secret location, the final pair of tickets to this invite-only, very special show happening this coming Friday. I've got the final pair for you to win this morning on the show. And I might suggest... No, you're going to know the answer. But the guys were in with me yesterday, and it's up as a full podcast. We're going to take a clip from that interview. It's there wherever you get your podcast, Weekend Breakfast, Alison Curtis, or through Go Loud. And we're going to ask you a question about that to be in with the chance to win these final tickets. So I'm going to do that next on Today FM after Dermot Kennedy. I love this song so much. It's epic. It's Stadium. Turnstile on Today FM.

0: Dermot Kennedy and Turnstile, taken from his brand new album that made it to number one in Ireland and the UK. And I love it. I love it. It's 17 minutes past 10.
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0: Yes, we have the final pair. I repeat, the final pair of tickets to Today FM Up Close and Personal with Westlife and Dave Moore happening at a very secret location on Friday the 15th, this coming Friday of May, and Today FM are getting Up Close and Personal. The guys joined me yesterday on the show. You can check that out on a podcast wherever you get that. 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They are so lovely. I liked them before, but I really, really like them now. I had the best crack with them yesterday, and we chatted with them, and you can listen back, as I say, and just search for Weekend Breakfast Today FM wherever you get your podcasts. But we want you to tell us, to be in with a chance to win these very final pair of tickets to this very special show, we want you to tell us which member of Westlife is talking here, okay? Talking about when two of them first met. 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
1: Sugar Babes, About You Now on Today FM. Allison Curtis with you, Weekend Breakfast. And before that was Noah Kahan and Stick Season, the first song, I suppose, that really put him on the map for us. And I got a gorgeous, gorgeous record sent in to me of his most recent one on vinyl. So thank you guys so much for that. We've got The Weeknd and Dancing in the Flames coming next. And we also have some Lewis Capaldi, 0874-100-102 for all your messages. And not to forget to mention that after 11 o'clock this morning, after two sold-out nights at the Three Arena, Alex Warren is going to be in conversation with me. He is so nice. This is The Weeknd.

0: Dancing in the Flames. Definitely one of my favorite tracks by him. And gigs to look forward to at Crow Park a little bit later on this year. Allison Curtis with you today, FM. Weekend Breakfast. Now, there's a guy called Dan. You can find him online, discovering_Dan. And he's been on the show before, and he's undertaken something really, really incredible. It is a mission to raise 100K for rescue dogs in Ireland. And it's basically all the Irish mountains completed, going up and down, up and down. And he's got a GoFundMe page. And also, you can find him more out on Paws _ for a purpose. And he had the last 100 mountains to go, and it's just an incredible accomplishment. And he left us this update.
1: Good morning, Alison. I'm on day 10 of my challenge. We are about 84 mountains in. I'm currently parked at the bottom of Mount Eagle in Dingle, County Kerry. This will be an up and back, and then we've got 9 more mountains to do today, hopefully. If anyone wants to follow along on my journey, my Instagram is discovering_Dan with 2 N's. I also have a GoFundMe where we're trying to raise money for Dale Rescue Dogs, and the GoFundMe can be found on my Instagram, or if you want to go to Peaks with Purpose, the final 100, you'll find it there if anyone would like to donate. Thanks very much. See you soon.
0: Oh my God, 10 in one day. He is a machine. That is incredible. And Dan, thank you so much for updating us on that. 0874-100-102 is also the number you need to be in with a chance to win the final 2 pairs of tickets to a very, very special show that Dave Moore and Westlife are hosting together this coming Friday in a secret location. We have the final pair for you guys to be there. We want this to go to a serious Westlife fan. And the boys, all 3 of them joined me on the show yesterday. And one of them said this, but who?
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0: Talking about when 2 of the members met for the first time. I think everybody's getting it right. 0874-101-02. We'll put everybody with the right answer into the draw. And then after Lewis Capaldi and a little Chapel Rowan, we'll get somebody on air to collect those tickets.

0: Lewis Capaldi and Stay Love. New music from him on Today FM, 23 minutes to 11. I have music to come from... Do you remember that one? It was so big. And she's back. She's doing incredible stuff. Kate Nash and Foundations. And I also have a little bit of this, Chapel Roan. And we have some Westlife all on the way on Weekend Breakfast on Today FM. 0874-100-102 for all your messages.
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0: Yes, thank you guys so much for all of your entries. We were asking you guys to get involved. It was the very final pair of tickets to a very special show that's happening this Friday at a top secret location. Dave Moore, up close and personal with Westlife. And the guys joined us yesterday on the show as well. I think this is definitely, in fact, I can say emphatically, it's one of the most popular things we've ever done on the show. And there were hundreds and hundreds and thousands of entries across the weekend for these tickets for the very special show. But on the phone line, I have Sligo woman Sharon Hannan. Sharon?
2: Hi.
0: How are you?
2: I'm good. Oh my God, I'm about to collapse. I have to talk quick.
0: Okay, listen, you're in Galway at the moment, but you're actually a Sligo woman, and we played a clip of which from the interview from yesterday, and which guy was talking there of Westlife?
2: It was Shane Filan.
0: Of course. Yay!
2: Oh my God, you wouldn't believe it. I'm in Galway, myself, my two pals. Oh, we're May babies, so we're all celebrating our birthdays in Galway, and like that, three of us are from Sligo, and we're just super fans.
0: Oh my God. When's your birthday?
2: It was the 6th of May.
0: Oh God, we have a 4th of May in our family.
2: Oh.
0: So listen, you sent in a photograph, right? So I'm trying to figure this out. You all have faces that are members of the band. Which one are you?
2: I think I'm Mark, actually.
0: Okay.
2: This is my friend's hen party. Oh, we had such fun. We do this for every gig we get to. We do something daft or we bring a banner. Oh, we're such fun. We really just enjoy it. And
0: you have to. You have to. And so you've got the t-shirts, Westlife is the best life. But I'm trying to, obviously I can make out Shane there and Nikki and Kian. But who's in the middle? Is that Louis Walsh?
2: We have a Louis mask and we have a Brian mask. And our friend didn't want to wear either of them.
0: I know this is radio, but then there's one where whoever's Kian looks hilarious because they're posing like with their legs crossed in these little shoes, but it's his face.
2: Oh, we actually have a video. We were doing the key change stand up. So
0: oh my God.
2: The key change stand up. Oh, we're not right in the head.
0: No, well, you're clearly fans because you sent us another photograph as well from when you were at a concert and a poster that you made for them. Listen, it's going to be a tough decision because it's two tickets, but I'm going to leave it to you, okay? I'm going to leave it to you, Sharon. But it's up close and personal. We don't even know where it's happening just yet. And Dave Moore is going to be the host there. And the three guys wanted to do this because they want to get up close and personal with their fans.
2: Yeah.
0: Before they hit the Three Arena for that record-breaking 13-night run. It's incredible. Congratulations.
2: Oh, thank you so much.
0: Take care.
2: So much.
0: Bye.
2: Bye. Bye. Bye.

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2: Oh God, that was brilliant. And Sharon, she was so lovely. And she's on her way to meet Westlife with Dave Moore this coming Friday at a top secret location. The final two pairs of passes to that very, very special show. And it's going to be brilliant. Alison Curtis with you Today FM, 10 minutes to 9 minutes to 11, 0874-100-102. In the next hour on the show, we've got a lovely, lovely prize for you. Crow Park have joined us, Crow Park Hotel, and they want you to experience all that Dublin has to offer this summer. And they are part of the Doyle Collection, doylecollection.com/Crow Park for more information. Two nights, stay for two, dinner on the evening of your choice in the Sideline restaurant, which has a really big menu actually, and breakfast both mornings. And we're going to give you the Crow Park code. You've got to crack it. And I'm going to give you three numbers across the next hour on the show. And once you have all three, you can text them all in and we'll put everybody that does that into the draw to win that lovely prize. All thanks to the Crow Park Hotel. Also, Alex Warren, you may know him. Fever Dream, Ordinary, all that kind of jazz. He's got a brand new single. He sold out two nights at the Three Arena in Dublin. And I met him at the end of last week. And we're going to air that chat for you in the next hour on Today FM. But keep your voice notes coming in because it is all about you guys. 0874-100-102. 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

0: Kate Nash and Foundations, and I'm going to dedicate that to Sarah, who is 11 today. Her mom, Emer, got in touch and said that she's recently only discovered Kate Nash. So there you go. Happy birthday, guys. And thank you so much for getting in touch. 0874-100-102. Another happy birthday to Aoife, who is 14 today. Lots of love for mom and dad and Kira. Allison, please say a big happy birthday to another Sarah, Sarah Wynn, who is 8 today. And lots of love for mom, dad, and David. And Angelica, am I saying that right? Alicia is 11 today, and she's on her way to Emerald Park with her sister Alana and her brother Isaac and her dad. And they sent it in on text 0874-100-102. Lots and lots of fixtures across the country happening. If you're supporting Roscommon or Galway, get into a voice note. Offaly, Takeon, Kilkenny, or Kerry are playing Cork. 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All are welcome in voice notes as loud as you want. 0874-100-102. If you're heading to any fixtures or you want to shout out for a team. In the next hour, along with our chat with Alex Warren, we've got Ella Langley, Choosing Texas, Sam Fender, and Olivia Dean together in a brand new single of theirs. I love it. It's called Rain Me In. And we also have some Tom Walker, The Kid Laroi, and Sinead O'Connor, a classic from her, and some Benson Boone, all on the way in the next hour. 0874-100-102 for all your voice notes and the chance to win that lovely prize. All thanks to the Crow Park Hotel. I'll tell you exactly how you can win that in a few moments on Today FM.
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9: It's 11 o'clock. Good morning. I'm Jane McNamara. Two Irish people are being evacuated from the cruise ship at the centre of the hantavirus outbreak. The ship docked in Tenerife early this morning and Spanish health officials have boarded to conduct final checks. The government is sending a plane to Tenerife to repatriate the two Irish citizens on board, who the Department of Health says are well. However, they'll be taken to a HSC facility on arrival here and quarantined. The Social Democrats' Foreign Affairs spokesperson, Senator Patricia Stevenson, says it's reassuring to hear precautionary measures are being taken.
10: It's such a traumatic experience. I'm sure their families have been incredibly worried. When you hear reports of people being sort of stuck in that kind of condition with that happening, I can't imagine the sleepless nights they must have had. It's good that they're going to be taken off when it's deemed appropriate to do so by the WHO.
9: The government is pushing ahead with plans to abolish the controversial passenger cap at Dublin Airport. The Transport Minister says draft legislation is now at a final stage and will go to Cabinet in the coming weeks. Dara O'Brien intends the cap to be lifted by the end of the year. However, a number of American airlines have filed a complaint with the US Department of Transportation calling for Irish flights to be suspended if the cap isn't lifted this summer. Editor at Travel Extra Owen Corey says the government needs to speed up the process.
11: The winter will already be lost, but the real problem arises when the Americans in particular bring in their own set of retaliatory measures, which they're threatening to do against Ireland because they see this as an anti-competitive measure.
9: Firefighters have tackled a major blaze in Waterford City. It broke out at a unit in a business park in Tiger yesterday evening. Residents were advised to keep windows closed and stay indoors with concern over potential asbestos in a roof. No injuries have been reported. In the UK, a former minister in Keir Starmer's government claims she'll try to oust him tomorrow. Catherine West says disastrous election results for Labour mean the Prime Minister needs to go. She says if members of the Cabinet don't act to trigger a leadership contest, she'll do it herself. Although she will need the support of 80 MPs.
12: This is what I would describe as an electoral emergency, and sadly, the Cabinet have not come out strongly to lead us and to tell us what's coming next.
9: That's it for now. More in an hour.
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14: Arsenal look to restore their 5-point gap at the top of the Premier League this afternoon. The Gunners take on West Ham, knowing anything less than a win will leave the door open for Manchester City to overtake them. That gets underway from 4:30. Before that, Nottingham Forest can ensure their safety if results go their way. A win over Newcastle could see them put enough distance between them and the relegation zone. Kickoff at the City Ground is at 2:00. At the same time, Crystal Palace take on Everton, while Burnley welcome Aston Villa. Celtic will look to cut down Hearts' lead at the top of the SPFL to just a point. They face Rangers in an Old Firm derby, who sit just behind them in third. The Jam Tarts were held to a 1-1 draw with Motherwell last night, and Republic of Ireland and Celtic defender Liam Scales says the Hoops know how important the occasion is.
15: There's a lot on the line, and these are the type of games you want to play in. So just excited and really motivated now. Like, we're in a good place. We've done well over the last 5 games, and it's the best possible place we could be really going into a game like this.
14: In Gaelic games, the Provincial Football Championship finals take centre stage today. Cork will look to dethrone Kerry in Munster from 1:45, while in Connacht, Galway are looking to make it 5 in a row. They face Roscommon from 4:15. Elsewhere, the opening round of the Tailteann Cup also continues this afternoon. Tipperary and Sligo get today's action underway in the competition from 12:45. At 1:30, Carlow welcome Antrim. Then there's 2 games down for decision at 2 o'clock. Laois meet Wicklow, while Waterford host London. And then finally at 3, Fermanagh take on Longford. There's also Leinster Hurling Championship action. Kilkenny will look to keep themselves in the running for a place in this year's final. They take on Offaly from 3. Galway, meanwhile, remain unbeaten at the top of the round robin after yesterday's win over Kildare, while Dublin are just behind following their victory over Wexford. And finally to golf, Rory McIlroy is out of the running heading into the final day of the Truist Championship. The 2-time Masters winner signed for a third round of 75, or 4 over par. He's tied for 37th place and 13 shots off the leader, Alex Fitzpatrick. He resumes from 3 o'clock. To hear live commentary in the League of Ireland every Friday, download the Go Loud app now.
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9: Dry with sunny spells today. Cloud will build from the northwest over Connacht and Ulster through the afternoon and evening. Isolated showers are possible in western and northwestern coastal parts. Highs of 10 to 15 degrees.
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0: You're very welcome along. Weekend breakfast, the Sunday edition. Alison Curtis with you. €250,000. Another way of saying that is a quarter of a million. That's what's in the cash machine now. We're looking for our next big winner this coming Friday, the 15th of May, just after 3 p.m. There are two

0: like that. Sam Fender and Olivia Dean together, Rain Me In. He's clearly a Springsteen fan, Sam Fender, because Treadmill also reminds me of a Springsteen song. And before that was Swedish House Mafia, Don't Worry Child, Allison Curtis with you today, FM, just coming up to 14 minutes past 11. Thank you so much. There's so many GAA matches due to be played a little bit later on today. There's Roscommon v Galway, Offaly take on Kilkenny, and Kerry are playing Cork. And there's so many other matches as well. We're asking you guys to do shout-outs for the team that you're supporting, and you did not disappoint.
1: Hi, Alison. We're on our way to Leash to meet Aveen, Hannah, and Rebecca to celebrate the three communion.

0: Love the show. 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
1: Thank you guys so much. 0874-101-02. 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
1: Yes, escape to the Crow Park Hotel this summer as part of the Doyle Collection. 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And the Crow Park Hotel is a perfect base for all that Dublin has to offer. For over 20 years, the hotel has stood at crossroads of Irish hospitality and sporting culture. From the roar of the iconic stadium on their doorstep to the warm smiles of guests that have been welcomed over the years, it is a fabulous place. And you can find out more at doylecollection.com/Crow Park. And they've given us a 2-night stay for two, a dinner on the evening of your choice in the Sideline restaurant, which I have to say does have a very, very big menu. I was mentioning that earlier. It's incredible. And breakfast both mornings. And we want you guys to crack the Crow Park code. So all you have to do is listen out for 3 numbers this hour on the show. I'm going to give you them one at a time. And once you have all 3, send them in the order I've given them to 0874-101-02. So your name and all 3 numbers, the code in the order that I've given you the numbers. And your very first number this morning is 6. 2 more numbers to come in the Crow Park code for you to crack. 6 is your first number. 2 more to come. Once you have all 3, text them in the order I've given them to you in 0874-100-102. Don't forget Alex Morning Conversation on this hour of the show as well. He'll be with us in about 20 minutes' time. This song is number 1 in Ireland right now. Choosing Texas, Ella Langley on Weekend Breakfast.

0: Texas on Today FM. Alison Curtis with you, Weekend Breakfast. Thank you guys so much for all of your shout outs.
1: Best of luck to DBR under 14s in the All Ireland Soccer Cup final today. And also, don't forget,
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0: Oh, so many communions happening across the country. Best of luck to everybody. 0874 100 102. Just gone 20 minutes past 11. Alison Curtis with you. I gave you your first number to crack the code to be in with a chance to win that lovely prize to escape to the Crow Park Hotel and crack the Crow Park code. Actually, kind of hard to say all that together. I gave you your first number. Your second number is 9. 3 numbers in total, 1 more to go. 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I've got the Kid Laroi and Justin Bieber next on Weekend Breakfast on Today FM.
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2: 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He's from Wicklow. His name is Dave Lofts, and I think he is going to be massive this year. This is his brand new track, Holy. Whenever I-

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0: Tom Walker, just you and I on Today FM, exactly 11:29. Before that was the Kid Laroi and Justin Bieber. And stay, Allison Curtis with you, Weekend Breakfast, Today FM. Now, very excited to bring you this chat. Alex Warren has a new single called Fine Place to Die. It's out now. I'm going to play it for you in a matter of moments. And he had two sold out shows at the Three Arena this past week, and he's been breaking records all year long. Well over 7 billion streams combined, Grammy nominations, and the 7th most streamed album on Spotify of 2025. His life story is truly incredible. He's spoken a lot about losing both of his parents, and I caught up with him before his second gig at the Three Arena, and we started off by talking about how amazing the Irish crowds are.
1: I believe last night was a lot of fun.
2: Dude, it was a blast. My gosh.
1: Like Irish crowds, come on.
2: They're the best. We always finish here and it's routing, yes, but also like it makes me extremely, a lot of times at the end of a tour, you are kind of, you're hoping it's done.
1: Well, because you're tired.
2: I think it's a lot of times you're tired, but also you get home and you miss home, and there's like this fatigue of kind of like, damn, I kind of want to just lay in my own bed.
1: Yeah, the familiar.
2: Yeah, and ending with Ireland is just the best thing ever for me, because it's like this, instead of like dreading the last few shows, you're excited because you know the crowd's going to be amazing. And you also, like for me at least, I drink once a year, and it's always when I come to Ireland. And it's at the end of the show, and I go find a local bar and it's fun.
1: And a spice bag, I believe.
2: Yes. My wife is obsessed with spice bags. We've been blessed with amazing caterers and some Irish crew. And so I've had my fix of spice bag already.
1: I've lived here for 27 years.
2: Yeah.
1: Had my first spice bag last year. Like, that's pathetic.
2: Where are you from?
1: Canada.
2: Oh, cool.
1: I see you're going to be in Toronto in July, which is nice.
2: I love Toronto.
1: Yeah, it's a good spot.
2: Yeah.
1: So the name of the tour, you are finding your people on the road, and you have always found that. And like, are you amazed at your crowd and how they're growing and becoming more involved in your life?
2: It's always amazing. I say this thing during the show too, where I apologize for just staring into the abyss. I guess like I love trying to be present. I think that this is a job that no matter how great you are, it can be up and down and fleeting. And I think on the off chance that this ever goes away, I want to really remember this.
1: Yeah.
2: And so as I play these arenas, there's 12,000 people, 17, sometimes 20,000 people in a room here to listen to music and enjoy themselves. And so I kind of start to stare at faces and like just try to see how much fun people are having. And yeah, it always amazes me. I don't feel it's real. I feel like I'm playing someone else's show and they're someone else's audience, and it makes me happy.
1: Like when I was reading your stats, like 7.7 billion combined artist, you know, downloads, a Fever Dream being insane, like these stats can't possibly compute in your head. Like they're just too big.
2: Well, I've never heard that. So that's awesome. So it doesn't compute. I don't really look at it. I think the biggest thing for me is, I think that the numbers are all great, but it doesn't mean anything. And when we play these shows, it means a lot to me of just seeing, hearing the stories. And like, I think with these songs, especially growing up with me and music, I loved music, but also what I listened to inspired what I make.
1: Yeah.
2: And, that was a huge thing for me. And the fact that, you know, there's probably kids who are at the show who are listening to this and going, I want to do that. Like I used to go to concerts and immediately go home and sing on a piano because I truly thought that that was like what I wanted to do. And, it's cool that I think after a few of my shows, I bet there's some kids who go home and want to make music.
1: 1,000,000%.
2: That's all I care about.
1: Not to make it kind of a downer, but you have talked about this a lot, but only a few weeks ago, I was thinking about like my 19, 20 year old self and kind of going, how did I survive? Because at that stage, my remaining parent had left and gone as well. And the fact that you talk so much about your parents is amazing. But sometimes I think about that, not the psychological side of stuff, but the actual physical, like what did I eat? I didn't know how to do my laundry before she died. I didn't know how to do any of that stuff. I know you reflect on that because you incorporated it in your music as well, but like it shaped you. It's absolutely shaped you.
2: Yeah, I think a lot of times, and I get the craziest questions in this job, and especially like, you know, I think because I'm so open with a lot of people, they'll ask me a lot of questions you don't typically ask people.
1: Yeah.
2: And I think it's really nice for me at least, because for a lot of my childhood, I tried so hard to push that off. I think when you lose people at a young age, you don't want to talk about it. You kind of want to move on and you think that you'll forget. And I think for me at least, the one thing that I noticed was I would forget the key things about my parents that I never wanted to forget. So I try to keep them alive. A lot of times I talk about them. I want my kids to know their grandparents. And I think that's an important thing for me.
1: I think so. And if you can do that, please do that, because it's one of those things. Like, I named my daughter Joan after my mother.
2: Oh my God.
1: And I just, all the time, you're just clinging on to these memories and you don't want to forget, because you want it to go to your child.
2: I love that. That's amazing.
1: But to you in particular as well. Yeah. It's exciting. Okay. Big question now before I let you go. So, you were asked originally who you would like to work with.
2: Yes.
1: And you said Niall Horan.
2: I did.
1: And we've since asked him that question.
2: That was you.
1: He said no. He said no. Just kidding.
2: I saw the video. Yes, I saw
1: that. Today
2: I saw it.
1: Yeah.
3: I really like Alex Warren. He's good friends with Miles, actually. Him and Miles Smith have become good friends. I haven't met him yet. I've heard he's a very nice, charming fella. What a voice. Unbelievable performance at the Brits the other night. I would. Absolutely.
2: Oh my gosh.
1: So now what's the next step? You both want to do it.
2: Ball's in Niall's court. I'm calling him out. Imagine. I love Niall. I've never met him. And I think with a lot of these type of things, it's vibe. And I would love to work with Niall. I'd love to work with Hozier. I think it's those two guys are kind of like my, I need to one day. And I think I just need to meet them and hang out for a bit. And maybe they get me drunk.
1: Absolutely. Yeah. The one time a year, guys, you've got one day to do it.
2: Yeah.
1: But I do feel like these things happen and people do reach out to each other in your, even at your level of success.
2: Yeah.
1: So I feel it could, you know, I feel it's going to happen.
2: One day, I think I need to learn how to golf. I think I do. I truly, like, I've been trying so hard, and I think that that's like the catalyst
1: that's
2: of
1: your
2: it.
1: In.
2: I think we'll write a song in the golf course, maybe.
1: Well, listen, continued success.
2: Thank
1: it's
2: you.
1: Just incredible.
2: Fever I appreciate
1: Dream
2: you.
1: Has been in my head for 48 hours.
2: You like
1: straight,
2: it?
1: Which is really good, because I like it.
2: Are you watching the show tonight?
1: Definitely.
2: Yeah, you should watch it. I would love that. Fever Dream is one of the last songs, and I think you'd really enjoy it.
1: Thank you so much, Alex.
2: Thank you, my gosh.
1: Thank you. Yay.
2: I appreciate you.
1: Thank you so much.
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0: brand new single from Alex Warren on Weekend Breakfast Today FM. I love the strings in that. And Fine Place to Die is the name of the track. And you can listen back to our conversation if you missed any of that. Alex Warren and I met during the week at the Three Arena ahead of his second show. And he is a gentleman. There's a video of our chat up there on socials at Today FM where I'm asking him if he is going to make that Niall Horan collab happen. And he seemed pretty excited about it, guys. Could you imagine? And it would be really, really good. It'd be brilliant. So you can listen back to the podcast or check out the video there. Now, all thanks to Crow Park. This summer, they've given us a lovely prize. Two nights stay, dinner in the evening of your choice in the Sideline Restaurant and breakfast both mornings. I've given you two of the three numbers you need to crack the Crow Park code. Your third number is 3. So send all 3 into us now. I know the first one was given out a little while ago. 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DoyleCollection.com, Crow Park, and it's the perfect location. 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
0: Yes, they've joined us this whole weekend, and it's a lovely, lovely prize. And the Crow Park Hotel, and part of the DoyleCollection.com/Crow Park. Two nights stay for two, and dinner in the Sideline Restaurant, and breakfast both mornings to enjoy all that Dublin has to offer this summer. And I've got Sorica and Kian on the road. How are you guys?
2: Hello. Hi, Alison. How are you?
0: Good, good. Hi, Kian. Kian, eyes on the road now. Eyes on the road. Where are you guys traveling from?
2: We were on our way back from a lovely wedding we were at last night in Wicklow. So Keane's cousin Sarah got married.
0: Oh,
2: Sarah
0: gorgeous.
2: And Ryan got married. So yeah. We're on our way back now to pick up the dog.
0: And whereabouts in Wicklow did they get married?
2: Tullfarris.
0: Oh, beautiful. So pretty.
2: Oh,
0: and
2: yeah.
0: The weather. We're blessed with the weather this weekend.
2: Oh, totally. Oh my God, it was absolutely gorgeous so far.
0: Amazing. Well, travel safely, guys. What's the name of the dog?
2: Remy.
0: Okay, you've got to get Benny home and safe now and happy. I'm saying they missed you. Okay, what was the code? Give us the code.
2: 693.
0: Yay! You guys, you're on it. You're on it. It's a great hotel, and obviously you're right opposite the stadium as well. But it's on the doorstep, easy to get into town to explore all that it has to offer. And it's two nights stay for you guys to enjoy. And I hope you have fun.
2: Oh my God. Incredible. Thank you so much.
0: No problem. And you're on your way to Ennis, is it?
2: That's it, exactly. Yeah, yeah, yeah.
0: I love Ennis.
2: You!
0: Yay! Thanks, guys. Take care.
2: Thank you.
0: Bye. And thanks. Bye-bye, Kian. And thanks so much to the Crow Park guys as well for sorting all of that out. And the DoyleCollection.com for more information. Body Rockers, I Like the Way You Move on Today FM.

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1: Body Rockers on Today FM. That's a blast from the past, and I like it. I like it a lot. Allison Curtis with you. It's just coming up to 7 minutes to 12, and congratulations to Keane and Sirica again. And it sounded like that wedding was beautiful. Now they've got 2 nights in Crow Park Hotel to look forward to and to enjoy Dublin this summer. 087-4100-102. Okay, I've only got time for one more. Next weekend, though, I'd like to let you know, on Saturday, it's a little bit of a literary fest, if you will. We've got the Mangans. Actor Stephen and his sister Anita are back again. We talked to them at Christmas time when they published their 7th book together. They published their 8th one together, and it is absolutely brilliant, and they're going to be on the show with me. And then, live in studio, the wonderful, the talented, extremely hardworking Lucy Kennedy is going to be live in studio with me next Saturday to talk about her first adult book, because she's written obviously lots of brilliant kids books, and I can't wait to have her on the show, and it's going to be a lot of fun, and we've got great prizes for you as well at Allison Today FM on Instagram between now and then. I'm going to finish off with Benson Boone on Weekend Breakfast.

0: Benson Boone, sorry, I'm here for someone else. Let's dedicate that to Roisin Goff, 12th birthday today, and she is in Killarney. Thank you guys so much for your company, and make sure you stay in touch with Shelley Gray. She is in next. You ought to know she's got tickets to Alanis Morissette, and she's a popular lady. So listen in for Shelley Gray. She's with you for the next few hours, and I will talk to you actually tomorrow. I'm in for the lovely Louise. I'll talk to you tomorrow at noon.
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17: It's almost 12 o'clock. The perfect time for a Jacob's Chocolate Cafe di Milano. Mmm, these layered wafer treats are meant to be enjoyed with a coffee after dinner, but they do bring out the Italian rebel in me. Jacob's, Ireland's favourite biscuits.

0: o'clock. Good afternoon, I'm Jane McNamara. The first group of passengers have left a virus-hit cruise ship that's now docked in Tenerife. The government is arranging for the two Irish citizens on board to be flown home, where they'll be assessed by the HSC and enter a period of isolation. Spain's Health Minister, Monica Garcia, says all charter flights waiting to return passengers home will set off by tomorrow.
1: This operation is an unprecedented operation. I want to thank to the WHO, to the ECDC, to all the administrations. This operation requires the cooperation of 23 countries.
0: Nearly 4,400 surgeries for children were cancelled over the last 3 years. That's according to new data from Children's Health Ireland. Ella Anderson has more.
2: The number of surgery cancellations for children has dropped significantly over the years, from 1,800 in 2023 to 1,031 in 2025. Over the last 3 years, the CHI figures show 700 of these procedures were called off due to ward beds not being available. The biggest reason for cancellation, with around 1,100 cases, was where the patient was deemed not medically fit enough to go through with the operation. 424 surgeries couldn't go ahead because a patient didn't turn up, while parents and children refused to go ahead with the operation at least 31 times. 78 surgeries had to be cancelled due to clinical staff or equipment not being available.
0: The government is pushing ahead with plans to abolish the controversial passenger cap at Dublin Airport. The Transport Minister says draft legislation is now at a final stage and will go to Cabinet in the coming weeks. Dara O'Brien intends the cap to be lifted by the end of the year. However, a number of American airlines have filed a complaint with the US Department of Transport, calling for Irish flights to be suspended if the cap isn't lifted this summer. A former UK government minister says she'll formally start a bid to oust the Prime Minister tomorrow. Catherine West says she'll start gathering names of fellow Labour MPs who want Keir Starmer to stand down after this week's local election losses. She's urged the Cabinet to pick someone to take over today. Sky's political correspondent Alex Rogers says it looks like a major problem.
3: One minister I was speaking to suggested they could be minded to support Catherine West because swathes of the party want Keir gone.
0: That's it for now. More in an hour.
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9: Good afternoon, I'm David Seagrave. Arsenal will look to restore their 5-point gap at the top of the Premier League this afternoon. The Gunners take on West Ham, knowing anything less than a win will leave the door open for Man City to overtake them. That gets underway from 4:30. Before that, Nottingham Forest can ensure their safety if results go their way. A win over Newcastle can put enough distance between them and the relegation zone. However, Forest are plagued with injuries heading into that tie. Manager Vitor Pereira says some key players will need a late fitness test.
10: I don't know about Morgan, I don't know about Ola, I don't know about Murillo, I don't know about Dan. I think Dan maybe can come back.
9: Kickoff at the City Ground is at 2:00. At the same time, Crystal Palace take on Everton, while Burnley welcome Aston Villa. The action's just underway in the Old Firm as Parkhead hosts Celtic and Rangers. Both teams will be looking for maximum points to continue their title charge heading into the tail end of the season. A win for Celtic would leave them just 1 point behind league leaders Hearts, who drew 1-1 with Motherwell last night. In Gaelic games, the Provincial Football Championship finals take centre stage today. Cork will look to dethrone Kerry and Munster from 1:45, while in Connacht, Galway are looking to make it 5 in a row. They face Roscommon from 4:15. There's also Leinster Hurling Championship action. Kilkenny will look to keep themselves in the running for a place in this year's final. They take on Offaly from 3. Galway remain unbeaten at the top of the round robin after yesterday's win over Kildare, while Dublin are just behind following their victory over Wexford. And finally to golf, Rory McIlroy is out of the running heading into the final day of the Truist Championship. The two-time Masters winner signed for a third round of 75, or 4 over par. He's tied for 37th place and 13 shots off the leader Alex Fitzpatrick. To hear live commentary in the League of Ireland every Friday, download the Go Loud app now.
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0: Dry with sunny spells today. Cloud will build from the northwest over Connacht and Ulster through the afternoon and evening. Isolated showers are possible in western and northwestern coastal parts. Highs of 10 to 15 degrees.
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0: Alanis Morissette tickets up for grabs along the way. First, we go in with Pitbull and Ne-Yo. Give me everything. Today
1: 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Me not working hard. Yeah, right. Picture that with a Kodak. Or better yet, go to Times Square.

playing the music you love. Sunny Federa, DOD and Jazzy Sundays on Today FM. It is Shelley Gray with you, and it is lovely, lovely, lovely to be on at this time in the afternoon. I'm in for Dara Quilty today, and I'm looking through a window. Sun's out, legs out, tops off, shades on. Hope you're good. Hope you're inhaling that summer energy right now. Do get in touch with the show. Let me know how your Sunday is shaping up, where you're heading, what you're doing, what you're celebrating. How much nicer are your views right now comparing to mine and comparing to everybody else's in the country? Do be smug. We love a bit of a smug text on a Sunday. 087 4100 102 on voice notes this afternoon. Come through and let's get into this right now. The latest one from Alex Warren. Fever Dream on Today FM.

0: Oh yeah, the sound of Elbow, Grounds for Divorce on Today FM. A great one for a Sunday afternoon. Before that, it was Alex Warren and Fever Dream, and Alex Warren was chatting to Alison this morning here on The Breakfast Show. And if you missed it, you can listen back to that conversation over on Alison's page over on todayfm.com. Hi to Kyle, who is celebrating day two of his first Holy Communion and on his way to Barley Cove in Cork with big sister Jessica, mum Kira, dad Sean, and with a cool box full of yummy leftovers. I mean, that is the ideal situation right now. Kyle, currently counting those dollar bills, I suspect, blowing his nose with a 50 euro note at the moment. Enjoy the beach. Hi to Nick, Lisa, and JP. They are back from a kayak around Clew Bay. Everyone is doing some outdoorsy stuff today. So a kayak around Clew Bay sounds lovely. And shout out to Deirdre and Kleena as well. They're on their way to day two of Wellfest. I might see it there later on. Depends, actually. But I do think I need to be stretched after a four-hour show here on Today FM. So we'll see. Do keep your shout-outs coming through to me on 087-4100-102. And I've got Dua Lipa and Somber on the way. I also want to hear about the tiny hills you will die on. They're currently being discussed online this weekend. So any kind of beliefs you have that you will die on that hill, I actually think most of them I agree with, but that is on the way. And the lads from Kingfisher are next on Today FM.
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0: Playing the music you love, Codeline and High Hopes on Today FM. This is Shelley Gray. And before that, Dua Lipa, Illusion. It is Sunday afternoon. And hi to Jared, who's with us.
1: For everyone travelling from Donegal to Kilkenny to watch the Donegal Town FC under 16 boys playing the All Ireland final, best of luck to everyone involved.
0: Woohoo! Up you get. And Kira, I did say, send me a message if your views are better than mine right now. And Kira has won.
2: Hi, this is Kira. I'm currently teaching. Well, I've done a day teaching out in Doha in Qatar. And it's currently about 37 degrees Celsius outside. Oh. So it's blazing hot. And you get a sunburn walking out the door. But the scenes are amazing. There's so much beautiful things over here. The sunsets are incredible at this time of year. But I hope everyone's having a brilliant Sunday and amazing.
0: Yes, Kira, getting a little bit shy at the end. It must be lovely. 37 degrees, I mean. All right, now, BuzzFeed, they have been discussing online this weekend the tiny hills you will die on, and some of the responses are brilliant and most I agree with. So these are the beliefs that you have that you're willing to take to your grave. But one person says, nobody should ever blow their nose in the hearing of another person. Dismiss yourself to the bathroom or anywhere else out of earshot. No one wants to hear the sound of snot hitting the tissue or honking your nose, which, to be fair, I don't think anyone would disagree with. There's a food-related one, there's loads of them. Burgers should be wider, not taller. You know the way all the fancy burgers, they're just being stacked and stacked and stacked. So this person says, if you need to put a skewer through it to hold it together, it is now a kebab. And one that could have been written by me, actually, I will also 100% die on this tiny hill. Hand-holding has no place on a public footpath. Is there anything worse than getting stuck behind hand holders when, if you're like me, you're a naturally fast walker or just in a rush to get from A to B and you have a couple all loved up and holding hands? Just let go of each other, swing your arms when you're walking like everybody else. But if you do have your personal tiny little hill that you are willing to die on, do let us know on 087-4100-102. It could be your own tiny hill or else the whole nation will agree with you. 087-4100-102. Voice notes always preferred, as you know, dear listener. And let's enjoy this right now. New stuff from Somber, Potential on Today FM.

0: That is a brand new music from Somber Potential on Today FM. It is Shelley Gray with you and talking about the tiny hills you are willing to die on. Hi to Charlene in Kilmallock, who says nobody wants to go to the work dinner after a long day of work. We'd all rather eat snacks in our hotel room bed watching TV. Charlene and I are kindred. Like, colleagues can be great and everything, but not after 5 p.m. Actually feel personally attacked by this next one. Greg in Kilmacthomas, Birkenstocks should not be worn in public. Worse than Crocs. Greg, I am not even lying. I was going to say I'll take a photo, but maybe not. I am currently wearing Birkenstocks, white Birkenstocks. The toes are out. I will live in them until they fall apart. And finally for now, Angela and Claire Morris says, if someone reclines their seat fully on a short flight, that is a declaration of hostility. I am going to stand up for my fellow lanky people. I do need to recline my chair. I wouldn't if there was food being served, but like, everyone can recline their chair. So if I recline mine, the person behind me can recline theirs. Nobody is squished. Am I right or am I right? Do keep your tiny hills that you will die on coming in. 087-4100-102. And we are back with the Boomtown Rats and Calvin Harris next on Today FM.
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Dominic Fike, Three Nights on Today FM, playing the music you love on a sunny Sunday afternoon. This is Shelley Gray and asking you, which tiny hills are you defending today? Brian is in Rooski and he says, if you hold the door for someone and they don't do a little jog, it's rude. The little jog that is not any faster than your actual walk, but agree, if you don't do it, just rude. All right, we continue with the music. The Boomtown Rats play Night and Day Festival in Lochee Forest Park on the June Bank Holiday weekend. What a booking. I don't like Mondays on Today FM.

0: Justin Bieber, Stay on Today FM. It is Shelley Gray with you this afternoon. The music you love continues after one. Harry Styles, Alicia Keys, Olivia Dean, Morgan Wallen, and loads more. 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Plus a reminder of how you can win €250,000 on Friday on the way.
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9: It's almost 1 o'clock. 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Mmm, so many layers, so smooth, so sophisticated. 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
0: It's 1 o'clock. Good afternoon. I'm Jane McNamara. Nearly 4,400 surgeries for children were cancelled over the last 3 years. That's according to new data from Children's Health Ireland. Ella Anderson has more.
10: The number of surgery cancellations for children has dropped significantly over the years, from 1,800 in 2023 to 1,031 in 2025. Over the last 3 years, the CHI figures show 700 of these procedures were called off due to ward beds not being available. The biggest reason for cancellation, with around 1,100 cases, was where the patient was deemed not medically fit enough to go through with the operation. 424 surgeries couldn't go ahead because a patient didn't turn up, while parents and children refused to go ahead with the operation at least 31 times. 78 surgeries had to be cancelled due to clinical staff or equipment not being available.
0: The first group of passengers has left a virus-hit cruise ship that's now docked in Tenerife. The government is arranging for the two Irish citizens on board to be flown home, where they'll be assessed by the HSC and enter a period of isolation. Spain's Health Minister Monica Garcia says all charter flights waiting to return passengers home will set off by tomorrow.
11: This operation is an unprecedented operation. I want to thank to the WHO, to the ECDC, to all the administrations. This operation requires the cooperation of 23 countries.
0: Investigations are underway to establish the cause of a major fire in Waterford City. Firefighters from across the country were called to the scene at the Old Jute factory site in Tyker yesterday evening, with crews working through the night to contain the blaze. No injuries were reported, but the building has suffered extensive damage. Among the many businesses affected is the Waterford Centre of Music, which is run by the Upton family.
12: One of our students, her granddad, lives down the road, and her mum rang Jean. And Jean rang me, we were like, oh, it'll be fine. Came down, it was literally up in smoke. It's nuts. It's just gone.
0: The former UK government minister says she'll formally start a bid to oust the Prime Minister tomorrow. Catherine West says she'll start gathering names of fellow Labour MPs who want Keir Starmer to stand down after this week's local election losses. She's urged the cabinet there to pick someone to take over today. That's it for now. More in an hour.
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14: Good afternoon, I'm David Seagrave. West Ham and Arsenal meet in a must-win clash for both sides this afternoon. Victory for the Irons would take them out of the relegation zone until at least tomorrow, while 3 points for the Gunners would see them stretch their lead to 5 at the top of the table. Before that, Nottingham Forest can ensure their safety if results go their way. A win over Newcastle could put enough distance between them and the relegation zone. However, Forest are plagued with injuries heading into that tie. Manager Vitor Pereira says some key players will need a late fitness test.
15: I don't know about Morgan, I don't know about Ola, I don't know about Murillo, I don't know about Dan. I think Dan maybe can come back.
14: Kickoff at the City Ground is in an hour's time, and Crystal Palace also take on Everton, while Burnley welcome Aston Villa. It's all square between Celtic and Rangers in this afternoon's Old Firm derby. The Jarrahs opened the scoring through Mikey Moore inside the opening 10 minutes, but a goal from Yang Hyun Jun left it all square. A win for Celtic would leave them just 1 point behind league leaders Hearts, who drew 1-1 with Motherwell last night. In Gaelic games, Kerry will look to retain their Munster football title within the hour. They take on rivals Cork with throw-in set for 1:45, while in Connacht, Galway are looking to make it 5 in a row. They face Roscommon from 4:15. In the Tailteann Cup, Tipperary have stormed ahead against Sligo. They're up 8 points to 3. And there's also Leinster Hurling Championship action from 3. Kilkenny will look to keep themselves in the running for a place in this year's final when they face Offaly. And finally to golf, Seamus Power has had a bright start in his final round of the Myrtle Beach Classic. He's hit 3 birdies and a bogey to sit on 2 under after his opening 5 holes. To access 3 free Off The Ball podcasts a month, download the Go Loud app now.
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0: Dry with sunny spells today. Cloud will build from the northwest over Connacht and Ulster through the afternoon and evening. Isolated showers are possible in western and northwestern coastal parts. Highs of 10 to 15 degrees.
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13: 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That is when we could be calling you back during the Ray Foley show. 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
0: We continue. It is Shelley Gray alongside you for your Sunday afternoon. And do keep your shout outs coming in to me on 087-4100-102. That is my number. Music from Bella Kay, Hozier and Macklemore Head after Morgan Wallen.

0: Macklemore, Ryan Lewis, Can't Hold Us on Today FM, playing the music you love on a Sunday afternoon. It is Shelley Gray with you. Going to wrap up your tiny hills you will die on from the last hour. Sinead has a good one. Hello, Sinead.
1: When you let somebody out in traffic and they don't even wipe their finger to say thank you.
0: The worst.
1: Ignorance.
0: You're dead right, Sinead. Rob in Salt Hill says, if you stand up the second the plane lands, you should be prepared to explain your plan. My mind actually blows when I see that. You know, the seatbelt light still on, plane still moving, you are guaranteed somebody will stand up thinking they can just open the door of the plane themselves and get out. Rob, thank you very much. Kelly says, text messages ending with a full stop feel aggressive. Always an exclamation mark or emoji. Definitely. Soften the tone for sure. Niamh says, if the self-service checkout says unexpected item in bagging area, I deserve an apology. I am being publicly accused of theft over a bag of carrots. Honestly, the embarrassment is real, especially if you're like somebody like me who gets embarrassed really easily. The embarrassment is real at those checkouts. And finally, the tiny hills you will die on. Tom, barbecuing the chicken in New Ross. Lovely. He says on LinkedIn, thrilled to announce is never followed by anything thrilling. LinkedIn is another world, and agree. Thrilled to announce or excited to announce should be reserved for a big concert or a gig. Thrilled to announce the Rolling Stones are coming to Crow Park. That's the one. There's probably loads of LinkedIn hills we could all die on. All right, that is that. And we continue with the music you love. Bella Kay, I love it, I love it, I love it. On Today FM, good afternoon.

Play the music, love. She is Bella Kay. I love it. I love it. I love it. On Today FM. Hi to Megan and Cormac. They're on the road from Kenmare back to Dublin celebrating their second wedding anniversary. So congratulations on the sustained love and romance. May there be many more years. And Emma and Kaylee as well and their mum and dad packing up in Neffin in Mayo after a couple of lovely but cold nights camping. Love that. Little weekend adventure in the wilderness. Do keep your shout-outs coming in to me. Always nice to hear what we are soundtracking across the country. And even nicer if it is in the form of a voice note. 0874 100 102. Come through and let's get into Hozier. Too Sweet on Today FM.

0: Hosier Too Sweet on Today FM. It is Shelley Gray with you in for Dara Quilty and playing the music you love for your Sunday afternoon. I've got new stuff from Niall Horan ahead, Alicia Keys as well to play you, and we dip into Calvin Harris's Funk Wav Bounce era, my favourite era of Calvin. 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

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And remember, this Friday, there will be a very special Dave Moore show on Today FM from 9 a.m. He and a few lucky Westlife fans will be broadcasting from a secret location for an up-close and personal morning with Westlife. Some conversation, some hits, and just loads of crack, making us all jealous. 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All right, a big Irish rock star celebrates his birthday today. He is on the way right after Niall Horan and Dinner Party on Today FM.

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My fellow Taurus turns 66 today, looking and sounding fresh. Happy, happy birthday. Beautiful day. Heart is a blue.

0: delight on a sunny Sunday afternoon. That is you too. Beautiful day on Today FM. And happy, happy birthday, Bono. He's definitely listening. Hi to Will, to Shane and Zach. They're in Skull on a post-sailing high, they say, out the back with a few drinks. Thank you very much for the photo. Seriously stunning gaff, by the way, whoever owns it. Which one of you is filthy rich? And best friends, Cara and Jessica as well. They're on day two of Holy Communion celebrations in Howth. Milk that communion weekend. Milk it for the whole week, actually. What a weekend for it. Harry Styles is on the way. Olivia Dean as well. And the brilliant Fontaines DC are next on Today FM.
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0: American Girls on Today FM. Playing the music you love for a Sunday afternoon. It is Shelley Gray with you, and I hope you're feeling good. Shout out to the girls, Danielle, Aoife and Evelyn, enjoying the music on the road home to Limerick from a sweaty and fun day at Wellfest. What a great weekend for it. Right, let's get into this. Transporting us to our tropical island right now. Co-PP, All Saints, Pure Shores on Today FM.
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0: That is Olivia Dean. So Easy on Today FM, playing the music you love. It is Shelley Gray with you. And after two, I have Alanis Morissette tickets to give away. Music from Bruno Mars, Amble, Florence Road, Ocean Colour Scene, and loads more to squeeze in. 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
16: It's almost 2 o'clock. The perfect time for a Jacob's Vanilla Café di Milano. Mmm, so good. There's nothing vanilla about these delicious Italian treats. Well, obviously there's vanilla in them. What I meant was, oh, forget it. Jacobs, Ireland's favourite biscuits.

0: It's 2 o'clock. Good afternoon. I'm Jane McNamara. Nearly 4,400 surgeries for children were cancelled over the last 3 years. That's according to new data from Children's Health Ireland. Ella Anderson has more.
1: The number of surgery cancellations for children has dropped significantly over the years, from 1,800 in 2023 to 1,031 in 2025. Over the last 3 years, the CHI figures show 700 of these procedures were called off due to ward beds not being available. The biggest reason for cancellation, with around 1,100 cases, was where the patient was deemed not medically fit enough to go through with the operation. 424 surgeries couldn't go ahead because a patient didn't turn up, while parents and children refused to go ahead with the operation at least 31 times. 78 surgeries had to be cancelled due to clinical staff or equipment not being available.
0: The first group of passengers has left a virus-hit cruise ship that's now docked in Tenerife. The government is arranging for the two Irish citizens on board to be flown home, where they will be assessed by the HSE and enter a period of isolation. Spain's Health Minister Monica Garcia says all charter flights waiting to return passengers home will set off by tomorrow.
2: This operation is an unprecedented operation. I want to thank to the WHO, to the ECDC, to all the administrations. This operation requires the cooperation of 23 countries.
0: Investigations are underway to establish the cause of a major fire in Waterford City. Firefighters from across the country were called to the scene at the old jute factory site in Tyker yesterday evening, with crews working through the night to contain the blaze. No injuries were reported, but the building has suffered extensive damage. Among the many businesses affected is the Waterford Centre of Music, which is run by the Upton family.
3: One of our students, her granddad, lives down the road, and her mom rang Jean. And Jean rang me and we were like, oh, it'll be fine. Came down, it was literally up in smoke. It's nuts. It's just gone.
0: Labour will be seeking legal advice after its Galway West by-election candidate was not invited to an RTE debate. Labour councillor Helen Ogbu was not included in the televised debate as the party had not secured enough first preference votes in Galway West in the last general election. However, a recent Irish Times TG Cahir opinion poll shows Ogbu is currently in third place to win the seat. That's it for now. More in an hour.
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7: Good afternoon, I'm David Seagrave. Today's action is just underway in the Premier League with three games kicking off in the last few minutes. Nottingham Forest are hoping to secure their safety in the top flight. A win today, coupled with a defeat to West Ham, who face Arsenal from 4:30, would extend their stay in the Premier League. Elsewhere, Aston Villa can move ahead of fourth place Liverpool if they pick up 3 points against the already relegated Burnley. Well, it's also just kicked off between Crystal Palace and Everton. No early goals there so far. Days in Maida has ended Rangers' title hopes with a brace in this afternoon's Old Firm derby. The Celtic forward scored twice in the second half, including a spectacular bicycle kick to beat their bitter rivals 3-1. The win leaves Martin O'Neill's side just 1 point off leaders Hearts, who they play on the final day of the season. In Gaelic games, this year's Munster Football Championship decider is underway. Kerry and Cork have squared off, with the Kingdom looking to retain their title. Cork have taken an early lead, however, 8-4 in Killarney. Later on, Ross Common will look to bring Galway's winning reign to an end in Connacht. The tribesmen have won the last four titles. Elsewhere, the first round of the Tailteann Cup continues this afternoon. Tipperary leads Sligo by 15 points to 1-6. An early goal has helped Antrim to a 1-5 to 4-point lead over Carlow. And two more games are just underway. Leash are up against Wicklow, while Waterford have welcomed London. Then, in an hour's time, Fermanagh take on Longford. There's also Leinster Hurling Championship action. Kilkenny will look to keep themselves in the running for a place in this year's final. They take on Offaly from 3. Galway remain unbeaten at the top of the round robin after yesterday's win over Kildare, while Dublin are just behind. behind following their victory over Wexford. And finally to golf, Seamus Power completed the opening nine on the final day of the Myrtle Beach Classic. He's hit three bogeys in a row to leave him on level par through 11, and he's one under across the weekend. In an hour, Rory McIlroy resumes his first tournament since winning back-to-back Masters. The Northern Irishman hit a disappointing third round of four over to effectively end his chances of a win at the Truist Championship. To access three free off-the-ball podcasts a month, download the Go Loud app now.
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0: Dry with sunny spells today. Cloud will build from the northwest over Connacht and Ulster through the afternoon and evening. Isolated showers are possible in western and northwestern coastal parts. Highs of 10 to 15 degrees.
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8: 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And we are back to it. It is Shelley with you until 4, playing the music you love for a gorgeous sunny Sunday afternoon. Alanis Morissette tickets up for grabs this hour. I've got Flo Rida and Sia on the way for you. But first, it is the Hoedown with Dasha Austin.

Big Fat Bop, Floretta and Sia Wild Ones on Today FM. Playing the music you love. It is Shelley Gray. How are you? Details on how you can win tickets to see Alanis Morissette in Cork this summer all on the way. Bit of example to play you as well. Right after Bruno Mars, I Just Might.

0: again. Example kickstarts on Today FM for your Sunday afternoon. It is Shelley Gray with you, and let's get somebody to Alanis Morissette as she plays Cork's Virgin Media Park on Wednesday, June 24th, with support from Skunk Anansi and Wet Leg. I mean, chef's kiss all round. If you would like to be there on us, just answer A, B or C to the following question, along with your name and details, to WhatsApp 087-4100-102. So A, B or C to the following question, which is, complete this song title from Alanis Morissette's Jagged Little Pill album. Not the A, doctor, B, dietitian, or C, physiotherapist. A, B, or C, plus your name and details to 087-4100-102. And let's get a winner on the air very, very shortly. You have an ad break and three songs to get your entry in, actually. One of those songs is the new one from Florence Road. It is so good. It is called Hanging Out to Dry, next on Today FM.
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13: 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Olivia Rodrigo is back. She's got a brand new album and a

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0: Rema, Selena Gomez, Calm Down on Today FM. Playing the music you love for a Sunday afternoon. It is Shelley Gray with you and giving somebody the chance to win tickets to see Alanis Morissette. On the line, I should have Sarah Ahern. Sarah, hello.
1: Hi, how are you?
0: I am not too bad. How are you? Where are you?
1: I'm great. I'm living in Tipperary, but I'm on my way to Bunratty in County Clare for a look around and a nice cup of coffee.
0: Oh, stunning. What else would you be at on a Sunday afternoon? Who's there with you?
1: My husband, Stephen. He's my chauffeur for the day.
0: Good man, Stephen. So is it Bunratty for the day? Do you go around the castle and just go around the town?
1: Yeah, exactly. In around, have a look around, see what the buzz is like. Yeah.
0: Fantastic. I passed by it during the week, but I was actually noting to myself I've never actually pulled in Bunratty, so it's on my list, Sarah.
1: Sarah, it's so pretty.
0: Is it? Okay, I will take your recommendation.
1: Pretty.
0: Fabulous. Sarah, your task this afternoon was to complete the Alanis Morissette title, Not The
1: Doctor.
0: Yes, of course it was. A great song, by the way. Are you an Alanis Morissette fan?
1: Oh, I love her. I've seen her twice now already, so I absolutely love her.
0: She is so good. You are heading along to see her once again. Along with Skunk and Nancy and Wet Leg as support. Like, an amazing lineup all round.
1: Amazing.
0: Yeah, so that is on June 24th in Cork's Virgin Media Park. And is your hubby Stephen going to come along with you?
2: I've been there the last two times, so I'll go again.
0: Hey! Oh, you have to. Hey. You have no choice now, Sarah.
1: Yeah, I'm bullied into it now.
0: Sarah and Stephen, have a lovely afternoon in Bunratty. Have a cup of cappuccino on me, I should say. And enjoy Alanis Morissette this June.
1: Thanks very much.
2: Thank you.
0: Take care. Bye. Bye.

0: That is brand new Irish music from the brilliant Amble Moral Victory on Today FM. And congratulations once again to Sarah and Stephen. Joint effort, it has to be said, in that car, winning those Alanis Morissette tickets to see her in Cork this June. And the two of them having a lovely day out in Bunratty as well. I need to do more stuff like that, like more Irish touristy stuff. Can't beat the place when the sun is shining. Don't fear, Emma Nolan will have another pair of Alanis Morissette tickets to give away just after four this afternoon. All right, let's crack on. Ocean Colour scene ahead, Gavin James as well to play you, and the very limber Tate McRae is next on Today FM.
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always. Oh, not finished. Always on Today FM, it is Shelley Gray with you. Just got an invite from Ger down to Bunratty. He's really selling it. This is great. I'm going to name out other towns that I want to go to, see if I can get an invite. Looking forward to it, Ger. All right. The sun is out. If you're in the car right now, turn the volume up another little bit. Wind the window down. Let everybody else enjoy this song as well. From the brilliant Mosley Shows album back in 1996, Ocean Colour Scene, The Day We Caught the Train on Today FM.

0: And it continues after three. I've got Casey Musgraves to play you, Dermot Kennedy, Pink, Sam Fender, and as many more as we can squeeze in. Plus, there is another massive amount of money in the cash machine prize, or in the cash machine that must be won this Friday. Details are on the way.
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10: Good afternoon, I'm David Seagrave. The second half's getting back underway in today's opening Premier League games. It's one all between Everton and Crystal Palace, James Tarkowski and Ismaila Sarr with the goals at Selhurst Park. Meanwhile, Ross Barkley levelled the tie between Aston Villa and Burnley just before the break. Jadon Anthony had opened the scoring at Turf Moor for the hosts inside the opening 10 minutes, while it's still goalless between Newcastle and Nottingham Forest. Later on, Arsenal can restore their 5-point lead over Man City at the top of the table. They face relegation threatened West Ham at the London Stadium from 4:30. Boss Mikel Arteta says they're confident after reaching the Champions League final earlier this week.
11: I think we are in a really good moment. You could sense the energy the other night after the game. I see it every single day here. I know how much we want it.
10: Johnny Kenny's season has come to an early end. The striker has suffered knee ligament damage. It's likely to rule him out of the Republic of Ireland's upcoming friendlies with Canada and Qatar. In Gaelic games, Kerry have surged ahead in the final of this year's Munster Football Championship. Cork held a 2-point lead at the break, but the Kingdom have come out firing on all cylinders since the restart, with an early goal helping to overturn the deficit. Right now it's 1-15 to 14 points. Later on, Roscommon face Galway in the Connacht decider. Throw in at Dr. Hyde Park is at 4:15. It's just thrown in between Kildare and Offaly in the Leinster Hurling Championship. The Cats will be hoping to stay on the heels of Dublin and Galway, who currently sit in the spots for this year's final. And in golf, Seamus Power is nearing the end of his final day at the Myrtle Beach Classic. He's 1-under through 14 for the day and 2-under overall, while Rory McIlroy is just getting his final round underway at the Truist Championship. He's a massive 13 shots off the leader Alex Fitzpatrick at Quail Hollow. To access 3 free Off the Ball podcasts a month, download the Go Loud app now.
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12: Mainly dry with sunny spells. Cloud will build from the northwest over Connacht and Ulster through the late afternoon and evening. Highs of 10 to 15 degrees.
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13: 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That is when we could be calling you back during the Ray Foley show. 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
13: Yes, let's keep it moving for your Sunday afternoon. It is Shelley Gray rinsing the last of the weekend with the music you love. Dermot Kennedy on the way for you, but a Sam Fender as well after we loosen our hips with Cat's Eye.

0: Lizzo, Juice on Today FM, playing the music you love. It is Shelley Gray with you, and we are saying happy, happy birthday to Beth right now. Hello, Beth.
1: Hi, Today FM. Can you please do a shout out to Beth Dempsey on her 8th birthday in the car with Mum and Dad and her sisters Anna and Grace on the way to a dance competition in Dublin.
0: Oh, nice.
1: We love her so much and we hope she has the best year being 8. Thanks so much.
0: It is a great age, an important age to be fair. So happy, happy birthday, Beth, and best of luck with those dance competitions. Do keep your shout outs coming in to me on the voice notes 0874 100 102. And let's get into this right now. New stuff from Dermot Kennedy from the new album, The Way to the Woods. This is called Turnstile on Today FM.

0: Sam Fender, 17 going under on Today FM. And remember, later tonight from 10 p.m, Paul McSweeney returns for Today FM Rocks. 2 hours of back-to-back Indian rock anthems, old and new, to wrap our ears around and see out the weekend with the riffs you love. So that is from 10 p.m. tonight. Also with us from 7 p.m, Claire Beck and Emma Nolan, of course, very shortly after 4, with Alanis Morissette tickets up for grabs once again. Back to now though, Pink to play you, Casey Musgraves as well, and Train are next on Today FM.
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That is Pink, Never Gonna Not Dance Again on Today FM, preceded by Maroon 5, Payphone. It is Shelley Gray with you for a lovely sunny afternoon, I think across the country. Hi to Ryan, David and the Moose. Lads, they're enjoying the music and they're testing out the Atlantic Ocean in Rossonella this afternoon. Not sure if that's swimming or surfing, but they have sent me a selfie. Lovely, we love a visual. Good to have you with me. And Sophia, Jack, Mum Aveen and Dad Kieran, they're enjoying the music, heading to Struve Beach for a picnic. Lovely Struve Beach, or is it Struve? No, it's definitely Struve in County Donegal. I should know that well. Enjoy. All right. A 90s gem on the way for you from Janet Jackson and Luther Vandross after the brilliant Casey Musgraves, just giving us sheer honesty, and we appreciate it. Dry Spell on Today FM.

0: Ah, so good. From 1992, Janet Jackson, Luther Vandross on Today FM. The best things in life are free. Well, ain't that the truth? Preach. That is definitely up there with Whoops Now in Janet Jackson's best feel-good anthems. She has a lot of them. All right, it is Shelley Gray with you for your Sunday afternoon. Emma Nolan gets here at 4 p.m. and on the way for you, a bit of Lost Frequencies. A throwback, another one from the 90s as well, a country 90s throwback. And Keira Crowe is next on Today FM.
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2: I want to dance by water beneath the Mexican sky. 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Are you with me? 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

0: 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Are you with me? Are you with me?
1: Lost Frequencies, are you with me on Today FM? Playing the music you love on a summer Sunday. This is Shelley Gray. Two more from me before Emma Nolan gets here at four. Let's finish the show with the huge iconic country star who started her career as a backing vocalist for Michael Jackson. Who is it? She is on the way right after Shaboozey and A Bar Song.

0: Amen, Cheryl. Sheryl Crow, every day is a winding road on Today FM with me, Shelley Gray. And it was indeed Sheryl Crow who started her career as a backing vocalist for Michael Jackson. So this is on his Bad tour back in the late 80s. Two icons united on one stage. All right, that wraps up the show for this afternoon. Enjoy the rest of your Sunday. Stay right there. Emma Nolan is next.
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13: Good afternoon, I'm Clino Dwyer. All passengers on board the Hantavirus hit cruise ship will be repatriated by the end of tomorrow, according to the World Health Organization. The two Irish nationals on the MV Hondius are due to be flown home today, where they will immediately go into quarantine. WHO Health Operations Lead, Dr. Diana Rojas Alvarez, is currently in Tenerife, where the boat has docked.
14: The operations here started from 7:30 a.m. in the morning. It has been extremely intense, but also very well organized. So everything started with the port health authorities going to the ship and assessing the health of all the passengers and the crew. And then they started disembarking by each country.
13: The government is neglecting the average worker by directing energy supports at industries that have shouted the loudest. That's according to Labour, whose mini-budget of fuel crisis supports was opposed by government this week. Labour leader Ivana Bacic says people on the ground are still struggling.
15: I think what the government are failing to acknowledge is the fact that Ireland has an enormously high price to the cost of living here. We know from Eurostat figures this week that Ireland has the highest energy prices in Europe. We know we have a housing crisis with 5,500 children in homelessness. And so what the government have done is simply give some sectoral relief to some sectors that are shouted loudest, but nothing for hard-pressed PAYE workers.
13: Iran has sent its response to the most recent US plans aimed at ending the more than two-month-long war. An Iranian news agency says Tehran's reply has been given to mediators in Pakistan. About one-fifth of people who died in fires between 2014 and 2021 had a blood alcohol level five times the legal drink driving limit. New research from the Health Research Board shows men accounted for 7 in 10 alcohol-related fire deaths, while 42% were smokers. More people are turning to pharmacists for support due to GP appointment delays. New research from the Irish Pharmacy Union finds three quarters of people say they're struggling with delays to see a doctor. And that's your news for now.
16: Hey, Steve. Steve.
17: What?
16: I'll trade you a Squares bar if you finish my expense report. Come on, please. Elena's been chasing for it all week.
17: Right. Make it two. And I'll pull the plug on the Wi-Fi.
16: Oh, you so have a deal there, sir.
18: Secret snack deals at work?
17: We get it. Us too.
18: Don't worry, just tell everyone Rice Krispie Squares made me do it.
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19: Good afternoon, I'm David Seagrave. It's full time in the first of today's Premier League games. Crystal Palace were held to a 2-2 draw with Everton. Jean-Philippe Mateta's goal helped secure a point at home for the Eagles. Meanwhile, it finished the same score between Aston Villa and Burnley at Turf Moor. Ollie Watkins put Unai Emery's side ahead in the 56th minute, with Zion Williamson responding instantly for the Clarets. Elsewhere, it finished 1-1 between Newcastle and Nottingham Forest. Elliot Anderson scored against his old club to secure a vital point for Forest. Within the hour, Arsenal faced relegation threatened West Ham at the London Stadium. A win for the Gunners would open up a 5-point gap on Man City in second. Meanwhile, Spurs boss Roberto De Zerbi says he'd like to keep midfielder João Paiña at the club. The Portugal midfielder is on loan from Bayern Munich until the end of this season.
20: I want to see the player with the same passion, the same attitude, the same spirit, the same personality, and we are lucky to have with us Paiña.
19: In Gaelic games, Kerry retained their Munster Football Championship title. Cork held a 2-point lead at the break, but the Kingdom turned on the style in the second half with an early David Clifford goal helping to overturn the deficit. It finished 123-115, with Kerry winning their sixth title in a row. Within the hour, Roscommon faced Galway in the Connacht decider. Throw-in at Dr. Hyde Park is at 4:15. Elsewhere, the second half's underway between Kilkenny and Offaly in the Leinster Hurling Championship. The Cats will be hoping to stay on the heels of Dublin and Galway, who currently sit in the spots for this year's Leinster final. They trail 15-110 in Tullamore. And finally to golf, Rory McIlroy's opened his final round at the Truist Championship. He got back-to-back birdies on his opening two holes, but has since scored a bogey to leave him one under through four this afternoon. To access three free off-the-ball podcasts a month, download the Go Loud app now.
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13: Mainly dry with sunny spells, cloud will build from the northwest over Connacht and Ulster through the late afternoon and evening. Highs of 10 to 15 degrees.
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0: Good afternoon. Hope you're well and enjoying the sunshine if you're lucky enough to be getting it. What a weekend, eh? And I'm sure as much as we're all having a lovely weekend and the sun does amazing things for the head, I don't think it can compare to the joy Donal is surely still basking in. On Friday, he was relaxing at home with his son, Zach, not knowing that in mere moments he would become the biggest ever Today FM cash machine winner. Here's how it all went down.
21: How much is in the cash machine?
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21: 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And it's all yours. Congratulations. 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
0: Absolutely.
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0: Beautiful stuff for Donal and his family. 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
0: Sun's out, tune's on. What's going on and how are you enjoying this stunning weekend weather-wise? 087-4100-102 if you'd like to get in touch. The brilliant Ella Langley. I'm obsessed with her new song. It's on the way after

That song has me in a chokehold at the moment. It's just constantly rattling around my brain. I'm humming it. I'm singing it. I'm like, Ella, get out of my head. But I do love it. It's Ella Langley, and she was in Texas on Today FM. Over the last few days, she posted like a very stripped back version of Maroon 5 song Sunday Morning on her Instagram. It's gorge.

0: head.
1: It's been a while. Love. Adele, Someone Like You on Today FM. How are you? It's Emma. What's going on? On a Sunday, we like to pay special attention to those behind the wheel of the car, doing le driving. A little sneaky shout, if you will, for the person who's actually got their hands attended to, the person who's actually focused on the road ahead. Not you, passenger, down the back having the crack on your iPad. Or up front having a nose into every house you pass, going, oh, jeez, that's a lovely extension. Oh, lovely flower bed at the front there. Those drivers don't get the chance to do that. Oh, no. Plaiting your hair, twirling your hand around your finger. Dossing on your phone, checking Instagram. Mumbling away to the songs on the radio. On a Sunday, we love to give sneaky shouts to the designated drivers across the island of Ireland and beyond. So get in touch and show your gratitude for your driver in the vehicle you are travelling in right about now. Our number is 087-4100-102. Little bit of context, of course. Tell us where you're coming from, where you're going to, who's in the vehicle alongside you. But most importantly, some appreciation to your driver, okay? We say sneaky because we encourage you not to tell them you're doing it, because you wait. We've had reports of faces lighting up when they get some recognition on national radio and they don't know it's coming, you know? Send me a little sneaky message all about them and where you're off to and where you're coming from and how you're enjoying this fabulous sunshine this Sunday afternoon. The number again is 087-4100-102. Throw a WhatsApp over to me. And God, you're spoiled with the music on the way. We're going to do really summery stuff from Omi and Felix Yan, Cheerleader, in a sec, and a song that will always remind me of summer, and particularly of fields in Portlaw in County Waterford last summer, bopping around Fontaine's Favourite is next.
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headlined Altogether Now last summer. It was just so much fun, and looking ahead to later this summer, they will headline the Sunday of Electric Picnic, going to close out the festival this year. It'll be utter magic. Saturday night, actually, the Gorillaz headlining as well, but what a lineup. I'm raging. I'm missing it this year for the first time. I have a family wedding, so you know, you got to do what you got to do. But it's sad. Omi now on Today FM.

I'm too scared to check the weather app. I don't want to know in case it's going to turn, but I'll be brave and I'll do it during this song and we'll see how we're fixed for the week ahead. But what a weekend. Long may it last. This is brand new music just out. He honestly, nothing but hits from him. He's so suave and cool. It's Teddy Swims. He's back with Mr. Know-It-All. This is Today FM.

0: I love this song. That beat is so catchy as well. It's Teddy Swims with Mr. Know-It-All. On Today FM, it's Emma. How are you? I was a very brave girl and I checked the weather. And I wish I didn't, because I just love living in this fantasy. You get 2 days nice weather in Ireland and you say, this is just the way it is now. It's out the garden furniture. Jacket, what's that? Okay, it's going to be pretty mixed this week. Sadly, there's going to be a bit of light showers as the week goes on, particularly on Tuesday, Wednesday, kind of cool and blustery, highs of 14 degrees. But there will be sunshine about as well. And obviously, the rest of the week is kind of uncertain yet, but current forecast suggesting continued variability with showers and sunny spells. But cool, unfortunately. I went out with my friend yesterday, met him in town at like 3 o'clock in the afternoon. I met him in Dublin and I left the house with no jacket. Massive mistake. When will I learn? I get so carried away. I even wore sandals. I got the toes out and all. I was absolutely freezing on the bus home. Went home and put a blanket over me, cuddled up on the couch, back into totally wintry vibes. Now you're getting in touch and you're giving some very deserving shout outs to whoever is doing the driving in the vehicle that you are travelling in. Lauren is flat out at the moment. She's drawing silage. Shauna is beside her looking into all the houses. That's what I mean. The luxury and the privilege of being a passenger having a nose. Well done, gals. Sounds like you're busy. Olivia was in touch. My designated driver is my dad. We're on the way home from Kildare. About to stop at Junction 14. Hey, in to get some grub. Big shout out to my husband, Brandon. He drove us all the way to Lisnagarvey Hockey Club in Hillsborough and back in one day so we could support the Railway Union Women's Hockey as they won the EY Champions Trophy. Congrats to Aislinn, Kira and all the girls on another exciting win today. That's from Kathleen on the road home to Dublin. Thanks a million for getting in touch, guys. Where are we? Shout out to my husband, Richie, our driver on this amazing sunny day. Loads of sunshine emojis. We're driving back to East Cork after a lovely afternoon spent walking in Dungarvan. With our daughter Chloe and puppy Ace. Love from Joanne. A well-deserved cuppa coming up when we're home. I don't know what's wrong with me, but as soon as I hear of any town that like I consider home, like I'm from Ballyduff in West Waterford, but family now living in Dungarvan area, I just go, how's everything in the garden? All good. Food festival in the last couple of weekends. It was absolutely chockers around. Stick around. More of the music you love on the way. What about this for you? Snow Patrol and Take Back the City. Yes, please.
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0: 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He's from Wicklow. His name is Dave Lofts, and I think he is going to be massive this year. This is his brand new track, Holy. I never

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Released in 2008. And Gary Lightbody wrote the song about his love for Belfast from the album 100 Million Suns. It's Snow Patrol here on Today FM. It's Emma playing the music you love. Just an FYI for you, if you'd like to go and see Alanis Morissette live this summer, I'll give you the chance to win your way just after 5 o'clock. But in the meantime, you're getting in touch with love and appreciation for your designated drivers across the country this afternoon. Big shout out to Mark, the daddy, who's driving us home from a lovely trip to Cork for the night. Cheryl and Mark are snoring their heads in the back and we're enjoying the tunes. That's in from Marianne. Thanks a million for getting in touch. Emma, please, can I get a shout out from my dad, David Byrne? He's driving us all home from Wexford to Dublin after a weekend of cleaning the mobile home, exhausting the dog on the beach and generally carrying the whole operation when all he really wanted was a few beers. Thanks a million for that, Zoe. Fair play. Oh, it's great that you have the mobile sorted now. A good weekend to do it and just look ahead to the summer when you can really, really enjoy it. Another message in here. Don't have a name on this. Emma, I bought this fab garden furniture set last week and I've been trying to put it together for the last 2 hours. Painful. I got one chair almost done and then realised it was back to front. I relate so strongly to this because a few weeks back, I was at home visiting my parents and in the spare room, there was loads of boxes lying around. I said, what's going on here? And they said, oh, it's garden furniture we got. And I said, sure, come on, will we give it a lash? Biggest regret, never offer to get involved with garden furniture. Oh, like immediate regret. It was one of those like four-seater couches and then like an individual chair and a table. Honestly, the amount of times my dad and I just threatened to pack the whole thing in and go, do you know what? Never mind it. Forget about it. We got there eventually, but it was a good 4.5 hour job. So wishing you love and light as you continue on your journey. Hopefully you'll have it done by sundown. The music you love continues with Vance Joy. This is Riptide. Today I've

0: Joy and Riptide here on Today FM. It's Emma playing you the music you love. The cash machine has been reloaded. Details on that shortly, and you can win your way to Alanis Morissette with me just after 5 on Today FM.
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18: Leaving on Pinot Noir. All passengers on board the Hantavirus hit cruise ship will be repatriated by the end of tomorrow, according to the World Health Organization. The two Irish nationals on the MV Hondius are due to be flown home today, where they will immediately go into quarantine. WHO Health Operations Lead Dr. Diana Rojas Alvarez is currently in Tenerife, where the boat has docked.
19: The operations here started from 7:30 a.m. in the morning. It has been extremely intense, but also very well organized. So everything started with the Port Health Authority going to the ship and assessing the health of all the passengers and the crew, and then they start the disembarkly by each country.
18: Businesses affected by a major fire in Waterford City last night are assessing the damage today. It's not yet known what caused the blaze, which broke out at the former Jute factory site in Tykerl yesterday evening. Firefighters worked through the night to contain the blaze, with no injuries reported. The Upton family, who run the Waterford Centre of Music, said their business has been devastated.
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20: And 100-something children have no stage school to go to now next week.
18: The government is neglecting the average worker by directing energy supports at industries that have shouted the loudest. That's according to Labour, whose mini-budget of fuel crisis supports was opposed by government this week. Labour leader Ivana Bacic says people on the ground are still struggling.
21: I think what the government are failing to acknowledge is the fact that Ireland has an enormously high price to the cost of living here. We know from Eurostat figures this week that Ireland has the highest energy prices in Europe. We know we have a housing crisis with 5,500 children in homelessness. And so what the government have done is simply give some sectoral relief to some sectors that have shouted loudest, but nothing for hard-pressed PAYE workers.
18: Iran has sent its response to the most recent US plans aimed at ending the more than two-month-long war. An Iranian news agency says Tehran's reply has been given to mediators in Pakistan. And that's your news for now.
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23: Good evening, I'm David Seagrave. It's just reached the half-hour mark in a must-win game for both Arsenal and West Ham in the Premier League. Arsenal can push their lead at the top of the table back out to 5 points if they defeat the Irons, while Nuno Espirito Santo's side will move out of the drop zone until at least tomorrow if they beat the league's frontrunners. It's goalless there so far. Earlier on, all three 2 o'clock kickoffs ended in stalemates. Crystal Palace were held to a 2-2 draw with Everton to finish the same score between Aston Villa and Burnley at Turf Moor, while Nottingham Forest's Elliot Anderson scored against his former club Newcastle to earn a 1-1 draw at the City Ground. Johnny Kenny could require surgery after picking up knee ligament damage. The Republic of Ireland and Bolton forward is due to see a specialist over the coming days. In Gaelic games, it's halftime in the Connacht Senior Football Championship final. Galway are looking to make it 5 in a row against Roscommon, and the Tribesmen lead 114-28 at Dr. Hyde Park. Earlier on, Kerry retained their Munster title with a routine win over Cork. It finished 123-115 in Killarney. Several Kerry players have missed parts of the season due to injury, including today's final. Boss Jack O'Connor says it was a great opportunity for the rest of the panel to stake their claim.
24: Sure, that's what they're training for. Those lads are delighted. You know, they're getting a go, and it's tough going on, the lads are injured, but you know, hopefully we'll get a few of them back now in the next few weeks.
23: Elsewhere, finished all square between Offaly and Kilkenny in the Leinster Hurling Championship. The 24-121 result leaves the Cats with work to do to make this year's provincial final. Dublin and Galway sit ahead of them in the group stage. And finally to golf, Rory McIlroy's 4-under as he starts the back nine on the final day of the Truist Championship. He's potted 5 birdies so far today and is 5-under for the tournament. To access 3 free Off the Ball podcasts a month, download the Go Loud app now.
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18: Isolated showers are possible in western and northwestern coastal parts, but tonight will be dry in most areas. Lows of 3 to 8 degrees.
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0: Hello, how are you? Hope you've had a fab weekend. It is Emma, you're listening to Today FM, and the Cash Machine, it went on Friday. It was our biggest ever cash amount that we gave away to a very deserving winner. It was Donal. He was chilling at home with his son Zach, and he got the phone call, has become our biggest ever winner. and absolutely thrilled for them. It's magic what it can do for people. And we move on to this coming Friday. Still nothing to be sniffed at. Wouldn't you be thrilled to get the call to be told you've won $250,000? That's what's to go on Friday. A massive €250,000. 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
0: Just been thinking about Alanis Morissette as we've got tickets to give away to her gig in Cork this summer, and I'm singing Ironic in my head over and over again. All the details now to enter and win your way to Alanis Morissette shortly, and music to come from Sagala after

Flow of Faith and Lullaby on Today FM. My name is Emma Nolan and delighted each and every Sunday to be here to play the music you love and soundtrack a little bit of your Sunday. Hope you're having a lovely special weekend and had a chance to chill out a bit and enjoy that sunshine. Anne-Marie in a sec after Kingfisher and the Blade on Today FM.

0: It's Anne-Marie and Unhealthy. You're listening to Today FM. Okay, do you want to go and see Alanis Morissette? Looks like it's going to be such an amazing gig. She's got a huge summer tour and she'll be playing in Virgin Media Park in Cork on the 24th of June. Won't be long coming around. She's such an incredible artist. It's going to be so many throwbacks, so much fun. If you want to be there, I think we should have a little bit of fun with this. You know the OG Alanis Morissette, ironic, obviously. Well, there's a girl online and she's gone quite viral over the last little while because she has rewritten Alanis Morissette's hit song but has updated the lyrics to kind of suit modern culture, okay? So, for example, she might say something like, it's like swiping left on your future soulmate. It's a Snapchat that you wish you saved. It's a funny tweet that nobody faves. There's an office cake on the first day of your diet. That's kind of the vibe she goes with, okay? She's got plenty of examples and, as I say, they're quite funny. It sounds like this.
1: When your Uber cancels as you step outside, it's like you crack your phone screen on the very first night.

0: Okay, you get the idea. It's like AI winning the art prize. It's very well done, in fairness to her. It's brilliant. Her name online, if you're interested, is... Let me get that for you. Where did that go? I just had it. I'll grab that for you. But she's a really talented singer-songwriter. But with that in mind, that's what I would love you to do. To enter for your chance to win your way to see Alanis Morissette in Cork next month. Tell us you're like... Because let's be honest, there wasn't actually a whole lot of irony even in the original song, was there? I don't think it technically qualifies as irony, but you know what I mean. It's just more of a bit of a bummer when something like that happens. So a modern day take on that, any example of yours whatsoever will do, and it would be amazing if you could send in a voice note on those as well, okay? 087-4100-102. Like some of the examples you've heard, but put your own stamp on it, those modern day bummers. 087-4100-102. Get in touch for your chance to win your way to Alanis Morissette. Stick around. Let's do En Vogue next. Let's do that.
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Naughty Boy, Sam Smith, La La La, here on Today FM. It's Emma. How are you keeping? Trying to sort yet with your tickets this afternoon to go see Alanis Morissette. She will play Virgin Media Park in Cork on the 24th of June. And what an artist. So many throwbacks. It'll be an absolutely epic gig. It's like

0: I came across a video over the last few days just randomly on my TikTok, and it's a girl, I need to tell you her name. Her name is Lauren Roscoe. She's a singer-songwriter, and she's gone totally viral on Instagram and TikTok because she remade the lyrics to Alanis Morissette's song Ironic with a modern twist, and it's very catchy.
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0: To get involved for your chance to win the tickets, I was asking you to, like, and I know there's a lot of people would say, there's no irony in the song, ironic. I know. I was saying, like, modern day bummers, to get yourself in the draw to win your way to Alanis Morissette. Here's Stephen.
1: How about having a chimney in your house where you're not allowed to burn any turf? Really ironic.
0: Stephen from Mayo, you are in the draw to win your way to Alanis Morissette. Here's Helen. Come on, Helen.
2: When it's a heat wave at home.
0: Oh, I know where this is going.
2: But you've paid to get to Spain.
0: Why is it such a sickener? And then you come back from your holiday to more rain and horrible weather. 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
0: Very good. 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
0: This guy's name is Femi. If you're looking to stream his songs online, though, you need to change your spelling. It's F3M III, okay? He is a producer. He's from Dublin. He is a singer-songwriter. And this song has gone and done massive things for him online. I think it could be the song of the summer in Ireland. He said about the song, and you can totally hear the inspiration. He said, I was really missing 2013 Frank Ocean and Childish Gambino, so I made this song. Let me know what you think. I had a bit of a YouTube night last night. My friend was coming to stay and we were up watching YouTube, sitting in the sitting room, and this song we played about six times. It's so good. New Irish music from Femi on today.

0: I love the vibe. This is the type of sound I grew up on, and I haven't heard it in a while, but something new and fresh. New Irish music from vocalist and producer from Dublin, Femi and Noble on Today FM. Just to say as well, if you are looking him up online, if you want to stream that song, F3M, triple I, but pronounced Femi. Stick around, the music you love continues with Hozier and Benson Boone next.
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0: What an anthem. Hozier and Nina Cried Power on Today FM. Right, okay, let's get this sorted for once and for all. I want to send you to Alanis Morissette. She plays Cork in June. And basically, to get in touch, I was asking you to come up with your modern day bummers that would suit Ironic if she was to rewrite in 2026. Shouts to Annette. 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
0: 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More examples.
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0: Oh my God, is there anything more frustrating? You arrive at Electric Picnic or something with like, right, okay, I have my cash, I know what I'm doing for the weekend, and they say, this is a cashless festival. Sound, lads. Have to give a special shout, though, out of the draw and taking the tickets to Alanis Morissette is Rosemary Rock. She was in touch earlier on with this example.
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0: Well, you don't need to worry about any Ticketmaster queue. You're off to see Alanis Morissette. Congratulations, Rosemary. Here she is with Hand in My Pocket. 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
13: There's been a light plane crash in County Down. The aircraft came down in the Saintfield Road area of Ballinahinch at around 10 to 3 this afternoon. One person was on board and there are no reports of any serious injuries. Police say emergency services attended the scene. The North's Air Accident Investigations Branch has been informed of the incident. The two Irish nationals on the cruise ship with the hantavirus outbreak will disembark and be sent home today. The World Health Organization says all passengers and crew went through medical checks today, with all repatriation flights set to be complete by the end of tomorrow. As soon as the two Irish women get home, they'll isolate for a period of time in a HSE facility. Dr. Maria Van Kerkhove, WHO Director of Epidemic and Pandemic Management, is recommending passengers and crew quarantine for 42 days.
14: So there are many different steps that are underway. So first is the medical check on board. So we just check to see if anybody has any symptoms, anyone is feeling unwell. If there is anyone that's unwell that has symptoms, they will be medevaced home. They won't actually go on the same plane as the others. And then at the home country, our recommendation is for active follow-up, which means daily monitoring of checks in terms of checking for fevers, checking for any types of symptoms.
13: Businesses affected by a major fire in Waterford City last night are assessing the damage today. It's not yet known what caused the blaze, which broke out at the former Jute factory site in Tyker yesterday evening. The Upton family, who run the Waterford Centre of Music, said their business has been devastated.
15: All our instruments, piano, gear, guitars, drum kits, all our sports, pianos, stage school costumes,
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15: Everything we ever... 17 years it took us to build them.
17: And 100 and something children have no stage school to go to now next week.
13: The TV BAFTA Awards get underway tonight, and there are plenty of Irish nominated. Graham Norton is shortlisted in the entertainment category for his chat show, while Philippa Dunn is up for an award for her role in Amandaland. Other Irish nominees include writer Alva Keoghan and directors Dermot Goggins and Seamus Malone. And that's your news for now.
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19: Good evening, I'm David Seagrave. It's midway through the second half between West Ham and Arsenal at the London Stadium. It's goalless there so far with little under 20 minutes left on the clock. Earlier on, all of the 2 o'clock kickoffs ended in stalemates. Crystal Palace were held to a 2-2 draw with Everton. It finished the same score between Aston Villa and Burnley at Turf Moor, while Nottingham Forest Elliot Anderson scored against his former club Newcastle United to earn a 1-1 draw for Forest. Magpies boss Eddie Howe was disappointed not to have taken all 3 points.
20: Yeah, disappointing really. I think much better in the second half. I thought we were playing really well. Thought we had enough chances to grow our lead, and another late goal that cost us points. Hugely frustrating for us. Probably the first time in the game where we back off a little bit and defend deeper, and then we don't deal with the situation well enough around the box.
19: Elsewhere, Johnny Kenny could require surgery after picking up knee ligament damage. The Republic of Ireland and Bolton forward is due to see a specialist over the coming days, and he's also likely to miss Ireland's upcoming friendlies with Canada and Qatar. In Gaelic games, it's full time in the Connacht Senior Football Championship final. Roscommon have ended Galway's 4-year-long spell as provincial champions. 3 late points from Dermot Murta secured a first championship win for the Rossies in 7 years. Earlier on, Kerry retained their Munster title with a routine win over Cork. It finished 123-115 in Killarney. Elsewhere, it's finished all square between Offaly and Kilkenny in the Leinster Hurling Championship. The 24-121 result leaves the Cats with work to do to make this year's provincial final. Dublin and Galway sit ahead of them in the group stage. While in the Leinster Ladies Football Championship, Dublin booked their place in this year's decider with a 111-5 win over Meath. They'll face Kildare in the final next Sunday. And finally to golf, Rory McIlroy is approaching the end of his final round at the Truist Championship. He's potted 6 birdies so far today and is 6 under for the tournament with just 5 holes left to play. To access 3 free Off The Ball podcasts a month, download the Go Loud app now.
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13: Isolated showers are possible in western and northwestern coastal parts, but tonight will be dry in most areas. Lows of 3 to 8 degrees.
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0: How are you keeping? 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
0: Music you love. So Friday is the big day. Lots of very lucky people, well actually few lucky people, will be up close and personal with Westlife, having won their way to see them courtesy of Today FM and the Dave Moore Show. We'll stick on a bit of Westlife just to celebrate, shall we? First though, Bella Kay.

absolutely epic this Friday. Some very lucky people have won their way to hang out with Westlife this Friday morning, thanks to the Dave Moore Show and Today FM. And yeah, majority of us won't be there. Gutting, isn't it? But hey, it's going to be so much fun. And keep an eye on our Instagram as well, up close and personal with Westlife. Now, she is back. Brand new music from Olivia Rodrigo. Love this. It's Drop Dead on Today FM. I know.

The new album is confirmed. She is back, and there's the comeback single that is so strong. It's Drop Dead from Olivia Rodrigo on Today FM. Sun's out. Let's forget about the forecast for the week for now and live in the moment and enjoy. Windows down. Get out in the sun. Get the shades on. Dust down the garden furniture and turn this up. It's Two Door Cinema Club, and something good can work on Today FM.

0: Houston was blaring in my house last night. My friend and I got back from the pub at like 8 o'clock and I love an old YouTube evening. So fun. We ended up watching loads of Whitney Houston videos and then on the back of her performance of I Have Nothing, we had to watch the Leona Lewis version and then the Jessie J version. Three amazing vocalists, but obviously there's only one Whitney Houston, eh? Stick around, we'll play the music you love. More of it next with the stunning
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0: Coming up, a storm on Today FM. That is it for me. Claire Beck, she's in for Shelley from 7 o'clock this evening. And as always, thank you so much for spending some of your Sunday with me. It was such a fabulous weekend weather-wise, wasn't it? Long may it last. Oh yeah, I can't believe I'm saying this. They must be really, really stuck. But I'm covering the fabulous Ray Foley tomorrow on Today FM from 2 o'clock. Yeah, they must have no staff around. But hey, we'll give it a lash and I'm really looking forward to it. I will catch you tomorrow from 2 o'clock. In the meantime, between now and 7 o'clock, some of the crack you might have missed on the air this week. Alison across the weekend caught up with Westlife ahead of their very special show with Dave Moore. That's happening this Friday. Chris O'Dowd popped in to speak to Dave. And no better way to celebrate the Sunday evening with some gift grub. And this week, of course, it was Sir Richard Attenborough's 100th birthday, and he of course got the Mario treatment. Enjoy. See you tomorrow.
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3: Westlife in studio with me on Weekend Breakfast, Nikki, Kian and Shane. How are you guys?
4: Good. Very good, Alison. How are you?
3: I can't believe we maybe haven't met before because you were on the show loads when I produced Ian Dempsey back in the day.
4: Oh, yeah. Ah, okay.
3: So your anniversary of 25 is same as mine starting here, basically.
4: Okay, cool.
3: So I can't believe I haven't met you yet.
5: But I think Today FM's actually started in 98 as well.
3: Yeah.
5: With the same years as we
4: did it.
3: Yeah.
4: Oh, wow. Yeah. Cool.
3: Do you, I'm going to ask each of you now, maybe with you, start with you, Shane. Do you have a really distinct memory of meeting the guys the first time?
4: For the first time, well, I've known Kian obviously a lot longer.
3: Yeah.
4: You know, we met probably doing, where did we first meet actually? That's a good question.
6: Oh, God.
4: Was it at the plays, was it?
6: Would have been at the plays or, yeah, the Greece.
4: Greece.
6: First time we ever did Greece together. Remember we came
4: out. Yeah,
6: sure,
4: yeah.
6: Can I carry your books?
4: Yeah, yeah, exactly. So we were in a musical called Greece in Sligo with the Fun Company it was called. It was a local kind of theatre company. And we hadn't done anything before on stage.
6: No.
4: And myself and Keane met and we were too young to be kind of the main parts because it was done by adults. But
6: we were only about 10.
4: Mary McDonough actually put in a couple of, the producer of the show created two characters basically.
3: Right.
4: That we were basically Danny Zuko and Kinnicky's younger brother.
3: Well, that matches.
4: Yeah, it was a lovely thing. We put us in a little part and it was, yeah, the first time we got on stage and that was 1991 maybe. Yeah, we were only, I think I was 13, so you were 12.
3: Scary.
6: Well, if you were 13, that would have been 92 then.
4: 1992.
6: Yeah.
4: So
6: yeah.
4: I've known him quite a long time.
3: But it's nice to look back on the original memories, isn't it? Or do you ever, Nikki, like say you guys look at the really original videos, do you ever go...
4: We were just talking about that today in your audition, the first time actually we met Nikki. And like, I'll never forget him coming out with his suit, tie, the whole shebang and doing the audition outside the, or inside the pod.
6: Mm.
4: And you sang what song? Words.
5: First audition, Keem was there. Was for a different band.
3: Yeah.
5: And Keane and Louis were there to kind of try
6: poach
5: talent. I would say steal. Louis doesn't like the word
3: coral.
5: And then I remember meeting Keane because after I performed, the security guard came up to me and said, Louis wants to meet you. Louis came over to me and said hello. And then I stayed back and then Keane came down. I remember Keane having a little notepad.
6: Filofax. Back in the day.
5: And he was asking me like, you know, my name and phone number, who it was, what I did, that. And I just was supposed to do a little, not like an interview, but kind of getting to know me.
3: Yeah.
5: And then the week later, or maybe 2 weeks later, we had a different audition where Shane and Mark came to town with Kane. And I sang Words in that audition.
4: We weren't that? Or we were in the corduroy?
5: Corduroy jacket when I met you.
4: Yes, yes. Sorry, that was it. Yeah. The other audition was the blue suit.
5: And I remember
4: the blue tie.
5: Shane looking like, I said this for years and I don't think you ever got it. Do you remember that actor, Corey? Is that a Corey Feldman or Corey Haim?
3: Yes.
5: One of them. Is it? What's the one in Stand By Me?
4: Corey Feldman.
3: Yeah, yeah.
4: Corey Haim was the kind of blonder guy.
3: You don't look like him now, by the way.
4: Yeah.
5: In 98, with your kind of longer hair, you look like the guy in Stand By Me.
4: You're probably on about Corey Feldman then, yeah.
3: Yeah.
4: Yeah. People have said that to me before, actually.
5: Okay.
4: Yeah.
5: Well, you know, you say, Alison, like, we are in that era of reminiscing.
3: Yeah.
5: Now we're, you know, with the fans coming to the shows, buying the album, the 25 years, the Ultimate Collection. It is that case of people are now stopping us in the street saying, you were, you know, my first dance at a wedding. You know, I broke up, first kiss, school memories, you know, bedrooms full of posters. And we're enjoying that legacy kind of enjoyment, nostalgia.
3: And still very young men, though. That's what is amazing. So yeah, 25 years together.
6: I don't know if we feel that.
3: Yeah,
6: young,
3: you are. We do a thing on Weekend Breakfast where we get families to choose happy songs every Saturday, Sunday.
4: Okay.
3: And I can't tell you how many times one of your songs is listed for that.
4: That's lovely to hear.
3: Kian, I think it was on your Instagram account recently. I love the idea of you're talking about, obviously, the 25 years. Mm. And now that your children, and 3 seems to be the magic number for all of you.
6: Yeah.
3: That they can be together and on like behind stage when you guys are performing.
6: Sure.
3: And that's lovely.
6: What's happened since the reunion, I think
1: all of our children are that little bit older and a little bit aware of what our career is. And they've all just gotten to know each other very, very well. And they're all hanging out together all the time. I think they're in a Snapchat, is it?
3: Yes.
4: yes, you're old, kid. You are old.
1: Yes,
3: Thing.
1: They're in a group together and they chat together. And yeah, there's lots of, it's quite sweet to watch, actually, all the kind of different relationships that have formed, you know, amongst our children.
3: And you don't have control over that. That's what's lovely.
1: No, it's a natural thing for them. So that's really cool.
3: We have so many young listeners to the show. Like, we know this over the years because we're 13 years old now, the show. Would you have advice, Shane, maybe for parents and children themselves that are thinking of pursuing something similar in the career-wise for you guys, because you've certainly sustained it?
4: I think if your kid is into playing guitar, I think, you know, make sure you get them a guitar. You know, that kind of area, I kind of encourage it more. Learn an instrument or performing on stage, a very powerful thing, I think, to learn at a young age. It might just help you later in life, even doing like an interview for a job, or it gives you a bit of confidence. And I think if kids are into music, I'd really advise every parent to try and get them to pick up an instrument, or don't be afraid to kind of go out there. Because even when we started, Alison, like years ago, it wasn't really cool to be in a boy band, you know.
3: Yeah.
4: Take That, we're probably the big band at the time, Backstreet Boys. And we got a lot of stick at the beginning, like starting out, you know, from all the cooler bands and rock bands and stuff like that. But we stuck at it. And obviously, look, you know, we met Nicky and Brian, and the rest is history, and it went on to become Westlife. But it's a very positive thing, I think.
3: Yeah.
4: You know, and just let them follow their dreams, and always have a backup plan if you can, you know, because, you know, the chances of it happening is small. But if you don't try, you'll never know.
3: Yeah.
1: One thing I always say as well when we get asked that question is, you know, if you're really into music and you want music to be your career and you know, do that as your job, it doesn't necessarily, you don't have to necessarily get to the level of, you know, playing big
4: arenas. Ed Sheeran or whoever, stadiums.
3: Or Westlife.
1: If it's something that you love to do, you know, then there's great careers. You know, I mean, Ireland, we're so lucky in this country because it's so musical. And, you know, I think everybody expects to hear live music when they go to a good bar or a club or whatever it may be. So I think there's the live scene for young musicians in Ireland is booming. And I think, you know, aim for that, you know, and just take it little bit by little bit and just be that, you know, that guy that's a really good busker on the street that can hold an audience's attention.
3: Yeah.
1: You know, it doesn't have to be like, you know, of course, everybody's dream is to get to that level, but always start somewhere, you know, and
3: definitely,
1: just slowly tip away.
3: I just think I don't want to say, you'd hate me saying this, probably an institution, but like coming from another country when I moved here, you just started at the same time I moved here. And just the love for you felt so quick and so fast, and you've sustained it. And obviously, like the Three Arena, that's insane what you're going to be doing there. Yeah. Like that many dates in a row, it's incredible. Before I let you go, I have to go back to you now, Cian. I shouldn't admit how many times now I've watched the video of you pushing that poor woman's car recently.
4: Oh, yeah, that was so funny.
3: She's 7 months pregnant. Yeah, Tamara, I think her name is.
4: Man.
3: She probably got a fright. It was you.
1: Well, yeah. I mean, what is interesting, because we were actually driving up to Dublin. We were going to see a comedian last week in the Three Arena, and we stopped at Supermax halfway up because I had my son and his buddy in the back. And we were there for like 10 minutes at the Supermax thing, and we were going, what's going on here in front? And she was just obviously stopped, and her food had been passed into her. And I was like, what's going on? So I stuck my head out the window, and she was like, I've broken down. Would you mind giving us a push? So I was like, yeah, of course. So me and my buddy got out, and we just pushed the car.
3: But she videoed it, obviously.
5: I mean, and when did she clock you? What did she say to you?
1: As soon as I got out of the car.
4: She started filming it. She filmed the whole thing. And you can see.
1: It's actually hilarious because my son was in the back of the car filming her. The video.
5: She's
1: he was like, look, Dad. Now it didn't have anything to do with us, because if you actually watch the full video that she makes, she's just talking about the fact that she's in Supermax and she has a drink and she loves.
3: But it's such an Irish thing.
1: My son is filming her that video. And look at this one making her video.
3: Irish thing. And you're down to earth, all of you, despite the massive success that you've had.
1: I was jumping someone's car in Strand Hill the other day.
4: That's illegal, Cian.
5: Call out service now.
1: The thing about it is, right?
4: Call Cian.
1: I have a camper van. So when you have a camper van, you need jump leads in your car.
3: Yeah.
1: Because if you go camping somewhere, the likelihood of, say,
4: somebody's
1: the key being left in the ignition for a while or something like that, the battery drains. So I always have jump leads in the car. And this woman had a really short jump leads, and it was an electric car, but it was like a semi-electric. I don't know
3: exactly.
1: A
3: hybrid.
1: So I had to like get my leads out and pull my van up onto the footpath and get the jump leads across, and
4: well
1: we got
4: done.
1: It going as well.
4: Well done.
3: There's another video of, oh my God, it's
1: cute. No, there was no video of that.
4: It'd be a bit ridiculous then. They'd actually think he has a business going.
3: It'd be like a side thing. Well, continued success, guys. It's just the three arena in September starting on the 10th. I cannot believe, like, you're going to need lots of like hydration, vitamins, sleep, all those things to sustain it. It's some accomplishment now. It's going to be incredible.
5: It really is. I actually think around 10th of August or so. So that'll be, you know, a month out.
3: Yeah.
5: From the first show.
3: Yeah.
5: Is where the three of us kind of literally goes back to being 18 years old again, you know, to start.
3: Which is good.
1: And choreography and dance studios.
5: Singing those songs the with that dance routine, the musicians.
3: It's going to be
4: blood, sweat, and tears. The blood, sweat, and tears.
5: Choreography.
3: It's going to be amazing.
4: But it'll be worth it on the night.
3: Thank you guys so much
4: thank
3: for your time. Thank you.
1: Thank you.
4: Thank you.
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5: Chris O'Dowd, how are you?
2: How's it going, Dave Moore? Lovely to see you.
5: And you too, my friend. You too. Congratulations on The Sheep Detectives. It's a great movie.
2: It's really fun, isn't it?
5: It's so much fun. And Mopple is a really, really great sheep.
2: He's a terrific sheep. He's got memory, which is what sets him apart from the rest of them. The rest of them don't remember anything, but he has this sense memory. Much like myself, he remembers things from how he eats them. And so he kind of relates the last carrot he had to the last time he saw this person or there was a particular bird in the sky. It's a right. Very specific set of skills. Not like Neeson, a little less murderous. But yeah, he's a lovely sheep. It's good
5: but
2: crack.
5: Equally helpful. Equally helpful. Although exactly he does have to bear the weight of all the memories that the other sheep can lift off their shoulders.
2: That's right. There's something of a philosophical touch to him. It's obviously a bit of it's a fun kind of a family adventure movie. And originally, I should say this, the book is set in Ireland. They kind of...
5: No!
2: Yeah.
5: Three Bags Full.
2: Three Bags Full, that's right.
5: I didn't realise that.
2: Yeah. And a friend of mine was mad about the book. So I had actually kind of read it as the script was coming in. And obviously they have relocated it to the lush British countryside, and I'm sure it works grand. But it is nice to have an Irish voice in there for that reason, I suppose.
5: It definitely was. It was a welcome thing to hear coming through, all right. And you're a merino sheep. I don't know if you know that. Mopple's a merino.
2: That's right.
5: Did you know there were so many breeds of sheep?
2: I do now. Yeah. I knew there was a few different breeds, but there are. There are a lot of different types of sheep, I suppose, that have adapted for the climates and whatnot.
5: Yeah, who knew?
2: And lots of llamas and lots of alpacas.
5: So
2: I was in Roscommon last week and it's alpaca central over there.
5: Famously, you are a 100% method-only actor. So I wonder what it was like for you to live outside in a field for 12 months and did you enjoy being sheared?
2: Do you know what? It was just nice to get a bit of a break from the kids. Because a friend of mine
5: and poo outside, obviously, as well, which is great.
2: No, getting the odd shear is good. You know, you just got to take care of yourself in that way.
5: We do. Yeah. Irish men need a shear every now and again. Listen, with acting jobs, voice acting jobs, often, you know, you jump into a studio and you're done. But I would just have this vision that maybe you and Julie Louis-Dreyfus and Sir Patrick and Bryan Cranston were all together and being sheep together. Was that true? Even lie to me, Chris, I don't mind.
2: That's exactly what happened. The four yes, or five okay. of us, you know, and they had just all of this like really cozy furniture and donuts and we just hung around all day and made the movie, like in one day mostly.
5: Oh, and amazing.
2: It was up a mountain on a yacht.
5: Your lying is super easy. Know you're an actor. Listen, before I let you go, I interviewed your delightful wife, Dawn, not that long ago, and she told me that you guys have a tortoise called Sandwich.
2: That's right.
5: And I'm just wondering, how is Sandwich doing? Is everything good?
2: Do you know, honestly, Dave, it's been a roller coaster. He got pneumonia, you know, so he wasn't... He's doing fine, but he couldn't hibernate this winter because it wasn't safe for him to. So we've had him under a heat lamp. I don't know how you find out that a tortoise has pneumonia. It's basically a sausage in a shoe. But somehow the vet worked out that there's pneumonia or something, you know what I mean, Dave? So anyway, we're dealing with it. And listen, I have to tell you this.
5: Go on.
2: So somebody, a few months back, a neighbor came next door and I was just caught after getting out of the shower or something. So it was a bit combobulated. And they had this tortoise in their hands and they said, listen, your tortoise escaped. I'm like, oh God, oh no. And I was like, God, thanks a million. So I took in this tortoise. The dog came home and I said, look, Sandwich got out. And she said, that's not Sandwich. That's not even a tortoise.
5: What?
2: So anyway, we have a terrapin now called Watermelon. It's ridiculous. We're living like, I don't know, the simple life or something.
5: That is unbelievable. Chris up there, congratulations on the sheep detectives. I have to go. I'd have to keep this conversation going all day. But
2: thanks,
5: listen,
2: a million,
5: it's great,
2: Dave,
5: to see you. Congratulations.
2: Loads of love.
5: You're listening to some of our favourite moments from this week on Today FM.
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3: With Rice Krispie Squares. Serious faces off, cheeky grins on.
5: Right, it's time for Dave's Bad Jokes. You guys send me jokes every week. I read the jokes out. I've got two people in front of me who will chortle along to my hilariously bad jokes. They are, of course, Mandatory Maria.
4: I'm here.
5: She means business in her blue blazer, so I better impress her. And Sit Down Shannon's here.
6: On shop.
5: Sit Down Shannon's got a leopard print jacket on.
6: I do.
5: Also means business.
6: Absolutely. He's better be good.
5: Let's see. Well, the two to start are from this morning. They came in when the show began. I had to evacuate two other ones from the list.
6: Ooh.
5: Fit these in.
6: Must be good then.
5: Nikki from Westlife admitted this morning on the show that he's afraid of being trapped in a lift. So Noel says, Dave, I heard when Westlife got stuck at the bottom floor of the lift, they asked the engineer, any chance you could raise us up?
6: Smart.
5: Tony says, I believe that Nikki from Westlife is taking steps to get over his fear of elevators. Now, what date was yesterday?
6: The 4th of May.
5: Say it the other way.
6: May the 4th.
5: May the 4th be with you. So this is one of those Star Wars jokes. Go with this one, okay?
6: Mm-hmm.
5: Dave, in honor of May the 4th, says Niamh, here's a Star Wars joke. What do you call a pirate droid? R2-D2. Yes, Nemo. Sean says, I spent ages trying to cross a busy road. A passerby said, there's a pelican crossing up the road there. Well, he's having better luck than me then, I said.
4: That's terrible.
5: Lisa says, I was in a job interview and the interviewer said, I'm going to ask you a question now, Lisa. Your answer must be quick. I said, okay. The interviewer said, 1,237 times 457. I said, quick. I hope you got the job, Lisa. Dave says, the hardest part of making skimmed milk is throwing the cow across the lake.
2: Oh my God.
5: Maria, I think this will ring home with you. Graham says, Mammy, Mammy, can I lick the bowl? No, you'll flush like everyone else.
6: That is gross. That is amazing.
5: Derek says, when I was at school, Dave, there were three things I was bad at. History and maths.
6: Took a second.
5: Murphogram says, my local council are geniuses. They're going to save a load of money by getting rid of the very expensive lollipop ladies and rebuilding all the schools on the other side of the road. And finally, speaking of school, Yasmin says, the teacher asks, now, little Johnny, can you use the word gruesome in a sentence? Little Johnny thinks for a while and says, yeah, miss, yeah. I used to be smaller, but then I grew some.
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8: As I approach my 100th year on this spinning orb of a planet, I am continuously amazed by the variety of species that inhabit our Earth. Some of the most unusual creatures I have seen exist in a land of rolling hills and ancient traditions. Ireland. Here in the wilds of Kerry, there lives a creature known as the Healy Ray.
9: I will take care of that for you now.
8: With its distinctive flat-capped head and strange call, it exerts a control over other species in its ecosystem through a bizarre series of reciprocated favors.
9: You take this.
8: You scratch my back, and I'll scratch yours.
9: Thank you very much.
8: There, there now.
9: Good man.
8: The Healy Ray is notable for its ability to oppose and support an idea simultaneously, thereby confusing predator and constituents alike. As we move further east and inland, we meet a creature who has managed to survive against all odds. This is the Lowry. The Lowry is solitary and independent, but hugely resilient.
10: How are you?
8: It manages to fend off all kinds of threats to its territory, to which it gives its distinctive,
10: there we are,
8: two fingers.
10: There you are.
8: Here, As always, it sits on top of the pole, surveying its territory. As we move into urban areas, Ireland displays a panoply of colourful creatures. This is a green. It is thought to be the last of its species. Experts estimate that there used to be as many as 12 of them, but now there is only one. This one is called the Roderick.
4: Hello.
8: Hello, little one. Ireland is full of these exotic creatures, none more colorful than this one, the Shinner. As you can see, the Shinner is also green, but crucially, it can change color at any moment.
10: I know.
8: Depending on which way the wind is blowing.
10: Maybe.
8: Sometimes the Shinner itself forgets which color it is, leaving itself vulnerable to attack. All these creatures come together in a melting pot scientists call the Dawl. And although they spend most of their time in hibernation, they can travel to the Dawl as much as 3 times in 1 week, where they engage in their strange but timeless dance. Here, in this environment, the amazing thing is, although nothing ever seems to get done, these creatures still manage to survive. And indeed, thrive in Ireland.
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0: the hantavirus outbreak will disembark and be sent home today. The World Health Organization says all passengers and crew went through medical checks, with all repatriation flights set to be complete by the end of tomorrow. As soon as the two Irish women get home, they'll isolate for a period of time in a HSE facility. Dr. Maria Van Kerkhove, WHO Director of Epidemic and Pandemic Management, is recommending passengers and crew quarantine for 42 days.
1: So there are many different steps that are underway. So first is the medical check on board. So we just check to see if anybody has any symptoms, anyone is feeling unwell. If there is anyone that's unwell that has symptoms, they will be medevaced home. They won't actually go on the same plane as the others. And then at the home country, our recommendation is for active follow-up, which means daily monitoring of checks.
0: There's been a light plane crash in County Down. The aircraft came down in the Saintfield Road area of Ballinahinch at around 10 to 3 this afternoon. One person was on board and there are no reports of any serious injuries. The North's Air Accident Investigation Branch has been informed of the incident. Labour says it's disgraceful. Its motion for a mini-budget of energy supports was opposed by government. Among the party's suggested measures is a €400 targeted energy credit and a €100 grocery payment. Labour leader Ivana Bacic says the average PAYE worker is being neglected.
2: We're hearing it across the country. People are simply unable to cope, struggling to pay bills. Nearly half a million households in energy arrears now on electricity and gas bills.
0: Iran has sent its response to the latest US plan to end the war. The Iranian state media says the reply was given to mediators in Pakistan, but no details have been released. The TV BAFTA Awards are just getting underway. Irish comedian Graham Norton is nominated in the entertainment category for The Graham Norton Show. Ireland's Philippa Dunn is up for Best Actress in a Comedy for her role in Amandaland. And that's your news for now.
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6: Good evening, I'm David Seagrave. Arsenal took a huge step towards winning a first Premier League title in two decades in controversial fashion. The Gunners beat West Ham 1-0, with the Irons having a late equaliser ruled out by VAR. They now remain in the relegation zone, a point behind Spurs, who play Leeds tomorrow. Earlier on, it finished 2-2 between Aston Villa and Burnley. It also finished 2-2 between Crystal Palace and Everton, while Nottingham Forest's Elliot Anderson scored against his former club Newcastle United to earn a 1-1 draw for Forest. Magpies boss Eddie Howe was disappointed not to have taken all 3 points.
7: Yeah, disappointing really. I think much better in the second half. I thought we were playing really well. Thought we had enough chances to grow our lead, and another late goal that cost us points. Hugely frustrating for us. Probably the first time in the game where we back off a little bit and defend deeper, and then we don't deal with the situation well enough around the box.
6: Elsewhere, Johnny Kenny could require surgery after picking up knee ligament damage. The Republic of Ireland and Bolton forward is due to see a specialist over the coming days. He's also likely to miss Ireland's upcoming friendlies with Canada and Qatar. In Gaelic games, Roscommon have ended Galway's four-year-long spell as Connacht football champions. 3 late points from Dermot Murta secured a first championship win for the Rossies in 7 years. Earlier on, Kerry retained their Munster title with a routine win over Cork. It finished 123-115 in Killarney. Elsewhere, it's finished all square between Offaly and Kilkenny in the Leinster Hurling Championship. The 24-121 result leaves the Cats with work to do to make this year's provincial final. Dublin and Galway sit ahead of them in the group stage. While in the Leinster Ladies Football Championship, Dublin booked their place in this year's final with a 111-5 win over Meath. They'll face Kildare in the decider next Sunday. And finally to golf, Seamus Power finished his final round of the Myrtle Beach Classic with a flourish. 2 birdies in his final 4 holes saw him end the week on 2 under par and in a tie for 60th. To access 3 free Off The Ball podcasts a month, download the Go Loud app now.
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0: Isolated showers are possible in western and northwestern coastal parts, but tonight will be dry in most areas. Lows of 3 to 8 degrees.
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8: Hello, hello. It is Claire back in for Paula this evening before we get into some of the music you love. Important news. A lot of money in the cash machine. So it got emptied out completely on Friday. Donal was relaxing at home, chilling out with his son, picked up the phone, gave Barry the right amount. And I'm just so happy for him because he's won so much money. But there is still another chance for somebody out there. We have packed the cash machine with another jaw-dropping prize this week. It is €250,000. Euro. That's right, €250,000, and it is guaranteed win as well. We will keep ringing. We will keep ringing until somebody is winning. There's what I was trying to say. Taking part is easy. All you have to do is take note of that amount, €250,000. It's €250,000 exactly. Okay, so take a note of that, and if we call you and you give us the number, you win the cash. Okay, so there's two ways to enter. 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So just get that entry in by 3 o'clock on Friday. The cash machine will randomly pick a number to call. It could be you were calling during the Ray Foley show, and we will keep calling people until somebody wins that amount, €250,000. 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
8: 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Hello, I hope you are having a lovely weekend. With that little bit of weather, the glimpse of summer around the corner, I have got lots of great music for you between now and 10 o'clock. And we're going to kick it off with Miss Glinda herself. It's Ariana Grande. Today.

Jesse J with Price Tag on Today FM. It is Claire Beck with you till 10 o'clock this evening. And, you know, normally a Sunday evening radio show, I would be coming into the studio and I would be saying, how was your weekend? What did you get up to? Let me know what you... I don't need to do that today because I know exactly what you were doing. I know what you were all doing. Every single one of you. Cutting the grass. Can you hear it in my voice? I'm absolutely smothered. That's right. Your girl and grass, pollen, not good friends, not best friends whatsoever. I am absolutely smothered. I've got the Vaseline around my nostrils. I know you're supposed to avoid areas with cut grass, but guess what? My dog's favorite thing to do is to go and kick up in the freshly cut grass, sniff it, roll around in it. She absolutely loves it. And I can't deny her anything because she is my baby girl. So yeah, absolutely smothering. If you are suffering with pollen today with the grass, you have my sympathy. I hope you're doing okay. And yeah, let's just try and keep away from the grass, even though there's beautiful, beautiful weather outside. And yeah, rolling around in it is probably the nicest thing you can do. Anyway, I'm very happy to be here. I'm happy to be indoors with the Vaseline around my nostrils and nobody is cutting the grass in the studio. And I've also got this latest track from Somber for you. He is just unstoppable. Hit after hit after hit. He is lashing them out. And this is the latest one. New music from Somber. This is Potential on Today FM.

That's the latest one from Somber. It's called Potential here on Today FM. Now, this guy was playing in Three Arena during the week, and I heard just so many good things about his gig, and people were saying how it's kind of part autobiographical. He's talking about his life. He's had a really, really tough life in between doing the songs. And yeah, if you ever get a chance to see Alex Warren, apparently jump at it because he's meant to be absolutely fantastic. Here he is with Fever Dream on Today FM.

0: Alex Warren, Fever Dream on Today FM. We will play that one for Liam in Galway, who got in touch. He said, I'm originally from Sligo. We're doing a cottage renovation and chilling with our new baby girl, Dahlia Ann. And the best thing about this picture, Liam, is that the window of your cottage that you sent me is closed. So it doesn't matter how many people are cutting the grass around you, you will be able to breathe easy, my friend. Unlike poor Laura, who got in touch, she said, Claire, I am also smothered with the hay fever. I went to the market this morning and got a jar of local honey because apparently that is meant to help. I heard that before, actually, Laura, and just forgot about it. I forgot about it until, you know, this only happens once a year and I always forget all the little tips and tricks. But yeah, I will go and get myself some honey. Thank you for that. So coming up, we are going to have some new music from Dave Lofts and also Harry Styles after this.
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Avicii and Aloe Black, Wake Me Up on Today FM. Now, I'm a big, big fan of the artist I'm going to play for you next. Delighted to tell you that he's going to be joining me in a couple of weeks for a live session on All Irish. And he is just so talented. His name is Dave Lofts. He's from Wicklow and his voice is incredible. There's so much emotion in it. He's a beautiful songwriter as well. Here he is with Holy on Today FM.

0: 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You are your door.
1: Dave Lofts with Holy on Today FM. And yeah, I just love him. He's going to be in the studio for All Irish in a couple of weeks for a live session. Hopefully he'll do that track for us along with a couple of others. And if you don't know what All Irish is, you're just saying, Claire, what are you talking about? Every Sunday morning here on Today FM, I got to play Irish music that I get to pick for you. Lots of great new stuff. We have some live acts coming in as well. We have interviews. It's always a lot of fun. And speaking of great Irish music, this is C-Matt. Take a sexy picture of me.

0: Jason Derulo, The Other Side on Today FM. It is Claire Beck in for Shelley this evening. And I mentioned at the start of the show that I've been smothering with the hay fever. My dog loves to kick around in the freshly cut grass. I know every single one of you is out cutting their grass today. It's okay, I'm not going to hold it against you. But Valerie in Limerick very kindly has been in touch with a remedy that I haven't heard before. So I am going to try this. So I'm going to play this for you now and hopefully it'll be helpful for some of us.
1: Hey Shelley, Valerie in Limerick here. Sorry to hear you're suffering with hay fever, but I can offer a simple remedy. You know those daisies you see growing everywhere? Growing in your garden. Just pick a handful of daisies and put them in a cup, and really you're making like a herbal tea.
0: Okay, I like tea.
1: I'm gonna pick a few right now myself. Just cover them with boiling water, leave it for 10 or 15 minutes to infuse, and get a couple of cotton wool pads, dip it in, and put them on your eyes. Sit back, relax. And it can be for tired eyes as well. If you're using the computer too much or you're just tired at the end of the day, it's really, really refreshing.
0: Thank you so much for that, Valerie. I will definitely try that. I will try anything at this stage. I also want to give a shout out to to Martin and Tommy the dog, who sent a video in of them atop a ride-on lawnmower with the message, "Nightmare fuel for you, Claire, a field of cut grass." Absolute nightmare fuel, but it looks like you're having a ball on the ride-on lawnmower, so I am happy that you're happy. On the way, we have the latest track from the brilliant Florence Road, and we're going to have some Rihanna as well.
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0: 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Olivia Rodrigo is back. 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

Rihanna and Calvin Harris, We Found Love on Today FM. They were stepping out, herself and her partner ASAP Rocky, stepping out at the Met Gala wearing fabulous outfits. And the rumour mill on the internet kind of just went a bit crazy, talking about, oh, it seems like they were having an argument at the end of it and they had to come out and say, look, it's fine. We weren't having an argument. They have three kids. They have three little kids. They're probably exhausted. They probably haven't had a night out in about 3 years. Leave them alone. Leave them alone to enjoy their red carpet moments. And there was kind of a mixed response to her outfit. People saying that it was, I didn't think it was ugly. I don't think she's ever looked ugly in her life. But anyway, here is Niall Horan, Dinner Party on Today FM.

Niall Horan with Dinner Party on Today FM. If you haven't heard by now, he wrote that song about his now partner because he met her at a dinner party, as you probably guessed. This is Claire Beck in for Shelley until 10 o'clock this evening, playing lots of the music you love. And this is Justin Bieber, Hold On, right here on Today FM.

0: on Today FM. We'll play that one for the person who texted in from California to say, good luck with the allergies. I'm mowing the lawn here in California. And they showed a picture to prove it. So, yeah, it looks like you're having similar weather to here. Thank you for getting in touch. Lots more of the music you love on the way in the next hour.
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8: Good evening, I'm Kino Dwar. Two Irish women on the cruise ship hit by hantavirus are flying home from Tenerife today. HSE medical staff are accompanying them and they'll isolate in a HSE facility when they arrive. Spanish authorities say no one on board is showing symptoms, but the advice is still to isolate for 45 days. Spain's health minister, Monica Garcia, says the operation has required massive cooperation.
9: This operation is an unprecedented operation. I want to thank to the WHO, to the ECDC, to all the administrations, all the countries that are involved. This operation requires the cooperation of 23 countries.
8: A major fire has caused significant damage at a business park in Waterford City. Crews from Kilkenny helped local firefighters tackle the blaze at the old jute factory site in Tyker yesterday evening. No injuries were reported, but the building has been badly damaged. Sinn Féin TD for Waterford, David Cullinan, has commended the emergency services for their response.
10: The attention now will obviously turn to supports for the many businesses that will be affected by this, because the fire really gutted most of that complex and a significant part of it. But certainly the firefighters, all of the emergency services, did an absolutely fantastic job in keeping people safe and getting what was a major fire under control.
8: There's been a light plane crash in County Down. The aircraft came down in the Saintfield Road area of Ballinahinch at around 10 to 3 this afternoon. One person was on board and there are no reports of any serious injuries. A new national report has revealed the widespread impact of drug-related intimidation in communities across the country. More than 1,000 cases were recorded over 2 years, with incidents ranging from violent threats to so-called cuckooing, where vulnerable people have their homes taken over by dealers. The TV BAFTA Awards are underway tonight. Irish comedian Graham Norton's nominated in the entertainment category for The Graham Norton Show. Ireland's Philippa Dunn is up for Best Actress in a Comedy for her role in Amandaland. Other Irish nominees include director Dermot Goggins, Seamus Malone and writer Alva Keoghan. And that's your news for now.
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12: Good evening, I'm Aidan Delaney. Starting with soccer, and Arsenal grabbed a late winner to clinch a 1-0 victory at strugglers West Ham to re-establish their 5-point lead at the top of the Premier League. Their hosts controversially had a stoppage time equaliser ruled out by VAR. Gunners boss Mikel Arteta says the officials made the right call.
13: In my opinion, it's very clear. If I was on the other side, I would do the same. I think I was very clear in Madrid with certain action that we got punished as well, because there are the rules and we ask for consistency within those rules. So, yeah, very pleased, because that was a big game to win.
12: The result also means Nottingham Forest and Leeds are safe, with Forest drawing 1-1 with Newcastle today. Aston Villa's Champions League hopes were dented. They were held to a 2-2 draw by Burnley, and Everton and Crystal Palace also finished 2-2. Chelsea's women's FA Cup defence ended at the semi-final stage with a 3-2 defeat at home to Manchester City after extra time. The holders conceded in the closing stages before the WSL champions scored again. City will face Brighton in the final. They grabbed their own late winner to reach the decider for the first time, beating Liverpool 3-2. Notts County were 1-0 winners at Chesterfield to take a narrow lead after their League 2 playoff semi-final. Salford's 2-1 victory away at Grimsby gives them the advantage after the first leg of the other last four tie. Boreham Wood narrowly missed out on reaching the EFL for the first time, losing 3-1 on penalties to Rochdale. And finally, in Gaelic games, Roscommon are the Connacht football champions for the first time since 2019. 3 late points from Diarmaid Murtagh was enough to beat the defending champions Galway by 3 goals and 21 points to 2-22. It also stopped Galway's domination of the province. They were looking for a 5th title in a row today. And finally, the Paddy O'Shea Cup will reside in his native Kerry this year. Jack O'Connor's men came from behind to beat Cork by 123 to 115 today. Kerry captain Paul Ganey lifted the trophy bearing the name of his father-in-law. To access 3 free off-the-ball podcasts a month, sign into the Go Loud app now.
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14: Tonight will be dry in most areas. Cloud will gradually extend southwards to most places. Lows of 3 to 8 degrees.
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15: Coming up this hour, we have lots of great music, including the latest track from Amble. We are going to hear from Casey Musgraves as well, her new album, one of my favourite albums at the moment. And also, we are going to have this song from Lisa next.

absolutely glorious stuff there. McAmond and Butler, yes, on Today FM. That is one of my favourite songs of all time. It's so joyful. I actually had them in studio on a different radio station a few years ago, and Bernard Butler was saying it was the first song that he wrote after he left Suede. And so he left Suede, you know, he was in this hugely famous band touring around the world and just was really not feeling great. And that was the first piece that he wrote. He wrote it as an instrumental, and then Bernard Butler had left Thieves and they got together and he laid down the vocals for it. And that is the joyful piece of music that we have as a result. So yeah, there you go. I have to change my PIN code multiple times a week, but I can tell you all about the history of a song that was released in 1995. Very useful. This is the latest one from Amble. It's called Moral Victory on Today FM.

Gamble with Morrow Victory on Today FM, the latest one from them. I love the violin on that. I think it's absolutely gorgeous. Now, Gillian has been in touch wondering if she should do an at-home haircut. That's right. That's right. I always feel like if one of my friends says to me that they're thinking of cutting a fringe or doing an at-home haircut, I'm usually going to ask first, are you okay? Who is stressing you out? Who has been bothering you? So I'd say, Gillian, if you want to do it for the plot, get a good story out of it, absolutely fire ahead. But if you want it to look good, maybe not. Maybe leave it to the professional. Let's have some Jess Glynn while you decide. This is I'll Be There on Today FM. You know

0: Jess Glynn, I'll be there on Today FM coming up before 9 o'clock. We are going to play the brand new track from Madonna and Sabrina Carpenter. It is absolutely brilliant. I'm also going to play the song that has been stuck in my head all weekend. And Dermot Kennedy is on the way after this.
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Maroon 5 and Christina Aguilera moves like Jagger on Today FM. Now, an album that I have been listening to over and over and over recently is the new one from Kacey Musgraves. It's called Middle of Nowhere and it is just fantastic. This single is taken from it. Here she is, Kacey Musgraves, Dry Spell on Today FM.

New music from Casey Musgraves. That one is called Dry Spell. And do check out that album, Middle of Nowhere. It is fantastic. All right, still to come, we are going to hear from a woman who had to sue an electronics company. We'll tell you about that in a couple of minutes. They've been using her face, if you don't mind. How rude, without asking. First, though, it is the wonderful Mick Hucknall. This is Simply Red on Today FM.

0: Houdini on Today FM. She is taking Samsung to court, apparently. Allegedly, they have been putting her face all over packaging and marketing materials for TVs all over the world. All throughout 2025, she found out about it. She got in touch with them, said, "Hey guys, I own that picture of me. I own the copyright for it. Would you mind stopping to use it?" And apparently they were not very nice. They were kind of dismissive. So she is now suing them. $15 million over the use of the image. So whoever put that on the box is probably not going to be working there for much longer. Okay, I mentioned earlier that there was a song that was stuck in my head over and over. I've just been singing it all weekend. And normally you can try and get it out of your head, but I enjoy it. So I've left it in there. I'm going to play it for you next.
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Egypt and Will I Am on Today FM. And I've got an even better collaboration than that one for you. 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This is their new track, Bring Your Love, on Today FM. And I wanna

0: Madonna and Sabrina Carpenter, that is Bring Your Love on Today FM. So coming up in the next hour, we are going to play some Bella Kay for you. We've got a classic from Eminem. We are going to have the latest one from Lewis Capaldi as well. And we'll kick it all off with Kingfisher.
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6: Good evening, I'm Cliona Dwyer. Two Irish women on the cruise ship hit by hantavirus are now on their way back to Ireland on an Air Corps aircraft. HSE medical staff are accompanying them and they'll isolate in a HSE facility when they arrive. Spanish authorities say no one on board is showing symptoms, but the advice is still to isolate for 45 days. Spain's health minister, Monica Garcia, says the operation has required massive cooperation.
7: This operation is an unprecedented operation. I want to thank the WHO, to the ECDC, to all the administrations, all the countries that are involved. This operation requires the cooperation of 23 countries.
6: A major fire has caused significant damage at a business park in Waterford City. Crews from Kilkenny helped local firefighters tackle the blaze at the old jute factory site in Tyker yesterday evening. Sinn Féin TD for Waterford, David Cullinan, has commended the emergency services for their response.
8: The attention now will obviously turn to supports for the many businesses that will be affected by this, because the fire really gutted most of that complex and a significant part of it. But certainly the firefighters, all of the emergency services, did an absolutely fantastic job in keeping people safe and getting what was a major fire under control.
6: The British Prime Minister's former deputy is calling on him to meet the moment and deliver the change Britain needs. In a statement, Angela Rayner describes the UK Labour local election losses as an historic defeat, but has stopped short of demanding Keir Starmer resign. Earlier, backbench MP Catherine West said she'll begin an effort to remove him tomorrow if his cabinet don't do it.
9: We want more of an emphasis on cost of living, but genuine change, not just talking about it. So many people are struggling with housing costs, with their job, and at the moment, our message does not seem to be hitting home, and that's why we had such a terrible election result.
6: A 34-year-old man has been charged in Britain after an attack on three members of the Jewish community in North London. The two men and one woman were targeted in Enfield in the early hours of yesterday. And that's your news for now.
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10: Good evening, I'm Aidan Delaney. Starting with soccer, and Arsenal grabbed a late winner to clinch a 1-0 victory at strugglers West Ham to re-establish their 5-point lead at the top of the Premier League. Their hosts controversially had a stoppage time equaliser ruled out by VAR. Gunners boss Mikel Arteta says the officials made the right call.
11: In my opinion, it's very clear. If I was on the other side, I would do the same. I think I was very clear in Madrid with certain action that we got punished as well, because there are the rules and we ask for consistency within those rules. So, very pleased, because that was a big game to win.
10: The result also means Nottingham Forest and Leeds are safe, with Forest drawing 1-1 with Newcastle today. Aston Villa's Champions League hopes were dented. They were held to a 2-2 draw by Burnley, and Everton and Crystal Palace also finished 2-2. Chelsea's women's FA Cup defence ended at the semi-final stage with a 3-2 defeat at home to Manchester City after extra time. The holders conceded in the closing stages before the WSL champions scored again. City will face Brighton in the final. They grabbed their own late winner to reach the decider for the first time, beating Liverpool 3-2. Notts County were 1-0 winners at Chesterfield to take a narrow lead after their League 2 playoff semi-final. Salford's 2-1 victory away at Grimsby gives them the advantage after the first leg of the other last four tie. Boreham Wood narrowly missed out on reaching the EFL for the first time, losing 3-1 on penalties to Rochdale. And finally, in Gaelic games, Roscommon are the Connacht football champions for the first time since 2019. 3 late points from Diarmaid Murtagh was enough to beat the defending champions Galway by 3 goals and 21 points to 2-22. It also stopped Galway's domination of the province. They were looking for a fifth title in a row today. And finally, the Paddy O'Shea Cup will reside in his native Kerry this year. Jack O'Connor's men came from behind to beat Cork by 123 to 115 today. Kerry captain Paul Ganey lifted the trophy bearing the name of his father-in-law. To access 3 free Off The Ball podcasts a month, sign into the Go Loud app now.
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6: Tonight will be dry in most areas. Cloud will gradually extend southwards to most places. Lows of 3 to 8 degrees.
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0: So did you go a little hard at the weekend? 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So you have until 3 p.m. on Friday. The cash machine's going to randomly pick a number. 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
0: We have a text in here. What a bop. Madonna's the song of the summer about the Sabrina Carpenter Madonna track. Yeah, I like it. It's very kind of old school Madonna, but bang up to date as well. Glad you enjoyed that one. We're going to kick off this hour with Kingfisher. Today.

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2: This ain't no disco. It ain't no country club either. This is

Sheryl Crow, all I want to do is have some fun on Today FM. Can you hear the stress in my voice? You might remember a little while ago on the show, we got a message in from Gillian. She was wondering if she should do an at-home haircut or not. And I said, maybe do it for the plot. Do it if all you want to do is have some fun, but it might not be good. You might need to leave to the professionals. Well, we had an update. I got a picture of snipped hair all over the floor. And then I got another picture of Gillian. And like, I got to say, it actually, I think you got away with it. You got away with murder. So congratulations. Well done on pulling it off. I was very stressed when that first picture came in and no update. Let me tell you, I'm not advocating for cutting your own hair, but I'm glad it worked out for you, Gillian. It is Claire Beck with you until 10 o'clock this evening. And this is the latest one from Mr. Teddy Swims. If you are stressed, you're not going to be stressed anymore, because he cannot be stressed when Teddy Swims is singing. It's the law. This is his brand new track, Mr. Know-It-All. She like-

the latest one from Teddy Swims, Mr. Know-It-All, right here on Today FM. So we are going to have something from Eminem that I think will help you if you're starting to get that little bit of a Sunday scary thing, you're remembering that you have stuff to do tomorrow. I've got an Eminem tune that's going to pump you up and you're not going to be afraid anymore. Okay, I know, big words, but it's coming. First though, we're going to have some Switch Disco. Here they are with Ella Henderson. This is React.

0: Switch Disco and Ella Henderson sampling Robert Miles' Children. That one is called React on Today FM. Okay, we've had a request in for some Olivia Rodrigo, so we're going to do that next.
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0: Bella Kay, I love it. I love it. I hate it on Today FM. And she is going to be in the Academy. Was that tonight? Was she in tonight in the Academy? I think it was. And then if you missed that, you are going to be able to see her in Three Arena on November 21st and 22nd. Now, I promised you something to help you pump yourself up if you're starting to get a bit of the Sunday scaries. This will get you over the hump, I promise. 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

0: 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It's Claire with you until 10 o'clock, and then Today FM Rocks taking over from 10 o'clock. Lots of amazing rock tunes. Between now and then, though, I'm gonna dip into the 80s section, I think, and play you an absolute banger from Pet Shop Boys. And we're gonna hear from Somber right after this.
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Pet Shop Boys, West End Girls on Today FM. Absolutely love them. Love that tune as well. And if you're a fan of 80s music, Steve Kay, Friday Night 80s here on Today FM. Absolutely brilliant show. I will usually hear something that I've never heard before, which is quite a feat because, you know, I would have thought that I'd heard all of the 80s songs, but apparently not. He digs out some absolute gems as well as playing the big ones. So highly, highly recommend that. Friday Night 80s here on Today FM. For now, though, this is the latest one from Lewis Capaldi. He is back after his break. He's making new music, and this is his latest track, Stay Love.

Lewis Capaldi, Stay Love on Today FM. Brand new music from him. And right now, we're going to have one more for the road before we take over with Today FM Rocks. This is an oldie but a goodie from Coldplay. It's Paradise on Today FM.

0: play Paradise on Today FM, and that is it from me, Claire Beck. I am going to go home and put more Vaseline around my nostrils and try and not breathe in any more pollen, and everything will be A-OK. Today FM Rocks is on the way. 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
7: Good evening, I'm Cino Dwar. An Irish Air Corps flight bringing two Irish women home from the cruise ship hit by hantavirus is understood to have landed at Beldonnell in Dublin tonight. They were accompanied on board the plane by HSE medics and will now isolate for a period at a HSE facility. Spanish authorities say no passengers were showing symptoms as they left the ship, which docked in Tenerife today, but the advice is still to isolate for 45 days. Spain's Health Minister Monica Garcia says 23 countries have been involved in today's evacuation.
8: This operation is an unprecedented operation. I want to thank to the WHO, to the ECDC, to all the administrations, all the countries that are involved. This operation requires the cooperation of 23 countries.
7: An investigation is underway into a light plane crash in County Down. One person was on board but hasn't been seriously injured. The aircraft crashed in the Saintfield Road area of Ballinahinch at around 10 to 3 this afternoon. A row is brewing over the proposed sale of PTSB to Austrian bank BAWAG, with some investors saying the price is too low. At the moment, the government's 57.5% stake would be included in one overall vote, but a High Court challenge could give minority shareholders their own separate vote on the deal. PTSB says the offer is good value and the best option available. Over 40% of people who died in fires between 2014 and 2021 had alcohol in their system. New research from the Health Research Board found booze-related fire deaths often have multiple risk factors. Netflix drama Adolescence was one of the big winners at tonight's BAFTA TV Awards. It won Best Limited Drama and also picked up wins for Stephen Graham as Best Leading Actor, Owen Cooper as Best Supporting Actor and Christine Tremarco as Best Supporting Actress. Irish comedian Graham Norton narrowly missed out with the Graham Norton Show in the Entertainment category. Amanda Land won the Scripted Comedy Award, but Irish actress Philippa Dunn missed out on a separate award for Actress in a Comedy for her role as Becca in the series. And that's your news for now.
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9: Good evening, I'm Aidan Delaney. Starting with soccer, and Arsenal grabbed a late winner to clinch a 1-0 victory at strugglers West Ham to re-establish their 5-point lead at the top of the Premier League. Their hosts controversially had a stoppage time equaliser ruled out by VAR. Gunners boss Mikel Arteta says the officials made the right call.
10: In my opinion, it's very clear. If I was on the other side, I would do the same. I think I was very clear in Madrid with certain action that we got punished as well, because there are the rules and we ask for consistency within those rules. So, very pleased, because that was a big game to win.
9: The result also means Nottingham Forest and Leeds are safe, with Forest drawing 1-1 with Newcastle today. Aston Villa's Champions League hopes were dented. They were held to a 2-2 draw by Burnley, and Everton and Crystal Palace also finished 2-2. Chelsea's Women's FA Cup defence ended at the semi-final stage with a 3-2 defeat at home to Manchester City after extra time. The holders conceded in the closing stages before the WSL champions scored again. City will face Brighton in the final. They grabbed their own late winner to reach the decider for the first time, beating Liverpool 3-2. Notts County were 1-0 winners at Chesterfield to take a narrow lead after their League 2 playoff semi-final. Salford's 2-1 victory away at Grimsby gives them the advantage after the first leg of the other last four tie. Boreham Wood narrowly missed out on reaching the EFL for the first time, losing 3-1 on penalties to Rochdale. And finally, in Gaelic games, Roscommon are the Connacht football champions for the first time since 2019. 3 late points from Diarmaid Murtagh was enough to beat the defending champions Galway by 3 goals and 21 points to 2-22. It also stopped Galway's domination of the province. They were looking for a 5th title in a row today. And finally, the Paddy O'Shea Cup will reside in his native Kerry this year. Jack O'Connor's men came from behind to beat Cork by 123 to 115 today. Kerry captain Paul Ganey lifted the trophy bearing the name of his father-in-law. To access 3 free off-the-ball podcasts a month, sign into the Go Loud app now.
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7: Tonight will be dry in most areas. Cloud will gradually extend southwards to most places. Lows of 3 to 8 degrees.
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11: Good evening. Welcome, welcome. Let's kick off with George Harrison, When We Was Fab.

you're very, very welcome along on this Sunday night. This is what we do every Sunday. We gather at 10 p.m. and play all the best rock music. We had a bit of nostalgic reflection by George Harrison kicking things off this evening with When We Was Fab, which of course looked back on the days of Beatlemania, and lovely to hear that on this Sunday night. And right now, here's the Charlatans, The Only One I Know, on Today FM Rocks.

0: That's You Really Got Me, which is just over 2 minutes long, which is good because I've got you two on the way with an almost 8 minute song because all the best rock songs go on and on and on and on and on. We never want them to end. Still to come this hour, I've got Franz Ferdinand, I've got The Verve, Dire Straits, all coming up before 11 p.m. And as promised, Bad, Wide Awake in America, you two, up next on Today FM Rocks.
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Elvis Costello, Pump It Up on Today FM Rocks with me, Paula McSweeney, and you two, Bad, Wide Awake in America. Before that, I had to have a little check there because I wasn't sure what year that was released in, and that song is actually older than I. It was released on the 20th of May in 1985, and it combines two live performances of songs from their 1984 album, The Unforgettable Fire, with two B-sides from the era, which had previously only been available in the UK. Wide Awake in America was originally released only in North America and Japan, but it charted in the UK as an import. There you go. And then it was re-released everywhere in 1990. There is some trivia for you. Right now, Muse, Hungry Like the Wolf on Today FM Rocks.

0: Leopard, Armageddon It on Today FM Rocks with me, Paula McSweeney. Still to come this hour, as promised, Franz Ferdinand, The Verve, Dire Straits, and let's get some status quo, whatever you want, up next on Today FM Rocks. Oh,
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Lucky Man on Today FM Rocks with me, Paula McSweeney. You know, I used that word verve to describe something recently. Great energy, vitality, enthusiasm, all the rest. Something I've never done before, and now I'm playing it and I'm thinking, it's a great name for a band. Vigor and Verve, fabulous. Dire Straits, So Far Away before that, and right now, Franz Ferdinand, Take Me Out, closing off this hour on Today FM Rocks.

0: not. This hour may have drawn to a close, but I will be back for one more hour after the news at 11, and I'm going to come back with the Ramones, Bleatskrieg Pop. Stay where you are.
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5: Good evening, I'm Kino Dwar. An Irish Air Corps flight bringing two Irish women home from the cruise ship hit by hantavirus is understood to have landed at Beldonnell in Dublin tonight. They were accompanied on board the plane by HSE medics and will now isolate for a period at a HSE facility. Spanish authorities say no passengers were showing symptoms as they left the ship, which docked in Tenerife today, but the advice is still to isolate for 45 days. Spain's Health Minister, Monica Garcia, says 23 countries have been involved in today's evacuation.
6: This operation is an unprecedented operation. I want to thanks to the WHO, to the ECDC, to all the administrations, all the countries that are involved. This operation requires the cooperation of 23 countries.
5: An investigation is underway into a light plane crash in County Down. One person was on board but hasn't been seriously injured. The aircraft crashed in the Saintfield Road area of Ballinahinch at around 10 to 3 this afternoon. A row is brewing over the proposed sale of PTSB to Austrian bank BAWAG, with some investors saying the price is too low. At the moment, the government's 57.5% stake would be included in one overall vote, but a High Court challenge could give minority shareholders their own separate vote on the deal. PTSB says the offer is good value and the best option available. Over 40% of people who died in fires between 2014 and 2021 had alcohol in their system. New research from the Health Research Board found booze-related fire deaths often have multiple risk factors. Netflix drama Adolescence was one of the big winners at tonight's BAFTA TV Awards. It won Best Limited Drama and also picked up wins for Stephen Graham as Best Leading Actor, Owen Cooper as Best Supporting Actor, and Christine Tremarco as Best Supporting Actress. Irish comedian Graham Norton narrowly missed out with the Graham Norton Show in the Entertainment category. Amanda Land won the Scripted Comedy Award, but Irish actress Philippa Dunn missed out on a separate award for Actress in a Comedy for her role as Becca in the series. And that's your news for now.
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8: Good evening, I'm Aidan Delaney. Starting with soccer, and Arsenal grabbed a late winner to clinch a 1-0 victory at strugglers West Ham to re-establish their 5-point lead at the top of the Premier League. Their hosts controversially had a stoppage time equaliser ruled out by VAR. Gunners boss Mikel Arteta says the officials made the right call.
9: In my opinion, it's very clear. If I was on the other side, I would do the same. I think I was very clear in Madrid with certain action that we go punished as well, because there are the rules and we ask for consistency within those rules. So, yeah, very pleased, because that was a big game to win.
8: The result also means Nottingham Forest and Leeds are safe, with Forest drawing 1-1 with Newcastle today. Aston Villa's Champions League hopes were dented. They were held to a 2-2 draw by Burnley, and Everton and Crystal Palace also finished 2-2. Chelsea's women's FA Cup defence ended at the semi-final stage with a 3-2 defeat at home to Manchester City after extra time. The holders conceded in the closing stages before the WSL champions scored again. City will face Brighton in the final. They grabbed their own late winner to reach the decider for the first time, beating Liverpool 3-2. Notts County were 1-0 winners at Chesterfield to take a narrow lead after their League 2 playoff semi-final. Salford's 2-1 victory away at Grimsby gives them the advantage after the first leg of the other last four tie. Boreham Wood narrowly missed out on reaching the EFL for the first time, losing 3-1 on penalties to Rochdale. And finally, in Gaelic games, Roscommon are the Connacht football champions for the first time since 2019. 3 late points from Diarmaid Murtagh was enough to beat the defending champions Galway by 3 goals and 21 points to 2-22. It also stopped Galway's domination of the province. They were looking for a 5th title in a row today. And finally, the Paddy O'Shea Cup will reside in his native Kerry this year. Jack O'Connor's men came from behind to beat Cork by 123 to 115 today. Kerry captain Paul Ganey lifted the trophy bearing the name of his father-in-law. To access 3 free Off The Ball podcasts a month, sign into the Go Loud app now.
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5: Tonight will be dry in most areas. Cloud will gradually extend southwards to most places. Lows of 3 to 8 degrees.
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0: Welcome back to Hour 2 on this Sunday night, kicking off as promised with the Ramones, Bleat Squeak Bop.

Holiday on Today FM Rocks with me, Paula McSweeney, and I kicked off this hour with the Ramones, Blitzkrieg Bop, which honestly popped up on my running playlist recently, and I've been quite taken with it and taken by it, and I've been playing it a lot, and so I decided you guys get to hear it too. Right now, Blink 182, What's My Age Again on Today FM Rocks.

0: Red Hot Chili Peppers, Give It Away Now on Today FM Rocks with me, Paula McSweeney. And still to come this hour, Guns N' Roses are on the way. We've got some Stereophonics, Led Zeppelin's in there, as well as Bruce Springsteen. And let's play some 41 in Too Deep up next.
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Pick Apart, that's new on to the AFM Rocks, and Sum 41 In Too Deep before that. I have some Guns N' Roses on the way, a staple in our house at the moment. But first, Kiss, Crazy, Crazy Nights on to the AFM Rocks.

0: Guns N' Roses knocking on heaven's door on Today FM Rocks with me, Paula McSweeney. I went into Penny's recently and found lots and lots of Guns N' Roses merch. Very, very large sizes, but I bought them for my seven-year-old who has not taken off his Guns N' Roses t-shirt. It's from a 1988 tour. All the dates are on the back of it. He absolutely loves it. He got a Guns N' Roses hat and a Guns N' Roses jumper that is absolutely massive on him, but we roll up the sleeves and we have to call him Slash. That's the thing now. Slash, dinner time. It's time for your dinner. There you go. I'm doing something right, surely. The Who, You Better You Bet, up next on Today FM Rocks.
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1: Led Zeppelin, Stairway to Heaven on Today FM Rocks. I am not interrupting 1 second of that almost 8 minutes of perfection. Jane's Addiction before that, Being Caught Stealing. And I've time for one more song before heading off into the night. So here's Bruce Springsteen, Radio Nowhere on Today FM Rocks.

0: on Today FM Rocks, wrapping things up on this Sunday night. Thank you very much for listening. Let's do it all again next week at 10 p.m. I'll see you there. Have a great week.
1: 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And as evening falls, firelight, flavour, and nowhere else to be. 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

0: Good evening, I'm Cino Dwyer. An Irish Air Corps flight bringing two Irish women home from the cruise ship hit by hantavirus is understood to have landed at Beldonnel in Dublin tonight. They were accompanied on board the plane by HSE medics and will now isolate for a period at a HSE facility. Spanish authorities say no passengers were showing symptoms as they left the ship, which docked in Tenerife today, but the advice is still to isolate for 45 days. Spain's Health Minister Monica Garcia says 23 countries have been involved in today's evacuation.
1: This operation is an unprecedented operation. I want to thank to the WHO, to the ECDC, to all the administrations, all the countries that are involved. This operation requires the cooperation of 23 countries.
0: An investigation is underway into a light plane crash in County Down. One person was on board but hasn't been seriously injured. The aircraft crashed in the Saintfield Road area of Ballinahinch at around 10 to 3 this afternoon. A row is brewing over the proposed sale of PTSB to Austrian bank BAWAG, with some investors saying the price is too low. At the moment, the government's 57.5% stake would be included in one overall vote, but a High Court challenge could give minority shareholders their own separate vote on the deal. PTSB says the offer is good value and the best option available. Over 40% of people who died in fires between 2014 and 2021 had alcohol in their system. New research from the Health Research Board found booze-related fire deaths often have multiple risk factors. Netflix drama Adolescence was one of the big winners at tonight's BAFTA TV Awards. It won Best Limited Drama and also picked up wins for Stephen Graham as Best Leading Actor, Owen Cooper as Best Supporting Actor, and Christine Tremarco as Best Supporting Actress. Irish comedian Graham Norton narrowly missed out, with the Graham Norton Show in the entertainment category. Amanda Land won the Scripted Comedy Award, but Irish actress Philippa Dunn missed out on a separate award for Actress in a Comedy for her role as Becca in the series. And that's your news for now.
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4: Good evening, I'm Aidan Delaney. Starting with soccer, and Arsenal grabbed a late winner to clinch a 1-0 victory at strugglers West Ham to re-establish their 5-point lead at the top of the Premier League. Their hosts controversially had a stoppage time equaliser ruled out by VAR. Gunners boss Mikel Arteta says the officials made the right call.
5: In my opinion, it's very clear. If I was on the other side, I would do the same. I think I was very clear in Madrid with certain action that will go punished as well, because there are the rules and we ask for consistency within those rules. So, very pleased, because that was a big game to win.
4: The result also means Nottingham Forest and Leeds are safe, with Forest drawing 1-1 with Newcastle today. Aston Villa's Champions League hopes were dented. They were held to a 2-2 draw by Burnley, and Everton and Crystal Palace also finished 2-2. Chelsea's women's FA Cup defence ended at the semi-final stage with a 3-2 defeat at home to Manchester City after extra time. The holders conceded in the closing stages before the WSL champions scored again. City will face Brighton in the final. They grabbed their own late winner to reach the decider for the first time, beating Liverpool 3-2. Notts County were 1-0 winners at Chesterfield to take a narrow lead after their League 2 playoff semi-final. Salford's 2-1 victory away at Grimsby gives them the advantage after the first leg of the other last four tie. Boreham Wood narrowly missed out on reaching the EFL for the first time, losing 3-1 on penalties to Rochdale. And finally, in Gaelic games, Roscommon are the Connacht football champions for the first time since 2019. Three late points from Diarmaid Murtagh was enough to beat the defending champions Galway by 3 goals and 21 points to 2-22. It also stopped Galway's domination of the province. They were looking for a fifth title in a row today. And finally, the Paddy O'Shea Cup will reside in his native Kerry this year. Jack O'Connor's men came from behind to beat Cork by 123 to 115 today. Kerry captain Paul Ganey lifted the trophy bearing the name of his father-in-law. To access three free off-the-ball podcasts a month, sign into the Go Loud app now.
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0: Patchy light rain or drizzle will develop across Connacht and Ulster overnight, with a mostly light northwesterly breeze. Lows of 3 to 8 degrees.